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0: 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Wherever you can hear the sound of my voice, arise, shine, the light has come. The glory of the Lord is risen upon you. Tell a friend, your man of God is back on air. And a special dedication going to KLM. Thank you so much. All the immigration officers at the airport, thank you so much. A very big thank you to all the customs officials and my very good honorable that we came together on the airplane. Thank you. I hope you're listening from now till 4 a.m. Fire. All we need to at midnight is double fire. And don't forget, this is the month of high fever. Tell a friend to tell a friend. In the next couple of minutes, we are going to be live on Facebook and on YouTube. And hey, it's raining. It's raining in the city of Accra. So be very careful. We are going to be praying against the rain. We are going to be praying against the rain. It doesn't matter. We don't care. We don't care what the weather is. The Bible said Elijah was a man just like us with the same passion. And he prayed earnestly that it should not rain for 3 years. And it did not rain because the effectual fervent prayer of the righteous man availed much. We are not going to pray that it would not rain. We are going to pray for moderation of rain. We don't need any floods in the city and even beyond. I'm told it's raining all over Ghana everywhere. No way. Somebody said to me at the airport, also for what baby a mum pay in tea and shun and shun. We have to pray.

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Cornerstone Church International. Apostle Kwaku Sapon together with the wife. Lovely church people. Love you, love you, love you, love you, love you. Shishishi. Any Columbus, Ohio for Kamasem Papa Prophet Boateng and Eri Mata Boateng, any wonderful church, Columbus, Ohio. You are deeply appreciated. Any minister, Owari. Owari Jr. Fire Admedawase for coming to my program to bless me. And Minister CC. Thank you, thank you, thank you, everybody. And then I drink your hot papa, your fresh anointing, high fever. And you be able to Facebook Live, who bust open what type of high fever, high fever, high fever, high fever. High fever.

Magnum 106.3 FM. Tonight is going to be exclusive. It's going to be very exciting tonight. From now till 4 a.m. is a lifeline to your deadline. Midnight Fire. And don't forget, it's a brand new month called the month of high favor. Number one means beginning. Number two means agreement. Number three means resurrection. Number four is the number of balance. It's also called Nisan on the Hebrew calendar. It means to open. So the fourth month is the month of open doors. Number five is grace, which a lot of people call unmerited favor. Even though not all favors are unmerited. Favor, number five. But six is the number of man. It's also the number of high favor. The Bible says in the sixth month, the angel Gabriel was sent from God to a city of Galilee named Nazareth to a virgin who was espoused to a man called Joseph from the house of David, and the name of the virgin was Mary. And the angel appeared unto her and said, "Hail, thou art highly favored. The Lord is with thee. Blessed art thou amongst women." Tonight, high favor, it will locate you. She says, "Say, a big energy." And it's raining in Accra. Raining. It's not the best at all. I came through the motorway. The whole place is flooded. So if you are driving, be very, very careful. And for those of you that live in the flood prone areas, I lift up prayer for you. Dispatch angels on your behalf. Something good is going to happen to you. You are covered. She says, "Say, Nana Jean."

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Wo beti asempa na anadwe. E kwan bia so. It's a beautiful night. Even though it's raining in the city and beyond, the Holy Ghost is here. High favor, uba super now type of high favor, high favor, high favor. I'm talking to those of you who are on our Facebook our page. Meaning check is your mom or move shame or Columbus or high union. Or something about saying, yeah. Any so for Reverend Martha Boateng. Any assurance, you know, hey, Owari Junior, God bless you. I can see you clearly. I can see you. It's so lovely. And it's good to be back home. And a big thank you to all the immigration officers at the airport. Thank you so much. Especially the big guys. Even the small guys. Thank you so much for the honor shown unto me. And thank you so much, KLM. Thank you so much. Thank you very, very much. You are deeply appreciated. Deeply. That must be brave. Cornerstone.

0: and that you have a yet Daya who said, and who do the womb? Who do the womb? I told somebody tonight I came to deliver packages. Packages. Heavy packages.
1: Oh, yes.
0: And maybe I have a thing, I mean, I don't know who said, or the Ushira Ebro. That's nothing unsaid unless he sends a man.
1: Oh, yes.
0: And tonight, I am the man God has sent.
1: Oh, yes.
0: I mean, I'll summon me.

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0: So sit back, relax, and get ready.

Baby, I'm telling you, na na dre eya sheshe ma rain fi say. Ya bewura bosumi fufuro. Ya fe bosumi we June. And number 6, or 6 Jesse, or your midfielder. And my real visa, I got a cremania in the first half of the year. Now prepare home because from 1st July to 31st July, and you have 31 days power of fasting and prayer, power for the second half. 1st July to 31st July, 31 days of fasting and prayer. 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

0: 6. Baby, I would be ambassador to your son, Nana G. When you're about 10 any much now. So, you're about 10 any much now. We should talk from Kura High Favor, but locate you. Send your high favor, locate Mary, our Nazareth. Tokobia, we should be a high favor, but locate you. And Nana G, I had the foot for Kura. Somebody saw something new.
1: Something new.
0: Said tonight,
1: I came
0: for something new.
1: For something new.
0: I believe.
1: There is more.
0: There is more
1: in this month
0: of high favor.
1: Of high favor.
0: I decree
1: and I declare
0: by understanding,
1: by revelation,
0: and by the word of God,
1: that tonight
0: is my night
1: of high favor.
0: And therefore,
1: all elements
0: are working
1: for my good.
0: From the north
1: to the south,
0: from the east
1: to the west.
0: The Bible says,
1: and the Lord
0: said to Job,
1: Have you commanded
0: the morning,
1: and to allow the spaces to be in your favor?
0: And to allow the spaces to be in your favor
1: tonight.
0: If you can command the morning,
1: you can command the afternoon.
0: You can command the evening.
1: You can command midnight.
0: Therefore,
1: by the word of the Lord,
0: we give thanks
1: unto God
0: that we are in charge.
1: In the month
0: of June,
1: all elements
0: will favor
1: my cause.
0: I am blessed,
1: highly favored,
0: moving forward,
1: lacking nothing,
0: having all things.
1: I declare
0: by the word of God,
1: that
0: all things
1: are working
0: in my favor.
1: I am blessed,
0: highly favored,
1: my business
0: is blessed,
1: my body
0: is blessed,
1: every organ
0: in my body,
1: my kidney,
0: my liver,
1: my heart,
0: my spleen,
1: every vital organ
0: in my body
1: is working,
0: perfectly.
1: I am not sick.
0: I cannot be sick.
1: I will not fall sick.
0: The hand of the Lord
1: is upon me.
0: I lack nothing.
1: Money
0: is my servant.
1: The wealth of the wicked
0: is my portion.
1: I declare,
0: anywhere
1: I appear,
0: men and women
1: shall favor
0: my cause.
1: My hands are blessed.
0: Whatever I touch
1: shall be blessed.
0: My voice
1: is blessed.
0: When I speak,
1: men and women
0: shall be blessed.
1: My voice
0: is anointed
1: for the nation.
0: Tonight,
1: as I lift up
0: my voice
1: in prayer,
0: I declare
1: all closed doors
0: are open.
1: All bedding
0: I lifted.
1: All yokes
0: are destroyed.
1: By the word of God,
0: I declare.
1: All my helpers,
0: divine helpers,
1: are looking for me.
0: And they'll find me.
1: My star
0: will shine.
1: Is shining.
0: In this month
1: of high favor,
0: let the angel
1: of the Lord
0: locate me
1: by fire
0: and by force.
1: Tonight,
0: we connect
1: every person
0: that is watching us
1: to the element
0: of high favor.
1: Oh Lord,
0: bless them,
1: save them,
0: deliver them,
1: heal them,
0: honor them,
1: anoint them
0: with fire,
1: with fire,
0: with fire,
1: with fire.
0: Anyone
1: that is dying,
0: we declare
1: every death
0: appointment
1: is cancelled.
0: We shall not die.
1: You shall not die.
0: But
1: you will live
0: to declare
1: the words of God.
0: We pray
1: for every
0: man of God
1: watching us
0: right now.
1: Oh Lord,
0: bless their church,
1: bless their work.
0: We pray
1: for every
0: politician
1: watching us.
0: Bless them,
1: honor them,
0: sons
1: and daughters,
0: mothers
1: and fathers.
0: Bless them,
1: cover them,
0: strengthen them,
1: honor them.
0: As I lift up
1: my voice
0: in prayer,
1: I call
0: fresh fire,
1: fresh fire,
0: fresh fire,
1: fresh fire.
0: Oh yeah. Oh,
2: Bada bada bada bada bada bada bada bada bada bada bada bada bada bada bada bada bada bada bada bada bada bada bada bada bada bada bada bada bada bada bada bada bada bada bada bada bada bada bada 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

0: shall I declare.
1: I declare.
0: Shut it again.
1: I declare.
0: Shut it one more time.
1: I declare.
0: Say, I declare.
1: I declare.
0: By power.
1: By power.
0: By fire.
1: By fire.
0: By honor.
1: By honor.
0: By glory.
1: By glory.
0: By honor.
1: By honor.
0: By understanding.
1: By understanding.
0: By revelation.
1: By revelation.
0: I am in charge.
1: I am in charge.
0: Of this man.
1: Of this man.
0: Of high favor.
1: Of high favor.
0: Wherever.
1: Wherever.
0: I appear.
1: I appear.
0: The element.
1: The element.
0: Of high favor.
1: Of high favor.
0: Will speak for me.
1: Will speak for me.
0: The Bible says.
1: The Bible says.
0: They know not.
1: They know not.
0: Neither,
1: neither
0: will they, understand.
1: Understand.
0: That is why, they walk, in darkness, and all the foundation,
1: all the foundations
0: of their court,
1: of their court,
0: of their head,
1: of their head
0: is out of court.
1: Is out of court.
0: But I told them, that ye are God,
1: that ye are God,
0: and you are the Son,
1: and you are the Son
0: of the Most High,
1: of the Most High.
0: Just as He is,
1: just as He is,
0: so am I.
1: So am I.
0: As Jesus said,
1: as Jesus said,
0: so am I.
1: So am I.
0: Therefore, I take authority.
1: I take authority.
0: I take charge.
1: I take charge.
0: Over this man,
1: over this man,
0: nothing,
1: nothing
0: shall be impossible.
1: Impossible.
0: For all things
1: are possible.
0: Are possible.
1: To them
0: that believe,
1: that believe.
0: By fire,
1: by fire.
0: By power,
1: by power.
0: By honor,
1: by honor.
0: By glory,
1: by glory.
0: I decree,
1: I decree.
0: I declare,
1: I declare.
0: That this man,
1: that this man
0: of high favor,
1: of high favor.
0: Is my man,
1: is my man,
0: is my man,
1: is my man,
0: is my man,
1: is my man.
0: Nothing missing,
1: nothing missing,
0: nothing broken,
1: nothing broken.
0: Having all things,
1: having all things.
0: Moving forward,
1: moving forward.
0: Breaking barriers,
1: breaking barriers.
0: Highly favored,
1: highly favored.
0: Possessing.
1: Nations,
0: taking
1: territory,
0: as declared, by the force, of high
1: favor,
0: I take dominion,
1: over territory,
0: I increase,
1: I
0: multiply,
1: I
0: expand,
1: on every side,
0: it is my mind,
1: it is my mind,
0: of high favor,
1: not by mind,
0: not by power,
1: not by power,
0: but by high favor,
1: by high favor,
0: by high favor,
1: by high favor,
0: declare,
1: I declare,
0: I will not labor,
1: I will not labor,
0: I will not labor,
1: I will not labor,
0: in vain,
1: in vain,
0: I will take,
1: my full reward,
0: The element,
1: by the element
0: of high favor,
1: of high favor.
0: Declare,
1: I declare
0: all elements, and forces,
1: I'm
0: working, in my favor, I am blessed,
1: highly favored,
0: moving forward,
1: lacking
0: nothing,
1: having all things,
0: tonight,
1: tonight,
0: I declare
1: by the word of God,
0: the word of the Lord,
1: in Leviticus,
0: chapter 6,
1: verse 12,
0: that fresh fire,
1: is released
0: upon my life, in this new
1: in this human,
0: young God, Leviticus, Leviticus chapter 6 verse 12 and 13. Leviticus chapter 6 verse 12 and 13. And when we pick up the scripture, please type it on your page. If you're on YouTube, if you're on Facebook, type it on your page. Leviticus chapter 6 verse 12 and 13. And we are activating fresh fire for the for the new month. The Bible says you cannot put new wine into old wine skins. We call fresh fire for fresh month. Young call.
1: Yes, sir. Leviticus 6, verse 12 and 13.
0: Again, sir.
1: Leviticus

0: course,
1: you
0: say,
1: and the fire upon the altar shall be burning in it.
0: It's a command. The Bible said, the fire upon your prayer altar should be burning in it. Not every fire is burning.
1: Yes,
0: not every fire is burning. Tonight, we are here to flame the fire.
1: In Jesus' mighty name.
0: We are here to flame the fire.
1: In Jesus' mighty name.
0: It again, sir.
1: Yes, sir. Leviticus 6.
0: Yes, sir.
1: Verse 12 and 13.
0: Yes, sir.
1: And the fire upon the altar shall be burning in it.
0: Bible said, "A jana, a one for the muchano, so the SSA, a daddy, SSA, we jana, a daddy, we jana, or maybe other would tear me, and I drew a wujan cut from, and Sabbath, daddy, we jano, but daddy,
1: it shall not be put out."
0: Bible said, "A monk will be numuja."
1: Yes, sir. And the priest shall burn wood on it every morning.
0: Bible says, "Son, so we are suffering. Then it says, so we should take good shot on Pebbia. And on Pebbia.
1: And on Pebbia.
0: That did not just that be a room. And so I put up on a wood jack.
1: Yes.
0: You probably a jute to
1: talk. Oh, yes.
0: Maybe I will be a catch fire.
1: In Jesus'
0: name. I say, receive fire.
1: In Jesus'
0: name. I say, receive fresh fire.
1: I receive.
0: Say, by the word of the Lord.
1: By the word of the Lord.
0: I receive.
1: Fresh fire.
0: Fresh fire.
1: For the new man.
0: I declare.
1: My fire
0: will never
1: go out.
0: I declare.

I'm not going to be able to do that.

baby at me. Baby at me, Kabira, type on your page, fresh fire, fresh fire. As many as you can. And activate the fire symbols on the altar. Type it, say it. Tag somebody, send it to somebody. Send it to everybody on your platform. Yes.

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1: New month, new fire.
0: Say new month,
1: new month.
0: Say fresh month,
1: fresh month,
0: fresh fire,
1: fresh fire.
0: Say I declare,
1: I declare.
0: In this fresh,
1: in this fresh month,
0: I activate fresh fire,
1: fresh fire.
0: Matthew chapter 3. Matthew chapter 3. I think verse 11. Matthew chapter 3. Matthew chapter 3. Tap it on your page. Fresh fire. Fresh fire. Fresh fire. Matthew chapter 3. Matthew's Gospel chapter 3. Matthew's Gospel chapter 3.
1: Yes, sir.
0: Matthew's Gospel chapter 3.
1: Yes, sir.
0: I think verse number 11.
1: Yes, sir.
0: We got to go.
1: Matthew chapter 3.
0: Yes, sir.
1: Verse number 11.
0: One more time.
1: Matthew chapter 3. Verse number 11.
0: Again.
1: Matthew chapter 3. Verse number 11.
0: One more time.
1: Matthew chapter 3. Verse number 11.
0: Again.
1: Matthew chapter 3. Verse number 11.
0: Let's go.
1: I indeed baptize you with water unto repentance.
0: Now watch this very carefully, because this is John the Baptist speaking. John the Baptist say, me John dear, me the ensure the bonus. Ensure. Me John dear, me impenu huasem. Dear mean to me, yana mean to me. Near me to me, I know not a man, I may come huasem. Me the ensure, I'm the bonus. Me the ensure the bonus.
1: Unto repentance.
0: But
1: he that cometh after me is mightier than I.
0: Yes.
1: Yes.
0: Yes.
1: Yes.
0: Yes.
1: Yes.
0: Yes.
1: Yes.
0: Yes.
1: John the Baptist said, oh, so tell me. Whoso I am not ready to bear.
0: Nan in Pabua kura minia wadi ametumdia yin in Pabua. Men fata. Some yin in Pabua.
1: Oh, yes.
0: Yanko.
1: He shall baptize you with the Holy Ghost and with fire.
0: Say Holy Ghost.
1: Holy Ghost.
0: Say Holy Ghost.
1: Holy Ghost.
0: Say Holy Ghost.
1: Holy Ghost.
0: And fire.
1: And fire.
0: Say Holy Ghost.
1: Holy Ghost.
0: Say Holy Ghost.
1: Holy Ghost.
0: And fire.
1: And fire.
0: Say tonight.
1: Tonight.
0: Holy Ghost.
1: Holy Ghost.
0: Baptize me.
1: Baptize me.
0: With fire.
1: With fire.
0: With fire.
1: With fire.
0: Say tonight,
1: tonight,
0: Holy Ghost,
1: Holy Ghost,
0: baptize me,
1: baptize me,
0: with fire,
1: with fire,
0: with fire,
1: with fire,
0: with fire,
1: with fire,
0: with fire,
1: with fire,
0: with fire,
1: with fire,
0: with fire,
1: with fire,
0: say Holy Ghost,
1: Holy Ghost,
0: tonight,
1: tonight,
0: baptize me,
1: baptize me,
0: fresh fire,
1: fresh fire,
0: in this month,
1: in this month,
0: of high faith,
1: of high faith,
0: Holy Ghost,
1: Holy Ghost,
0: baptize me,
1: baptize me,
0: with fire,
1: with fire,
0: with fire,
1: with fire,
0: with fire,
1: with fire,
0: with fire,
1: with fire,
0: let's go,
2: I'm gonna go to the hospital. Set my life on fire.

0: Holy Ghost. Say, Holy Ghost, set my life on fire. Say, Holy Ghost, set my life on fire. Say, Holy Ghost, in this man of high favor, set my life on fire. Say, Holy Ghost, I am tired of the old, living a normal life.
1: I declare
0: in this month of high faith, set my life on fire,
1: on fire,
0: on fire,
1: on fire,
0: on fire. Say, oh Holy Ghost, say, oh Holy Ghost,
1: this night
0: is my night of high favor. I set my life on fire. Okay, Deuteronomy chapter 9.
1: Yes, sir.
0: Deuteronomy chapter 9.
1: Yes, sir.
0: And verse number 3.
1: Yes, sir.
0: Deuteronomy your enemy chapter 9.
1: Yes, sir.
0: Verse number 3. Deuteronomy, Master, baby, I will be here serious.
1: Oh, yes.
0: Because I fear the first half year, the baby, yeah. First half year, January to June.
1: Yes.
0: And the second half year, July to December.
1: Yes.
0: So when you first half new year, Uber lose your second half.
1: Yes.
0: You send your match in the first half.
1: Ah.
0: And who should show me to me with that second half?
1: Yes.
0: And Rami ba madam for me so for now one thing I say World Cup for me. And I'm saying footballers no correct for me. Footballers no almost show me.
1: Yes.
0: And you mean I'm sure.
1: Yes.
0: And I'm saying footballers in there show me.
1: Yes.
0: Because

0: Understand therefore this day.
1: O se ti asie ene na ti asie hu se.
0: That the Lord thy God is he which goeth over before thee.
1: Se ewura di a oyo nyan kopono. Ono na bosumi we obedi wani mi kan.
0: Yes Lord.
1: Kasa na na ji. Ewura te. Wadi kan.
0: Wadi kan.
1: Kasa radi a hodo. Kasa radi ja.
0: Radi ja.
1: Adi kan.
0: Adi kan.
1: Na radi ani kan o kwa hifa.
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1: Radi ani kan ya o kwa hifa.
0: O kwa hifa.
1: Kambi omi anko.
0: Yes sir. The 12 to the 9 verse 3.
1: Yes sir.
0: Understand therefore this day.
1: Oso bibi yada wudi.
0: That the Lord thy God is he which goeth over before thee as a consuming fire.
1: He goeth before thee as a lecturer.
0: No, sir.
1: As a motivational speaker.
0: No, sir.
1: As what?
0: A consuming fire.
1: As what?
0: A consuming fire.
1: Say tonight.
0: Tonight.
1: I am not a lecturer.
0: I am not a lecturer.
1: I am not a motivational speaker.
0: I am not a motivational speaker.
1: I am a fire carrier.
0: I am a fire carrier.
1: Say, I am a fire carrier.
0: I am a fire carrier.
1: I carry fire.
0: I carry fire.
1: Anywhere.
0: Anywhere.
1: It is fire.
0: It is fire.
1: It is not lecture.
0: It is not lecture.
1: It is not motivation.
0: It is not motivation.
1: We are tired.
0: We are tired.
1: Canality.
0: Of canality.
1: We activate.
0: We activate.
1: Spirituality.
0: Spirituality.
1: The Holy Ghost.
0: Holy Ghost.
1: This month.
0: This month.
1: Of June.
0: Of June.
1: Our month.
0: Our month.
1: High favor.
0: Of high favor.
1: Go before
0: us. Go before us.
1: Come your master.
0: Yes, sir.
1: What's the name?
0: The promise of the 9 verse 3. Understand therefore this day.
1: I say understand means that the people didn't understand.
0: Oh yes.
1: I am out for agony. Say I wanu ante.
0: No sir.
1: The Holy Ghost fire.
0: Oh yes.
1: I say understand this day therefore.
0: Oh yes.
1: That the Lord your God, it is he that going that is going over before you as a consuming fire.
0: Oh yes.
1: Obey
0: he shall destroy them.

some way, I high favor, I was me,

I'm gonna go.

0: fire.
1: Fire.
0: I don't like your voice.
1: Fire.
0: Say fire.
1: Fire.
0: Say fire.
1: Fire.
0: Say fire.
1: Fire.
0: Say fire.
1: Fire.
0: Say fire.
1: Fire.
0: Say Holy Ghost.
1: Holy Ghost.
0: Say fire.
1: Fire.
0: Say power.
1: Power.
0: Say power.
1: Power.
0: Say power.
1: Power.
0: Say power.
1: Power.
0: And the Holy Ghost. Yami to me. Say yami to me.
1: That's
0: a bosumi way.
1: Meji.
0: Yami to me. Osuru to me.
1: That's
0: a bosumi way. Yama tabia. Yami jinabia. Yami
1: to me.
0: Aba dani. I declare.
1: Anywhere.
0: I appear. Home or abroad. Local or foreign.
1: Local or foreign.
0: Land or sea.
1: Land or sea.
0: I declare.
1: I declare.
0: Manifestation.
1: Manifestation.
0: Of power.
1: Of power.
0: Of power.
1: Of power.
0: Of power.
1: Of power.
0: Give me seven power.
1: Power.
0: Power.
1: Power.
0: Power.
1: Power.
0: Power.
1: Something new.
0: Holy Ghost power.
1: Holy Ghost.
0: Psalm 110 verse 3.
1: Hey.
0: Only power will be near some more.
1: Papa, another day has come. Something new.
0: And Rami Baname catch me so for America say. Also, Apostle Gustavo was all answer. And so for, and do we need power, and do by your thing. And I'm saying, you be Pierre Porte, and your power, power display. The young Mopian, any I am, power. Now we need power, obey your thing. We need

0: 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Me say, me way. We be who power. Baby, we be a who cross, who crop, who take care, who yara. Anya power. 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
1: Receive.
0: Lady Reverend, who are like, man, who say wala and so why are they? Why are they? Also for a. Oso so for wo be kan se na nkofo ni na bere wo je mic ni po bi anya ho de
1: ya
0: power
1: ya power
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1: power
0: ya de ba wo pani ya
1: yes o demo
0: anana ji mi di nyame power mi di wo pani ya
1: yes o demo
0: juma wo mi di wo pani ya
1: yes o demo
0: wo da ya ni yam pa so mi di power wo pani ya
1: yes o demo
0: wa wa ni yam mi di power wo pani ya
1: yes o demo
0: en krata Simu me the power, war pan here.
1: Yes, or devil,
0: power.
1: I receive it.
0: Power.
1: I receive
0: power.
1: I receive power. I receive
0: power. Hey, power. Winnie, power. Now, he never
1: power.
0: Power. Okas,
1: oh, yes.
0: Okas, oh, yes. And a power, she and Tony will come
1: over.
0: And Tony will come over. Come here, cause I'm 110 verse 3.
2: Yes, sir. 110 verse 3.
0: Oh, so
2: thy people shall be willing in the day of thy power.
0: Or say, se tu mi no ba e da tu mi no be ba no ba bi e be wu da bi e ni pe be nya ope so be ye wi e se bo sumu e ye be ye wi e anopa nyame be suma ni po ma na be ye wi e e wi e ba bi e be fe nyame be ye wi e e nyumre nyame be ye wi e se power se power on every side se power to the north
1: power
0: to the south
1: power,
0: east,
1: power,
0: to the west,
1: power,
0: on every side,
1: power,
0: power,
1: power,
0: power,
1: power,
0: power,
1: power, I am the one who is the one who is the one who is the one who is the one who is the one who is the one who is the one who is the one who is the one who is the one who is the one who is the one who is the one who is the one who is the one who is the one who is the one who is the one who is the one who is the one who is the one who is the one who is the one who is the one who is the one who is the one who is the one who is the one who is the one who is the one who is the one who is the one who is the one who is the one who is the one who is the one who is the one who is the one who is the one who is the one who is the one who is the one who is the one who is the one who is the one who is the one who is the one who is the one who is the one who is the one who is the one who is the one who is the one who is the one who is the one who is the one who is the one who is the one who is the one who is the one who is the one who is the one who is the one who is the one who is the one who is the one who is the one who is the one who is the one who is the one who is the one who is the one who is the one who is the one who is the one who is the one who is the one who is the one who is the one who is the one who is the one who is the one who is the one who is the one who is the one who is the one who is the one who is the one who is the one who is the one who is the one who is the one who is the one who is the one who is the one

0: So ya nhwe ya ye be make sosum na jua ko bi se afeno afeno che se ye kenya mi tumi ho asem be
1: yes
0: ya ma let me upon
1: ya pon.
0: It is not normal for you to run a church service without any power display. It is not normal. Any normal. You don't have to teach healing before you can heal the sick.
1: No.
0: You can be preaching holiness and still heal the sick.
1: Oh, yes.
0: And still make people rich.
1: Oh, yes.
0: Yes, that's my good God Almighty. Come here, uncle.
1: James chapter 5 verse 17 to 19.
0: May ya program of Prempa Assembly Hall. They had renovated Prempa Assembly Hall.
1: Oh yes.
0: And they said that it was 1 million a service.
1: Okay.
0: Which is 100 Ghana cedis.
1: Yes, sir.
0: And a Kumasi fund said they bought it. So ya to mobile to be renting. And I'm renting in 7 days. It's me an anopa and ya natural. And Afrafanto. Afrafanto.
1: Yes,
0: butterflies.
1: Yes, sir.
0: Area who you now man on the go as for them all, on the good paper assembly hall, and I'm a directly African tunnel. So I'm on court now, paper assembly hall, and I'm court today, and I'm a catch African tunnel. In own few baby, I may me as for no, no, I'm on court. Well, the court could not sit for 3 weeks, and they make it on record.
1: Oh, yes,
0: it is on record. It's on record. What you say? And I'm the front door free baby. I'm in here healing service. And I go court to them for 3 weeks. Court to them to me and say, I will just pray. Mister Minkras pray. Mister Holy Ghost.
1: Holy Ghost.
2: Yes, Holy Ghost power.
0: I ban a sign now. You name a guasi say. Elijah wa hono. Now you need weather pattern.
1: No be weather pattern.
0: Weather pattern.
1: Come on.
0: Come here, come.
1: Yes, sir. James 5 from verse 17 to 19.
0: Again,
1: James 5 from verse 17 to 19.
0: Again,
1: James 5 from verse 17 to 19.
0: Again,
1: James 5 from verse 17 to 19.
0: James chapter 5, 17 to 19.
1: Yes, sir.
0: What's the name?
1: Elijah was a man subject to passions as we are.
0: Bible say Elijah. No one ni pa what in cut say and you to me food ni real to me ho Elijah Jani or baby penekuno Jani and this one stop on a miracle no
1: yes sir. James 5 from verse 17 to 19. Elijah was a man subject to like passions as we are.
0: Bible say Elijah no you ni pa to say what in cut say
1: and he prayed earnestly that it might not rain.
0: Now Obompaya didn't say mention.
1: And it rained not on the earth by the space of 3 years and 6 months.
0: Now Elijah pay empire no ensuing to me and to ensue me and son of Sumisia. Now Satan now weather party no. Rainy season.
1: Question
0: send me out of my country. Elijah time not rainy season. And I didn't think I was here to make tina ho. Now ensue you fan crawfo. Now ensue kum crawfo. Now church now is silent. How? Come here.
1: Yes, sir. James 5 from verse 17 to 19. Elijah was a man subject to like passions as we are. And he prayed earnestly that it might not rain.
0: I was so bombarded in this mention.
1: And it rained not on the earth by the space of 3 years and 6 months.
0: Now Bible say Elijah and Pino and Jean Towas Assassu and Fumian Sanifa Fadia Fadia next verse.
1: And he prayed again
0: now upon Payapium.

Come on.

0: me se baby a wo bia tie me mina nyame asoma me se be no me kasa kasa se nyame di fo kasa se nyame soma fo me se se nyame be yiwa frim ni ehansam fata nyame be yiwa frim somebody declare my case is different say my case is a peculiar case say I don't care what is going on
1: my help
0: come from above
1: my blessing
0: is not earthly,
1: it's
0: supernatural.
1: Declare
0: I will never be stranded. The patrol you make can be and through Bible say you will walk by faith and not by sight.
1: You do
0: JFK Airport or New York. And I go on a cancel or so for. Man of God, your luggage cannot go. And I'm saying to go. And I see there's a new policy. The bus cannot exceed this number. Means to be back here more than the number. And I'm catching Apostle Gusapon say. Nyame ba yi bibia maye se ne ba ya ye pichia enkofo no beti ase eno msa nyame ba maye yedie nyame ba maye bebe se ne ba ya ye pichia we will become epistles of the gospel not just orators
1: enye
0: ya no ante na ya bravo keke e ba ya gospel eno ne fen kristo som eno so dia chari eno kwanja me man is ka cross there bi o se no don't give me any money when it is done and you want to give me something then I feel me jina wasa na me catch there osofo ogu sapo se onyame e ma nyame wo hanyina e be wi adwuma maye some say all systems are changing
1: to favor me
0: say all systems
1: I declare
0: by the mercy
1: and the high favor
0: of God
1: all systems
0: are changing
1: to favor me.
0: What are you talking?
1: What are you saying?
0: Nakwana passport no call. 35 minutes no mine. Or buy as a man of God, all your bags are going. Now back to me. Ya sorry for my chair, you want to man. I am not Jesus said the words that I speak unto you, they are spirit and life. So I'm talking about spirit and life. And yes, I'm sorry, and what did you ask for food man? Now go casa. And what happened? So you know something? I'm a bishop. Give me your number and you live long so that every time I come and meet you here. And I'm saying, now take this. And I'm so for me call. Me send come go a bra boss. Paul said, the spirit of life in Christ Jesus has set me free from the law of sin and death. The law of sin and death. And the spirit of life in Christ Jesus. And no near the year to my spirit. So much as spirit of life.
1: Say it again.
0: Donald Trump or two Korea, Yebusan is ni sikari more than 10,000. Sama miya si se Christo sumna ya somno. Na ye di ni penyans

0: 22 and 23.
1: Exodus chapter 10, 22 and 23. NIV.
0: From the NIVs.
1: Exodus chapter 10, 22 and 23.
0: Yes, sir.
1: You have free KJV. You have called NIV.
0: NIV.
1: New International Version.
0: Yes, sir.
1: After tier. May say. Ufie obi awon ta for da obe wu miensa.
2: Hey, yes, for the
1: obe wu nta sa.
2: Hey, yes, for the receive it.
1: One blow, three children.
2: I receive that today.
1: One honeymoon, three children.
2: I receive that today.
1: Who the hell came in now with the general?
2: I receive it double.
1: Who the hell came in the general?
2: I receive it double.
1: I have one honeymoon, three children.
2: I receive it double. I receive it double.
1: Me say, who bet na one castle fee?
2: Yes, for them, I receive it.
1: Who bet can one castle seeker?
2: Yes, for them, I receive it.
1: Will you be in Shira?
2: Yes, for them, I receive it.
1: Who could be in Shira?
2: Yes, for them, I receive it.
1: Mabe in Shira?
2: Yes, for them, I receive it.
1: Or so far, would you me WhatsApp for the pump pump?
2: Yes, for them, I receive it.
1: Yamedi abwa for the brow?
2: Yes, for them, I receive it.
1: Politician, would you me a bit civil year?
2: Yes, for them, I receive it.
1: Come, come, come. As you,
2: oh,
1: him here would hear me, but see,
2: yes,
1: a
2: devil.
1: Would hear me, There is a place in Britain. One revival is called Krumho. And now Okesi Owo. Up till now, Owo ni Krumho. Owo ni Krumho. Wills. Is he with Wills? I'm not here to and I'm because the call me with Major Time too much. And the sign that for your bedu baby, I feel the into me nyashe. Into me nyashe. A body the pink stripe seem to hear. What a camera for. The pastor preaches very nice. He's a very, he dresses very nice. And the place is the fully air conditioned. The place, the car park. I even love the pastors, the ushers at the car park. The way they speak English. And listen to me. I'm not a broke pastor. So I can talk about it. Listen to me. Power is coming.
0: Jesus, my name.
1: Power is coming.
0: Jesus, my name.
1: Power is coming.
0: Jesus mighty name.
1: Read the energy.
0: Exodus chapter 10, verse 22 and 23.
1: I said that
0: from the NIV.
1: I said that can he?
0: Yes, sir.
1: If you
0: Exodus 10, verse 22 and 23.
1: What's it then?
0: From the NIV.
1: What's it then?
0: So Moses stretched out his hand towards the sky.
1: Bible said, anointing Moses sitting inside a room,
0: and total darkness covered all Egypt for 3 days.
1: Na esum kabi bekata Egypt ina enami hensa. 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Come here, uncle.
0: No one could see anyone else or move about for 3 days.
1: Obia Hushe, Obia Oshokani Akura Hushe. Ushubobo Hushe, Oshokani Hushe. For 3 days. Yes, you become a beer.
0: Yet all the Israelites had light in the places where they lived.
1: What? Bible said, Nanso. Israel for no dear. I'm to Egypt, come how? Nanso, baby, I'm to be our Canadian. Jesus Christ the same yesterday, today, and forever.

0: as I've entered.
1: As I've entered
0: this 6 months.
1: This 6 months.
0: Say, I am in the 6 months.
1: I am in the 6 months.
0: And I qualify.
1: And I qualify
0: for high favor.
1: For high favor.
0: Luke chapter 1 of

0: chapter 1, 26. Luke chapter 1, 26 and 27.
1: Yes, sir.
0: Tell me and consider Luke 1, verse 26 and 27.
1: What's it?
0: And in the sixth month, Bible said, now, Bosumi, a Yabosumi, see, and Muno. Bosumi Benny, the sixth month, Utubi Kasa,
1: the sixth month,
0: Utubi Kasa,
1: the sixth month,
0: Bosumi Benny,
1: the sixth month.
0: Which month are we?
1: The sixth month.
0: Say we are in the sixth month.
1: We are in the sixth month.
0: Say I am in the sixth month.
1: I am in the sixth month.
0: Can scripture be broken?
1: No, sir.
0: Can scripture be broken?
1: No, sir.
0: Does Jesus change?
1: No, sir.
0: I would say he changed now.
1: Yes. He changed now.
0: The same pattern.
1: Say. Yes, sir. Look at the one. Verse 26 and 27.
0: What's it then?
1: And in the sixth month,
0: Bible say, Nabosumia etosunsiano.
1: The angel Gabriel was sent from God.
0: For what say? Let me teach some English here.
1: Yes, sir.
0: The Bible didn't say an angel. He didn't say an angel.
1: No,
0: he said the angel.
1: The angel.
0: The angel. It means that this was a specific angel for a specific assignment to a specific place for a specific person.
1: Yes.
0: Listen to me. Something is coming to somebody specifically.
1: Yes, in Jesus' mighty name.
0: Messi and then the
1: professor
0: Obi Pati Nanyami for a day.
1: Yes, sir. Look to the one, verse 26 and 27.
0: Help me, person who giant, the old kind of catch it in your tongue, just a mebo for beba.
1: Mebo for beba.
0: See, Ochina, Ochina, Ochina,
1: yes, sir.
0: I'm preaching on what I've titled, My Angel Will Arise. You change me, mebo for beba. Missy, what would team when the sugar chair above for bedding? Missy, what would team come on the watch above for bedding? What would the answer when you bab for bedding? Upe Juma, you're above for bedding. What could embassy a dinner visa above for bedding? What you have brought to Upe and Krat above for bedding? Mammy, above for Baba 7 times.
1: Look at the one, verse 26 and 27.
0: Luke chapter 1, 26 and 27.
1: What's it? And in the sixth month,
0: Bible said, Nabosumi nsiye numunu.
1: The angel Gabriel was sent from God.
0: Onyame bofua ye friend Gabriel brofum. Gabriel ni chese man. And El ni chese God. And the Gabriel ni a man of God. And don't you see a kind of Gabriel baby anayede?
1: Man of God.
0: Man of God.
1: Say
0: Nyaminipa.
1: Nyaminipa.
0: Say Gabriel.
1: Hey
0: Nyaminipa.
1: Hey Nyaminipa.
0: Say Nyaminipa.
1: Nyaminipa.
0: Hey Gabriel.
1: Hey Gabriel.
0: To me, I'm in case.
1: To me, I'm in case.
0: Your friend Gabriel is human.
1: Your friend Gabriel.
0: Nyaminipa is human. Say Nyaminipa. What's the American name?
1: Yes, sir.
0: Gabriel is not an English name.
1: No, sir.
0: It's not an English name.
1: No, sir.
0: That is the name. That is the name of the angel.
1: Oh yes.
0: El means God. And Gabriel means man.
1: Oh,
0: so
1: yes.
0: Gabriel, if you're reading an old King James Bible, you see Gabriel hyphen and an L. It means man of God.
1: enti yesuman yamini pasu onko Nazareth. Kowadim. Onto a city of Galilee named Nazareth.
0: Ya didu call ye ka onko Nazareth krokesi ebe friend. Galilee krokesi ebe friend Nazareth.
1: To a virgin espoused to a man whose name was Joseph.
0: Tiye, Bible say, yesuman say, onko obebia ye yine esijina ye. Sa onwani bebe ebe friend Joseph.
1: Of the house of David,
0: now of David Abushim,
1: and the virgin's name was Mary.
0: Said the virgin's name was Mary.
1: The virgin's name was Mary.
0: Because not every angel,
1: not every angel,
0: say not every angel,
1: not every angel
0: goes to every person,
1: goes to every person.
0: Say not every, not say not every, not every, not every woman,
1: not every woman.
0: Ha! I said, "Mama, can
1: you answer
0: him?"
1: My God!
0: Oh Jesus!
1: Oh Jesus!
0: The angel went to what?
1: To a virgin espoused a man.
0: Now look at me. Say not every virgin.
1: Not every virgin
0: is born again.
1: Is born again.
2: Oh yes.
0: Okay. And then you want things that we are virgin till we are born again.
1: Oh yes.
0: Because of all your virgin or your virgin now put no what shower down.
1: And the angel came in of her.
0: Bible said that an obofono banning chain. And you don't know engine and chain.
1: Let
0: me. Yeah, me say and this. Now, go swim away. Sika be bound chain.
1: Yes, sir.
0: And him tear be bound chain.
1: Yes, sir.
0: Near one shishan, one cock or shishan. No other bound chain.
1: Yes, sir.
0: The angel came to her.
1: Oh, yes.
0: Oh, me say, men are going to come to you.
1: In Jesus' mighty name.
0: The angel came in unto her and said what?
1: And said, "Hail, thou art highly favored."
0: Cause high favor.
1: High favor.
0: Cause you were favor.
1: You were favor.
0: And you were high favor.
1: And you were high favor.
0: Cause you're favor.
1: Man free favor.
0: I would have high favor.
1: I would have high favor.
0: Cause I'm Siadi.
1: Muslim in Siadi.
0: Cause I'm Muslim in Siadi.
1: Muslim in Siadi.
0: And you favor.
1: And you favor.
0: You high favor.
1: High favor.
0: In the 6 months.
1: In the 6 months.
0: It is not just favor.
1: It is not just favor.
0: But high favor.
1: But high favor.
0: I connect.
1: I connect
0: and I collect
1: and I collect
0: high favor,
1: high favor
0: in my 6 months.
1: In my 6 months,
0: in the 6 months,
1: in the 6 months,
0: the element is not favor,
1: it's not favor,
0: it's high favor,
1: it's high favor.
0: You are powerful.
1: I am I'm Jesus.

I'm gonna go to the bathroom.

I'm gonna go to the hospital.

0: Now hear this prophecy is for 2 million people.
1: Jesus.
0: This month you will finish well.
1: In Jesus' mighty name,
0: receive it. This month you will finish well.
1: In Jesus' mighty name,
0: receive it. This 6 months your angel will arrive.
1: In Jesus' mighty name,
0: receive it. Give me seven fire.

0: appearance of Gabriel,
1: yes, sir,
0: in Nazareth,
1: yes, sir,
0: it's a front page news.
1: Oh yes, oh, yes.
0: Let's say, so who said Gabriel? Appear Nazareth.
1: Hey,
0: I have some cashier. Me say the ebisi wabu shiomuda ebisi wabu shi. The nyami nyemo bita oba yama.
1: Yes,
0: sir. Ekoi you been to da ube pusa kure.
1: Yes, sir. Receive it. Receive it.
0: Baby, a yeni anko yeni ba baro.
1: Yes, sir. Receive it.
0: If you see Gabriel in Nazareth,
1: hey,
0: it is a big story.
1: Oh, yes.
0: John chapter 1. Somebody shout, Pastor, what is Nazareth?
1: Pastor, what is Nazareth?
0: Nazareth. Nazareth, no, Nazareth, no. It is a Krobia friend of Kibon Pese.

0: Nazareth. John chapter 1, are you there, please?
1: Yes, sir.
0: Verse 45 and 46.
1: Come yes, sir.
0: On. We got to go. Come on.
1: John chapter 1.
0: Yes, sir.
1: Verse 45 and 46.
0: Me see a ne. Wa ufie din. Wuni asuma se mfa mpaibo mrewo.
1: Yes, I don't know.
0: Me see wa wa ye bibia enya nya juma. Won China me pay.
1: Yes, I don't know. I've come.
0: Yanko. John chapter 1, verse 45 and 46.
1: Yes, sir.
0: Philip findeth Nathaniel. That was Sir Philip. Oshia Nathaniel. And said unto him, now catch the Nathaniel say, we have found him. Yehuno, of whom Moses in the law and the prophets did write. Dear Adif, any Moses trod in one semi tree, Ewa Emrenum, Yakusia. Jesus of Nazareth. Jesus of what?
1: Nazareth.
0: Jesus of what?
1: Nazareth.
0: Jesus of what?
1: Nazareth.
0: Assumance of what?
1: Nazareth.
0: Can Nazareth and my assurance of what?
1: Nazareth.
0: Apart of what?
1: Nazareth.
0: Yes, Yano, and I know, Jesus of Nazareth, the son of Joseph, Bani Yeshiano. And Nathaniel said unto him, now Nathaniel, catch your Philip, say, can there any good thing come out of Nazareth? Some of my angel will arrive. The Bible says Rebecca came out. Your Rebecca will come out.
1: Jesus,
0: you will not eat canker and fish every night. You will eat jollof in the morning. Then cook and okra in the evening. Fufu and katekwa in the evening. And before you go to bed, you will eat quaker oats. Bible said, Nathaniel catched Philip. Said Philip, we what do you need, Juma?
1: Yes, sir.
0: A crude now, we see what she is. I jump on her. Me person will catch her, say, and the people be between your Nazareth, Yabana. Not just a Nazareth now, Yamibo for Gabriel, copy her, and your baby was up for Pio. But Miss Wunty, both for the Pio.
1: Yes, sir.
0: Miss Wunty, both for the Pio.
1: Yes, sir.
0: Obedience, Wunty, both for the Pio.
1: Yes, sir.
0: What in Abraham, Wunty, both for the Pio.
1: Yes,
0: sir. No be a dunk, won't you both for the peer?
1: Yes, or no?
0: Miss Wunty both for the peer?
1: Yes, or no?
0: Naneko John Dugan, Esa, won't you both for the peer?
1: Yes, or no?
0: Sad McQueen, won't you both for the peer?
1: Yes, or no?
0: Senobia dunk, won't you both for the peer?
1: Yes, or no?
0: Ebeneza Agbeta, won't you both for the peer?
1: Yes, or no?
0: It's because of you, an angel will appear.
1: Jesus, my
0: dear. And if I'm worthy, because of you, an angel will appear.
1: Jesus, my
0: dear. Because of me.
1: Because of me.
0: An angel.
1: Will appear
0: in my Nazareth.
1: In my Nazareth.
0: Oh my God. Prophesy over 2 million.
1: Jesus.
0: I said, I prophesy over 2 million people. May Gabriel appear in your space.
1: Jesus' mighty name.
0: I said, the man of God will appear in your Nazareth.
1: Jesus' mighty name.
0: Tonight, I appear in your Nazareth.
1: Jesus' mighty name.
0: My God. My God,
1: this record
0: my God
1: is gone.
0: Sir, I see closed doors opening.
1: Jesus,
0: I see burdens lifted.
1: Jesus,
0: I see curses turning to blessing.
1: Jesus,
0: I see bank accounts loaded with cash.
1: Jesus,
0: I see fresh fire.
1: Jesus,
0: I see fresh faith.
1: Jesus, mighty name.
0: May your mama begin to reign.
1: Jesus, mighty name.
0: May your talisa begin to reign.
1: Jesus, mighty name.
0: May your zeal begin to reign.
1: Jesus, mighty name.
0: May your tap begin to reign.
1: Jesus, mighty name.
0: Said an angel will appear in Nazareth.
1: Jesus, mighty name.
0: Say my father, my father.
1: My father, my father.
0: Say my father, my father.
1: My father, my father.
0: Let my angel.
1: Let my angel.
0: Enter my Nazareth.
1: Enter my Nazareth.
0: Kasanana ji.
1: Kasanana ji.
0: Nyami nipa.
1: Nyami nipa.
0: Piara.
1: Piara.
0: Okrami yeti.
1: Okrami yeti.
0: Enri nkoswa.
1: Enri nkoswa.
0: Bura mi fie.
1: Bura mi fie.
0: Preja mi eko.
2: La la la la la la la la la la la la la la la la la la la la la la la la la la la la la la la la la la la la la la la la la la la la la la la la la la la la la la la la la la la la la la la la la la 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

0: Mammy be says I come and opium. John chapter 1, 46. And Nathaniel answered Philip and said,
1: Yes, sir. John chapter 1, verse 46. And Nathaniel said unto him,
0: now Nathaniel catch there, Philip said,
1: can there any good thing come out of Nazareth?
0: I said, Philip, Jama, only my back was about. Was it Nazareth? And was here Yesu? And yeah, dear Yesu, between your pepper Nazareth. Now, that was the import of the whole conversation.
2: Oh, yes.
0: To say that, listen, Messi, why you didn't join Shout to me? You feel so? Maybe I would tell me so what crass is so what crumb, so that fiasco, so that you are the impasso. May you feel a tell crew. May you feel patrol. Yes, you are the to me. You did talk to him.
1: Yes,
0: so much that all things are possible.
1: Say,
0: I am a candidate.
1: I am a candidate
0: for possibility.
1: For possibility
0: in my Nazareth.
1: In my Nazareth,
0: angels will appear.
1: Angels will appear.
0: Some say, oh Lord,
1: oh Lord,
0: send my angel.
1: Send my angel.
0: Say, oh Lord,
1: oh Lord,
0: send the angel.
1: Send the angels
0: to my Nazareth.
1: To my Nazareth.
0: Can anything good come out of Nazareth? And Philip said what?
1: And Philip said unto him, come and see.
0: Come and what?
1: See.
0: Come and what?
1: See.
0: Say in the

0: 0800-944-6673 from 2026 to 126. Good morning. Good morning.
1: Hello, good morning.
0: What's your hunt saying?
1: I'm
0: saying,
1: who?
0: Now, when I can say, Abraham, Pejam Payano, Demon, Yamianim Tia, Kuno, Emrauso, Ewa, Nazareth, Ebusia, Numi, Biara, and Yajuma, Brabum, if you never come off here, anyone Kwanayana, with Yesu Dinimo, Amen. Hello, good morning. Good morning.
1: Good morning, Daddy.
0: What's your hunt saying? Amen. It's difficult. People are still calling on the seed line. It's incredible. I can't believe it. Hello, good morning. Hello, good morning. It's incredible. Me pacho and Fred will see line also. Hello, good morning.
2: Good morning, Daddy.
0: Net is saying.
2: Already at Jum, Daddy. Me pacho now swear.
0: Me tiapose Matthew, Mark, Luke, and John.
2: Already at
0: Jum. Na pacho wane ka say.
2: Daddy, pacho, me sisa shiamani.
0: Oh, me pewa sam dodo, ma feel dodo. Me pejam payano din demaso nyamianim tia kron emra waso womaso in sanwe juma ukunoso eno menina en simu yi emano mreso we yesu dinimo amen. Me pachao seed in New York 2026 926 926 800 basa be 126. Basu your best seed in yanin kotetu. Hello, good morning.
3: Good morning, Daddy.
0: Now, what you
3: say?
0: Daddy, I'm Pacho. I'm lawyer. What do you say?
3: Pacho,
0: I'm lawyer. I'm a Pajam Payano Dema, so I'm a Nimtenya Kasia Waso, Naya Sani Musio, Yu Frimo, Abushibia with them high favor, Chifa, Bibi Pia de Fia Radiso, Emma Yi, D, and Nani Huadi, with Jesu Dimna Mabon Paye. Amen. The patch of me were only 5 minutes. You were only 5 minutes. Namiko, what's the next the name of the next
4: 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FM.
0: Hits FM, okay. Hello, good morning.
5: Hello, good morning, Daddy.
0: Now, Pacho, what can I say?
5: Wow.
0: Father, in the mighty name of Jesus, I lift up prayer for my son all the way from Agunas Wodro. May the element of high favor be your portion from now till eternity. In Jesus' name, amen. The patch of Ubetumia plant your seed in this CR. 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And only seed line. O plant your seed was super fresh. Now for your mumpire. Hello, good morning.
6: Hello.
0: Good morning.
6: Morning, Daddy.
0: Now what I can say?
6: Daddy, it's in from my place here, Guy Anthony.
0: Wow. Now what you saying?
6: Daddy, how are you now? Me
0: in Yahumka. Father, in the mighty name of Jesus, I attack every sickness and disease. I command your body to respond to this prayer. Be healed. Be delivered. Right now, in the name of Jesus, from that. Jesus, dinimo. Amen.
4: Amen.
0: The patrol yard will need to be a plant to see that friend. Good morning.
7: Good morning, darling.
0: Let us say.
7: Oh, Papa. Let go.
0: Oh, Mama. Now, Patrol, can say?
7: I just said, yes, sir, madam.
0: Oh, Mama. Mama, and say, what do you feel saying?
7: We are 32.
0: Wow, 1932.
7: Yeah.
0: Father, in the mighty name of Jesus, I lift a special prayer for my mother. Wherever she's calling for, I send forth high favor. Be healed of every infirmity from the top of your head to the soles of your feet. The Bible said, and Moses was grown, and yet her eyes was not dim. So shall your story be in Jesus' name. Amen. 1932, not just what he's saying.
4: 94.

0: 24.
1: Yes, sir.
0: God punish the devil. I tap into the grace.
1: Amen.
0: Hello, good morning.
2: Good morning.
0: Now, Pastor Wanika say. Father, in the mighty name of Jesus, with a good heart, I pronounce the high favor blessing upon you, and I declare that may you not suffer in any way. Be blessed beyond measure. In Jesus' mighty name, amen.
1: Amen.
0: Amen. Me person, your boss salvation prayer. Now, fee, me move call, what you call the place?
1: Hits
0: FM. Okay, see, baby, I will be out with me. What
1: the pastor?
0: The pastor, yes, let's pray. The pastor, baby, I will be a bumper, my so for now. Oh, Amsterdam, Father, I send prayer to my son in Amsterdam that send the seed all the way from Amsterdam. May your church flourish, may you not struggle. As the Lord has made me a global blessing, I open the nations for you, even as God has opened the nations for me. Anywhere you appear, may good men bless you.
1: Jesus.
0: In Jesus' mighty name. Amen.
1: The
0: Pachoba to me plan to see this is your seed line here. 055-944-6673. 055-944-6673. I feel who plan to see now frame seed line also. MTN 055-944-6673. 055-944-6673. Because I have to pray with you and for you for God to intervene. And listen to me, Bible say, and son, your friend, can wait here. Nyami utiem pabo. Ene nyami ubu aba udria. Your sacrifice is respected. And friends, see, I'm a patch of mommy bear 5 minutes, okay? Mommy bear 5 minutes. And come be our software, ebe basi, see, I didn't know why your friend was software, which oba or did ye sham che, we cry neighbor. But our son, oba ban, me ya mo, and quanja pa kasura
1: Yesu. Ura
0: Yesu. Kasura Yesu.
1: Ura Yesu.
0: Midawase.
1: Midawase.
0: Se enkwanji.
1: Se enkwanji.
0: Asumesu.
1: Asumesu.
0: Metinama kumu.
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0: Metimusu hini.
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0: Midawase.
1: Midawase.
0: Suwa jimi.
1: Suwa jimi.
0: U Yesu dimu.
1: U Yesu dimu.
0: Amen.
1: Amen.
0: Intino. Ube tumia prantu. Still ame waha. But enfre wa adume from lion. Because ye ye ye fi lion so. Oh, plant you see na frewo the same line so, and I understand a lot of people also don't want to make themselves public. Okay, so for those of you who are just like Nicodemus, who went to Jesus in the night, you can call me. You can call me now because I've made the Emma public. Okay, and to plant your best seed 2026 down to 126, and when your seed is planted, give me a call because prayer is the key word. God bless you. Live long and prosper. I'll meet you again. We love you so much. I'll meet you in all the three services tomorrow. First service 6 a.m., second service 8:30, and third service 10:30. God bless you. Love you, and it's good to be with you again. Bye-bye. Above all, a dem.

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Ne mame, sorry. 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I was seeing in a quarter and you want to be a mom. Bomo dia so sick of a bacon chain. Bomo dia for quen biaso. Because she sends you to Nash a sofu name and imitim your name eba. Bible say, and you more, you need one more, almost strange, you know, Mumus, not just being a year, me and Caso, so for Yamenon Codebi, a year, yes, I know, yet is canny. The moment you say, Uber Bonusua, body, I more denny, ever manasre, fee, baby, obedient, be your cousin, I mean, Shirawa, I ye juma, me damasi, say Ghana for Mutti, Namuyasu, me damasi, Paba Mutechina, Mamutimus, or New Jersey, ni New York, me damasi, any Atlanta, ni Columbus, Ohio, me damasi, me bray, yen yen the end of summer, okay? But say, what you call it, Germany, I may ba Bremen, me ba Hamburg, and I may ba Amsterdam, Nti Yamishramo bebre, medamasi bebre. 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
2: 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Michia Okan Queen North Health Directory nurses nia. 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

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I had never called your name. Ajala Radio Minister, happy birthday to my madam. I'm a Sikayana for him. Ejobi, Oda Ejobi, I'm a Sikayana.

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0: Yami, Yami, Yami, Yami, Yami, Yami, Yami, Yami, Yami, Yami, Yami, Yami, Yami, Yami, Yami, Yami, Yami, Yami, Yami, Yami, Yami, Yami, Yami, Yami, Yami, Yami, Yami, Yami, Yami, Yami, Yami, Yami, Yami, 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
1: And Glenn Udina Oda.
0: Yay.
1: That's the Mokesi Uguna Brabu Muman.
0: The Pacho Wankas and Dofo Pa. And the Pacho Furakum and Munakabi Mumani to Munyane De. Yanko.
1: Yamikani say Yamin Shirano.
0: Okay.
1: On Yanikesi.
0: Oh.
1: On Mani Shi.
0: Oh.
1: And Queen him.
0: Oh.
1: Yami in Chanis so entem.
0: Uh huh.
1: Oni yari wasu infina brabumu.
0: Aha.
1: Mege edena kumasu inanya me enye emano.
0: Au.
1: Medono dodo do.
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1: 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Nyamika neba.
0: Me pacho wonje?
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0: 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God bless you so much. Yeah, Manu, yeah, Manu, White. One more done in your day. May fun your chat walk around. Adumio Bum.
2: Hey, Shirenio Bum. I would you dingy. 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
0: Hey, Kejri. Why is that the Kejri?
2: You
0: have to get any
2: Me da se.
0: Kasa.
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0: I mean.
2: 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Oye, drive me. 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I want to say, I'm going to get my children. I'm going to get my children. I want to get my children. 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room. And he, I can't say my Michelle, my me, a fair do to mamma, so to him and Shabby Hafu. I mean, Tia, Rebecca Kwe, do not feel like Tibeki, oh, I am Malam, oh, you do my Joe Pharmacy, or not do my family, Uncle Barakra, Radio Vision in Botum, and the Rebecca Kwe, Tibeki, Michelle. I mean, Tia, is the fear out of tone because she had a sit up of a niche study the whole city. Is the fear or a great big them. The mission of a panic to a comma on any man, Missy Sia, or also on a supply and so of the big them. Michio Munina, the Catholic Machia means a Mota Rubeco. And the Catholic Michia Pope was a sea on them, a repenny. No, Kia Wope. 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
0: who
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0: 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Said that, and yet, you were bad, you need dinny. Why you be a my young ya to say a broad journey and the NTS yes so now and some of your debut of your dross or the Edimua Cotene, Yadubaqua as we are more a chapel with the Ensam Swo and a woman at so Quatema midwife, a senior midwife, you know what ma and Nipabi a drumosa at a canoe, what is a and Chay or Betty Mo Amanabo a Danchensua a footu aqua more month for one of a war a year and Miamia would do it to so do any echo PM or from Mantamon. 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
2: Does local content matter and to whom? How does Africa itself, and as a young lady brilliantly observed, the representative of the African Union, does the curriculum and our curriculum define and relate to our reality of who we are as Africans? Pedagogical changes must respond to this and respond adequately to that in defining who the African is and how the African takes advantage of information communication infrastructure to provide education.
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3: When the first e-learning Africa conference was held in Addis Ababa, Ethiopia in 2006, the continent did not have an ed tech sector to talk of. Today, Africa's ed tech sector is booming with over 600 homegrown startups across Nigeria, South Africa, Kenya, Egypt, and Ghana. Across Africa, we are witnessing rapid technological advances, demographic growth, new economic opportunities, and significant global shifts. Africa will rise by defining knowledge on its own terms. We hope to champion sovereignty in learning rooted in our languages, cultures, and realities so that education reflects who we are.
1: Abusiania uti ye Dr. Aida Opoku Mensa ena watene neno niya conference kesi ya kwa osho jwentreni ya wudia ni muno no.
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0: enemy other than you go.
1: You know who I am?
0: No.
2: Hey, the same thing.
1: Only why?
0: Hey,
1: Randy.
0: It will be so bit me and can say, do you know who my father is? Mm-hmm. How about that?
1: Mm-hmm.
0: So what my name is?
1: I,
0: it will say, Nyamia don't come and go up and you are doing how many in our bed.
1: Hey, there be before the address.
0: And I may dress, what me am mold you to tame them in a way, say, I'm more mom also. You go no, Homaso. Ninia. And here he is here.
1: What's the papa called? I'm my son in the Asia. And since I want to share now, we go to the man also. Another man also, you know what she has. Papa Bremo, mommy, yes, she a very many big cassa. The way I want cassa sebi, cassa fool, editor, one, you don't need the people around them. Cassa, I want you, man, I go to the editor, one, can say.
2: Madame, I'm not sure if you know, met your papa and so I'm going to grab. Ade ba ko a mehu ni se kasa wo se me describe kasa me ka na se oyɛ the instrument to measure one's wisdom to measure one's wisdom n se yɛ wo niama yɛ de measure niama
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2: mama as an albatross, why are you eager to get this video out? Why?
1: Just the way I enjoyed the video, me person me tear for you now, so yes,
2: I enjoy. Who told you
1: some? Say some of them will enjoy.
2: You are predicting or you are assuming for that?
1: Predicting and assuming, you know, back. Well, we do a mom enjoy.
2: Because
1: I said this, I said that all money abroad. Oh, Jaguar, some.
2: I'm in the chum.
1: I said that panna or sabotage. Video is on to say a tea for the video.
2: I mean, the answer for us.
1: So for what woman do you know?
2: Baby,
1: me, I'm in the bachelor, and I'm at 20. I'm sure I can't be some tea for you now. So, yeah, I'm a woman video.
0: I'm a good dancer,
1: Papa. Skinsa wo yi wa sori demu ho no mesre free si mani free
2: yi bi asepa obi nya wa nya o
1: ene ye mi yase maybe si ma tie fo si mi
3: download
1: e me download bi o wote ba ja o de yi ja
2: no no
1: mi ame de ba kire kire ni bi ni we ba pe na mi bi sa se wo hu se igu asemu ya ye ken ye ken ye ken se obere me bi ye nka se money can where money be can
0: hope.
1: But I may focus on Saturday's day, no air vanity. A man part, no, so you be doing for boss. What you must say, only obi a deal, come where Cassa. I don't know, ego on a sign you subino. Anna, a day, a hornment, yes, as soon as subi, and as soon as ego net in the moon. As I said, be no one no more Cassa, very many be a no more Cassa Kuma Kukuma.
2: You made
1: it. Oh, you two will say, pair. Na so what I say, I won't follow Buo, Casama, Wahoka for no more. Just or Casa anyhow trash. Just said your ban on anything, I said, or that, you know, one year nipa.
2: Oh, I know, dear, and when you get there, I said, what an able damn fool. No, when you get there, so it's me do level up. Oh, fire in your hair.
1: I don't have a problem.
2: Okay.
1: But then you know, most of them are so set or not,
2: no,
1: or you
2: no. Oh, and yes, of course, we have them.
1: I need to move and eating your beer, so no, so you'll be on your so you'll be
2: back at your tears.
0: Many a mama, dear, and a man who could worry over.
2: The problem is this, Pastor Messrs. Tabby, or say, on country, and I'm sorry for say, I am your head pastor. Da. You can see it.
1: Yeah.
2: I don't demand it. What do you say?
1: Yeah.
2: What is the meaning of that? Oh, but your engagement, no man who see me coming. To what I say, ain't you know, Subai, ego na no. What was it? Sisi, send a word dress come a coming. Obi, who are appearance, Or Becca say, oh, mommy, neat, mommy, who fair. Nyame boa, nebia, obi bo careless, driving mu. Na se ni pie ba, se, mommy, nye we are crowd.
1: And if we,
0: that's a never problem,
1: oh yes, we
2: bubble.
1: I'm not saying I'm not saying Pajawan San Antonio was hazard no farmer me, thank you. Then once we're trembling, I walk
2: into one way, go into Bamba.
1: I
2: unconsciously, you are demonstrating the ego.
1: I
2: also now perceive a manager, dear you.
1: Eh, said the mission management.
2: Ezi di abema yehu maturity in quote
1: yeah.
2: Hey, how you comport yourself
1: of course
2: when they provoke you when you are being provoked bom fanese we are called for yam fanese
1: who
2: we are namere
1: yeah
2: na wo bom pa ese urade mo anaja nam wi are
1: yeah
2: tambe na obi hu se we ja nam wi are eh ya time wa ye di nam abisi wo
1: ten
2: ah we ti me nam na tena anka first no
1: anka
2: first won ti me nam ne ntena
1: ai
2: no we ti me na tena one fe bi then you say say wa pass na say wa bom ba say won be say obewi ade e bi na won fa be bi a bi da e be ti me attempt to am awi a
1: you can tell me yeah okay
2: enti no ego na ye ka no ne awu kai atu ye nyina
1: of course
2: me mi ti me gina na me gina cast nyina na obi atwam so be dan na waka say this name adwa but when we say usia de ekoka kra
1: the
2: next thing is 1 hour say no
1: exactly my point
2: and eh
1: na wawa san dia yede aka wa ko to
2: ye that ego into 1 hour say na yede
1: papa woni ma de wate
2: radio no
1: woni ma de e happiness me sia de bi through book bi american eh said ye kan say bi akwan mu obi e bi anka na normal circumstance no me wo say be flek akra but say say me say me flek pe na holy spirit na kan chire me
2: said
1: obo ho na
2: Mada
1: Holy Spirit has been thank you, Holy Spirit. Let's just say, a buffoon and care, then bad free menu, my banana at a co.
2: That's it. So you are
1: I'm managing my ego. Now, first, by the name, ego. We are better more
2: minimum. It's in a system. What's in it putting in place in contest? Are you are
1: young and I eat in your mom when they say, bit me.
2: Yeah, you are good.
1: I hear this, sir, because I was young and I am home. Now, time I wait to me, they are control. No. Now I'm both homo days of the control. At the end, by one casano within you, no canisha.
2: The ability to control or not to control life.
3: Man, now, Unim, sir, as a mayor of a vacay, and a dear walking in a brew. Paul can say, was it Brammy Abofran? Because that is Abofra,
1: no cray,
3: and a menini, because that is a penny.
1: No cray,
3: who say, Abrabo, I am we own, ma. 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
3: 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Say, Obi, all driving, Obi, I'm out. What you say, can you pay or call? I was so chum. What you make right to keep risk?
1: Aye,
3: I was say, Obi, do what she I don't know what they talk or person go sound home, but what you mean, ma, Obi, quaint. I won't have grass with the car, the boy, the boy, would you?
1: Yes, I be out to me, pay a mention, I'm more be a car, be a boy.
3: So, you see. Na eni pa no kra emfa ho especially omo mu twa kwa e na ahometi but odi ho a otimi hu no se nimdie ne baby a own pimpens would room. Says any panel was some pimpens won't be a and Kawukra own demand they say, Kwana was. And the Ubos obet me a movie coin, or no baby obey barbing, nor the other was Ubis obet me in answer. Ubi a chill say, say any panel and all level.
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3: 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are. I don't know any nipa I try to wish
1: you.
3: Exactly. I don't know. Obedan Eddie.
1: Yeah.
3: And ye as a wofo ye juma and answer ye entity ye a play major role. I saw for any schools. Mama own. And think I have three institutions. If ye school and I'm sorry. So I knew my and some we hey idea wasn't get me boo any pa many pa do you know because and so me name say hey yeah as of
1: what I want to see
3: as of what we are home wedding now so nipa man
1: me ba we me person dey dey phone lines na to look akra be 5 10 minutes bi na e near tie phone so for one sin na e be phone lines
3: enti eye entity ye from a fear, from school, from a sorry, Ning and I put together and a movie, a general baby, Joe, the crowns on their so crown uncle. And so the Ojidino, a dear in the ending answer was your friend. And he said, it go better than who a dear, if you are sassy. They met me a canon.
1: Yo, I am say yeah papa so for them room come so soon now man you mo and chrimono. I don't pay your name a yeah papa. So Penny Richard Yama Bweti Awoye the Apostolic Church Ghana Press A Oye and you may have some near four, but maybe a minute be trust was
3: that true. A better one, I
1: mean, I have a pie a district pastor, the Apostolic Church, Mam Probi District. I abbrevia to suffer now, but Papa Dassi, and I papa didn't know there was a beer phone lines and not to move 0302216561 0302 Hello, good morning.
2: Equalization.
1: Pacho. Hello, good morning.
4: Hello, my ganga.
1: Hello, my ganga. Shios.
4: Oh, ya ganga. Yes.
1: Oh, so ya ganga liti.
4: Oh, so ya ganga lemon.
1: You may see, I don't see you.
2: Jimmy,
1: I can't even to bar. Never try your friends and I'm flipping your sweetheart.
4: Oh, where are you going? Beyonce.
1: Hey, as a man can see Beyonce.
4: Oh, no, sir, no, sir, no, sir.
1: Oh, wonderful. Now, Patrick, I don't know what to say.
4: Oh, yami adomo mpae, bana monsuwe.
1: Radi adomo.
4: Yami asu.
1: Okay, Opa Apostolic, Opa Apostolic, Neba, Sofa Apostolic, Ekuna Kunawari.
4: Ah,
1: and your software, you remember? What I watch a woman? Oh, Woody How? Juma Bah, Papa Bay, Juma. Hello, good morning.
5: Good morning, Mamikwa.
1: Papa.
5: Uncle, you know, because I feel like I come.
1: Tell you, Uncle, two, I'm not paying. Who are you?
5: I go no. I'm saying, it be good. It be so bad. You say, it be good. I'm blind. You say, me are blind. good for but we need to you for president a I'm going to come up on him and say, you say, no, but I'm not going to be born here. Do we have me? I'm going to ask you, no, come on about to me, you're going to be in the middle of the year. Because here, I'm going to be with Fuana, you say, no, but I'm going to be in the middle of the year. But I'm going to be in the middle of the year. And this is two defense. It'd be a good, it'd be a bad. If you have one, and then you have a question, you have a better one. Echiro na wonya ntashe babiri yawo biye da wasi baba meko
1: pa hello papa oh donish wa where you dey fish with them pesa o sana ko pray ah yo any ya the course ni bisi ha ana wafobi ya fa last one hello good morning
6: good morning
1: morning o dada And so in my life, the catechist is saying, oh, sorry, you. And you go, how do you? You go, Nemo, be back and trust. I want you 20 persons, no, no, I did 10 persons, no. But then, can you go, no, call positive side, and go, Beji? Hey, any more, dear papa? Hey, I mean, the same can be, say, a bra, yeah, quay, and you know, that also can be, miss, yeah, quay, and you know, experiences, my, yeah, from me, and you know, because it says the same for the better. But you will be
3: bringing so what's not far? Who's the report? So what's not far? What to ideas? You probably
1: bring pen such
3: a problem back on so.
1: And you go no more, you should not find your juma, a juma papa. The tear for us is a won't know it's me free, and media debia because I don't want it. Yeah, one friend, my effigy, so some falling in Nara, yet I won't know as sick. And I don't pronounce on a shame via social media, no sooner. Want me and ya and your assets no farm muscle. And to know, yet the woman in us sick. I will quire woman here the num and see I was sitting up a jumedia so now send a me yummy advert no me sponsors no onga mama's helping hand and former trust limited for as I say may share a baby vite drops no baby vite drops and syrup no baby vite drops no oh sir I'm afraid be a bengini ama wait me a your penny opening mo papa ama ni eagles wait me a ya intact and say I shall see no one cognitive yes no and I na FNA grow FNA shishano FNA general eki can boom na jine yes and yeah at the penny a quad jino a bit me a yin so as a pound of bra boom no sabrin as I say a ma a bofrano baby vite drops 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also womo and man won energy a boost energy no brony can British English or say the children are full of bees let us say energy no and dogs will be brave vitamin B6 and also a man on protein no and if a fats and metabolism no a man no a dos will be dreamable frano and vitamin A ne bua a man won a ni and so enya apogodin papa nicotinamide and also so any minimum de kumu but and also suggest a man won digestive system no and one nervous system no it's me a ye chumba and you know a ye baby vites na ye can boho de wuno mo dia da na pebi ma uba no woni di ye wonna ye onye healthy baby na wa ukura 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were Janano so fast sorted through with the mo iron, elwo, a year bioglobin, no, and a vitamin B12, no, and so women are folic acid, so so a kahu. Na Trazol 400, and the air, and so so a chiwade kese kese kese kese Trazol 400, and so so tam focus, you know, and to the Sawinia being fire, and also called pharmacy shopper. Na wa for me coming to see every 3 months, and so far. And so bro. But I know business every 1 month. It's meaning which is which, but I believe say to be on the safer side, no, and every 3 months, no, a better, you know, so bro, trust of 400, you know what, PB, no one, no, no. Na FSO, so no, Moka said, you may be, I mean, I'm watch now. Watch na coupon and drum ye and qua. Ye ni ba pokia 101 on ye ni abema my 2 missing kunya. Na wong et me a day a yemoka se jume dia bremo. Echina no guest near Prophet Joseph Asaribuati or ye found that the tent of Yahweh. Aye asafukuno anu. Ewia no mi no kusin omi san. Enyuma tai a yemoka se jume dichi a ye Joy Industries Limited, a wimbora sikabats, and F Pooks Kili. I poke ya and watch him at home, can't change your coupon is now. And I, an open be out, so now per se ultra a young breakfast up with the woman, a you need do. When you need baby, not the fra any beverage, beer, when you breakfast na a wow, and my way a day, with me in ya. A pomoding a papa. Now, no, I was saying now, with a needle 10 plus 1 promo, no, and also so a quasso, was a 14 grams and 23 gram packs. No. You have 10 plus 1. I'm more reason to enjoy breakfast. I said, buy one strip of our promo packs. Now, I got 11 instead of 10. No. And ain't no needle. Reason to enjoy your breakfast 10 plus 1. Asempa community. Oh, yeah, we are here. And now, where are you from? Community sports quiz. No, so my year we are more winner. No, crowd. Okay, it's me more fast. Now, Asempa, Papa, are you called you a dear? No, so. Send your dream, I'm not die. It's me demanding a fennel. As I'm part FM, so so. Yeah, my papa, I'm not done, so so I have fennel. And you know, better up at saying, yeah, I don't brand platforms, you know, I don't TV, as I'm part FM, I don't FM, and if I don't online, you know, I'd be far with a beer. It's the Father's Day, yeah, Ebe, but Monday, say, Ometian, your echo, and she say, yeah, beer, your demba, as I'm part FM, or same hero. My fathers, or me heroes, papa, are you cool? And to me, you from far, wa sort of from over to a moon and shimono, a yina, a view. I had a nimbusy name of no. I'm a second, a yinabaku, a farmer trust, a bruno, a baku, ha. Yabrina, a brew, okay. May see a brina, a bray. Into the Akamubiano, Arthroflex. Plus, no, and open a KMO into the air, and it hosts you live, no, and also so a KMO to me, and also beba, actually, Papa, you're more tough and you're fine numbers, no, and to
2: jump. You, Mbacho Medassi, you're trying to take the air can, say, send your air can, ego, no, it can make you oil or make you,
1: yeah,
2: and you know, decide wisely. A radiant straw. Midden the also for Richard, Kwesi Yama Bodi. Yes, you are my best auntie. My number is 0244 706904.
1: I'm ready to show you. Papa, you said last week, me call. Can baby? Yes, baby, the Brenasi. Kurobi, the water. Brenasi, a quack of fat. Your papa could do a pong and chroma in a constituency. No, I did be honorable for now. I say, I can forest be a pang. I say, friend, come in forest. Come in forest. Ah, Ghana, you are dear too.
2: Now, and I'm more say,
1: and yes, sir. No, Miss One, I'm streets in the forest, no side and side. Just say, it was so natural, say. Oh, Yankupon, the Cassia,
2: which are not the other two name profile.
1: Me try, driver, Machana driver, and far close to Lemon, or yes, I'm
2: nature.
1: What's that? What's that? May
3: shake David. So he needed it.
1: Oh, sorry. Inside, then I only make
3: me yes, and so me and Fanto.
1: I only made this nice sabotage.
3: Fatoso.
1: Sabotage, you know. It's not the same ego that any be fighting.
2: Men
1: in the fighting, me need to be fighting.
2: Yahweh,
1: man, you to call newsroom.
3: Oh, may the hunter who said, you swim free out for who? You be a swim free out for who? And she say, I who brassy, subampa, if the beginning. The number is 024-968-8586.
1: The picture now one fan to send you a hammer, papa, oh, Jawasam. You know, and a donation, so a better match. Pack was in the idea for sending him rock grassy. Pack was in quick grass, or per se, you never say grass in your womb. And so, sort of no quick grass, so they ain't grass in your wooing. And so, you're a boy home on a near grass in Tabay, you can't cram your shin, your mafadia for the womb. Pack was in your crease, sing ya. I am no more so shy. Kaniya, what to say?
7: Oh, my way. Now,
1: I'm still not. Yes, what feel wife?
7: A minute.
1: I
2: don't know my boy. Talk of the town, baby. Papa,
1: Fantini, ninja me. Ben, are you friendly? Be a friend, say.
2: I've cast him to go. Mercury and Raw, Ufri.
1: Okay.
8: Germany. 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
1: gospel.
8: Gospel. 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E bo afem hu yan so o kasa fa mu amoni fa krodiri. But anyum no 90s ma tie anyum no ah.
1: De. 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
8: Ma men tu ka kan chiro.
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0: Sports, number one.
1: Bit warmer today, boss. But how do you explain the game today here in Stadio Olimpico?
2: Look, the referee has to explain, but they don't speak.
1: What did the referee do wrong?
2: Did you watch the game?
1: Yes, of course, but I want it from you. You see it from your point of view.
2: You tell.
1: No, tell me. I want to hear it from the Roma coach.
2: No, you tell.
1: You mean there should be penalties?
2: Come on, you mean it, no?
1: No, you mean it, you should be penalties.
2: And you?
1: Which situation did you see should be penalties? I want to hear that from the Roma coach.
2: You didn't see.
1: I'm not a normal TV reporter.
2: No, tell me. Tell me what you saw.
1: I couldn't see. I was sitting so far away, so you have
2: not,
1: to tell me.
2: Not even on the screen. You didn't watch it after the game.
1: So you meant the referee took it away today?
2: Of course.
3: You may be very transparent.

0: think I have to be very clear here. Mm-hmm. Eduardo is our coach. Eduardo and a qualifying to the World Cup in a grand style. Mm-hmm. Eduardo will take us to the World Cup.
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1: adum sports number one. 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

0: Adam Sports, number one.
1: A bit warmer today, boss. But how do you explain the game today here in Stadio Olimpico?
2: Look, the referee has to explain, but they don't speak.
1: No, not the referee, do wrong.
2: Did you watch the game?
1: Yes, of course.

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2: Aduma sports number one. Number one.
3: Alright, alright, alright, alright, alright, alright. Good morning Ghana, good morning Africa. 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With him Sam, and then Saturday, na enso de gugu kakra. What you say? 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world cup no e shase ye which I say next week Thursday and a walk up no air shots here. Inti so walk up no air body na say attention be bia ha e wo walk up no so aman for best start na fe we metimi edizi de hun komo enso el hodmo na yenso be wem na the walk up update let me about Facebook na so deja na say na me drop na say correct course na dofo game say boss opening game e Mexico. Woman in South Africa, Bafana of South Africa. Na what him say? We no obiwe se se eye chatia se eye chatia anko biwe kase chat natu what ya say se eye chatia anko biwe kase chat natu because what him say 2010 World Cup first game na South Africa and in Mexico and about first game ewo 2010 World Cup inti ena wote se World Cup eba na obambi tise Mexico and South Africa and sababe shia na wote mi se two countries they have a score to settle inti yebe rem ewo Facebook eneso na fem ya de stories adia na se bani na nso etime de gufem etime de mo England national team no the three lions. What is the latest update? A former camper by Thomas Tuchel. Etimi akasa inano pay. Me break you now for me adamo. Other interesting stories are. Nessa yasushan kama. And so yeah the air. Mawa Facebook in iswa. Na we pia share button if you send them. Friendly games are who do a drop in inano. Mede who correct course will make me out to your Belgium. And start a really abo friendly game. And I feel no the likes of Argentina, the three lions of England, the Samba boys of the Seleção of Brazil, the Seleção of Portugal. When we know games have Bafua, there's a walk up preparatory games in as a man for Eddie Gufem now for making me a prepare more intensively for the Mundial. Then also a basum. And so any idea and on some kakra nessa no penus make me a drop with himself qua and my football mua black queens good web one home for the waf corner and basono nessa neno uko a man and insua nessa 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amame se haya dum 106.3 FM and ano pay adum agukensie and amene Pablo Aima the international yes in kwe de bremo mevis malaika de eko Facebook ne so into a Facebook ne so ya dum 106.3 FM on Facebook and afi me personal one so stories no ma share wo ho na afi live feed ne so wo ha ubetimi enye bi na fo timi afolo na bibia so timi akoye wonim se beri kaka cho se correct course ahodu amabobo anono and then I know pay me journey in amu now for me to me at your group also it's me at the amount into room oh Facebook in this one now for what to me I say show room now you to me acquired him our doom 106.3 FM on Facebook in this one now after stories are urban you to me at the brown now me need so cool and then so to me about the trust to come now it's me every pay and so at the amount into some and a whole seman or pay and so AC at your show in this one yeah the air time on a chichene bench baby I will be a nurse and also stories in the air na you're quitting in Facebook and it's a month faster here there's a more essay showroom na and I'm also meant to me book me who you're on to I'm a never to my Jimmy what you know yeah now okay maybe I do Monday before Monday Tuesday after Tuesday 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woke up no e ba ya me at my next week Thursday and the woke up no so betwi me room games I hold we pass so me patch Ghana match no against Panama correct call only in Ghana e ya menko na say oba Ghana ha menko na me kwa Ghana ya ne Panama correct call what you say send me here Edema Ghana for our FIFA club World Cup so Chelsea a big good PSG for any more say and force PSG for heavy make us say Chelsea big good PSG for any more say three goals in there and make us say Jean Pedro and for Copama when Messi goes to be going to the final no me part of first of 45 minutes Chelsea for the year Jumani Kama we met to share PSG for 3-0 now Champions League in Messi by so Champions League no Arsenal share first goal pair and you test 1-1 our 90 minutes born back what sa shota penalties ni dia 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There's a match in the quarters extra time 1-1 full time. And then so to me be Chelsea a winning match as a PSG Fonso G Champions League, you know. The next Basto Bruno Nessa no a World Cup. Me part of World Cup games a Basu Corresco and Crimea. There's a Ghana and Panama. Ghana and Panama. Ghana and Panama. Ghana and Panama be a Facebook no Hanafi. Many Ghana for a name Kobaka Kanem. A meet and greeting kwa ene hasuma. 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U kraka nasa u drive wa. Aima. Na waye careful. What ya say? Ano pe mi bedu wa bibi ya mikofu fayansa ni mi bedu e jumu mhanu. Nyame mkwa ene ni mouni mse. Baby bebre na starte e yiri. What ya say? Monswa Mote Waterloo areas no what I say oh why enough why careful we bet me as a demon and so no em hawa no as a demo a copem sen so no ebetia nes a pressure and bet me about foom and san obepia bontiano and whoopi but what I say inti and quatin sim and quayaka cabin some name men se me could do a channel nese kubukemo was bet me as yepa inti ano e kakanes anopay ye bet me a di amamo e wo show nesu inti an washan and so say yes tribune live on Facebook in Iswa. 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When sebe timi akayena fi. When sunu wajwani fi deno. Na stories ahudua ebanum. Ye timi edis our stories. And so e timi edi atumenim. And so e wohon munti. Enum e chese latest update. 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And so e timi edi abremo. And so e wo show niso. Na uje chese mkomo ahudua. 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Liga me pato reporter every La Liga demo ever and such as a name ukwa Madrid team numa president Florentino Perez na kwahwe me na once that don fan yoman to to suka cross players ni onimo mu and as 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I just away presidential candidate here. And I say aspirant. I walk out pray. So bet me and it is a Florentino Perez. I go call. Now for to me, I do to me everything in seminal. And it is opening a reporter means a eka. And it's a neno. Me patro recall me. I tell me a pass a Florentino Perez. I go to a bar. Then you want to abandon your nets. Walk out to me and pray me. No, I go for you. Say Marino. I do a bachelor. It's a married for call. No, I notice so when you're a president here. Me patro reporter ever. And it's already did your gym club. No, so we know as a preferred manager we bet me believe the magic team no into running did you say Mourinho as a Florentino Perez I confirm so many the magic team no next manager Edmond Real Madrid no there me patro presidential aspirant Edmond Madrid Bob Bokono me patro running did recall me as a pass here to abandon the money say kukrua ne so ba open yani din Eddie Klopp and it is a woman deno Babe Piemo ever to support Bokwenmo and no reporter Manuka say Uquates a Madrid for Campa Nessa and Nano Pay and also Timia Kinitia Yedi and whole story Seneca Kra and so Emmo and so Ewed Redden Santayana Washington so Edia Mamma said they mounted Womo El Shenimuse and then Nomba Timakoya Mata said new manager Etimiaba take you over ever to some board Bokwenso Emmo and no reporter Nano Pay and also Etimia Kiniti na young quite the three Lions of England. One more campo kakram Nyon Kwadi and Kwamo. Now kwa the three Lions of England. One more so ekampua. Report and also air toja. And it's a ne woodweni e chemwa. One more egguswatches. One more training sessions. I hoodwa. One more ashani muse ne. One met me up prepare last training sessions. No, no media trenches. Walk up on first game. One more may and didi Croatia. And I just a bet me a bar. Nessanya sank it to a second game. One Ghana. And a bet me a for last game. No, one more so prepare chamune Panama. One more sank game. And so, Tumiakoso, no, no, and about the Toja, and say, I training sessions from Guswaches, from here, and it is a Nema Hudu Ekoso, and what Tampa Bay pitch, and so, yes, it's a pitch, and Yakura has a Sakura pitch, and a bull, and it is a Nema Egusuno, and Yasam Katwenta reporter Eba. And it's a name, coach and idea, and it's a manager, Nidi Eddie Thomas Tuchel, and the three Lions of England, Omo National Team, no, where in some cricket, me about the Tuja, say, when some we are training, no, Omo Hunsa Brenton, Nidi Hurricane, HS Olympic, Akra, Hurricane, El Toguso, but reporter, Banisa Brenton, Nidi Hurricane, no, me pato, Niprano, and Sadanya Prebia, Baha, England National Team, no, internal reporter, Menokas, and also every chess will run, Nidi Thomas Tuchel, Womanuso Camp, Eba, say, no, what Tampa Bay pitch, and what I just say, England for some. And opay, womu egusuache, so womu air training sessions, ahodua, womu air trends, and then omu game, omu New Zealand, you know, and then submit me a kosu kama, and no air reporter, menukasi, and then so babe tuta, ni wa England for camp, and so, mamisam fan tuta, so peniani didi Thomas Tuchel, edia tuya sam Brenton, didi Hurricane here, womu air bomb, I said, this particular World Cup, no, me patra Brenton Hurricane, ebin yeni day, na fe World Cup, and then so tume kwa ye, edia ma Hurricane, there's a World Cup, and then tume kwa ye ma Hurricane, edia, there's a like, Lisa Ballon d'Or, no, a Brenton Hurricane met me Jamu P, because it's a Champions League, nothing domestic trophy, sir. What to me born homebody, a boy, just a Bayern Munich, and what to me, our Germany Mountains, no, Nessa Brenton Eddies, I will say, oh yeah, a good World Cup, and what is a United States of America, there's a Brenton Hurricane, no, where it's a key contender, and much as a Ballon d'Or, and it's a bit near Kosum, and Eh, in some kakra, Nessa, ne opinion, D, Eddie Thomas Tuchel, where manager, Edmund, the three Lions of England, national team, no, one also what media to draw. Yeah, this our story, Senebi, and so Emma, when I no pay, and so Edward Redden, so games, I would bet me to draw. Yamia, do a mekosa games, and so, never much stories, I would wa, and then so to me, me patienko, and my football, the more ekakra, no one said, ne, World Cup qualification, Guswe Koso, Edmund, as a European country, Senebia, and yes, I'm Ketwa, can also share my football, me patienne, to me, Koswa, no patrol reporter Eba and he said the Lionesses of England, the Lionesses of England, woman at Niatanaha, MHS Spain, 40 match from 4-0, and on a 2027 World Cup qualifier. Nessa, no, so I cost to our Europe, no, and I just say, Spain, man, Queen of France, one Mushet, England, no, no, yes, I'm Katu, yes, England, for no, way a worst or heaviest defeat in 17 years, sir. 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Nessa Bibian submit me at Kosokama and sweat me at Yamomo and no report. I'm no case. Ukotes England, Nelfe Germany and Spain for Katia. Nessa Nano Penoso, Etima Babetuja, Eddie Abinso Etumanim, Ewa Jwenes, Yaguso Yaka World Cup, Nasem no Yanko and Mama Football Nikakra, the latest update. Nessa Nanso if you walk up, Nasi Eba and send the Ukotes a Germany national team no more. The Diamond Shaft of Germany. We mu national team nu a reporter and so from Eba and it's a youngster a young midfielder and much as a Germany we mu my no abrantan din at Lenat Kell reporter Eba and abrantan you see training 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preparing, Eddie Amateur said the Samba Boys of Brazil, women's a national team, and a reporter who do a Nesano Pay, and also to a Toja, yet it's our story, and so Emamo, Intention, so Vinicius 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air canes and pay and so to your young quarters and their games and so now for me starting for Korea scores in a day MMO before the Korea score never ban mommy normal slips in Okakra mommy normal 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A doom 106.3 FM on Facebook. Nayanin Komoka can first slip in ye. May a teams are and now met me as a 2-2-2-2 goals. Now the nations are met me as a 2 goals. No one more deal met me as a 2 goals in the same city. Now United States of America. What you say? The Yankee boys, you know, and they, one more airball, the German shot of Germany. Nah, Germany, any US, and airball. Germany, any US, and airball. For Germany to score 2 goals. Away team no over 1.5. Germany to score 2 goals. Germany to score 2 goals. First slip in the session, Germany to score 2 goals. And also, I was our game anymore, in team, pronounce to a chairman. Press our game were 2 in Germany. Aha. Into Germany to score 2 goals against US of A. Now, Portugal. Portugal. Womu airbot Chile. Portugal airbot Chile. Cristiano Ronaldo. Wanu Bruno Fernandes. Nitim no. Womu airbot Chile. Sam Martino. Ko Portugal to score 2 goals. Ko Portugal to score 2 goals by Facebook in this is here. I do 106.3 from on Facebook. Media two, media two, says here, but Facebook is in income. But Facebook is here, in income. Aha. Debbie, correspond was in the other two, and you know. Quebec, now the man first one now. Debbie, wait for teaching the crowd. Aha, Quebec, now the man first one now with the man in a young Quebec. Into Portugal to score 2 goals. Portugal to score 2 goals. I'm a Udinahona, Okikabumza, Ukonfisuno. Yo, Portugal to score 2 goals. Na Venezuela. Womu ni Turkey. Our game. Venezuela ni Turkey. Our game. So much over 1.5 and are both team to score. Venezuela ni Turkey. And you both team to score and over 1.5. Fernando Tua, mami. for South score then so tour. England ever born New Zealand. England ever born New Zealand. England ever born New Zealand. Ko England to score 2 goals. Ko England to score 2 goals. Who Facebook can also share. Share show this and say share. Share the link. Share like share the link. Share the link. Na mi yakuba o bi yakuba ma amanfo. Amanfo timi nyame. Aha. England to score 2 goals against New Zealand. Australia. One more ball, Switzerland. Australia needs Switzerland in Apple. So much, you know. Australia to score 1 up. 1 up. Australia 1 up. And that's over 1.5. Australia 1 up and now over 1.5. Australia's 1.5 and now 1 up. Now, Belgium. Mama Belgium against Tunisia. Belgium elbow Tunisia. So much way there. Obian himself Belgium over 1.5. Belgium over 1.5. Belgium over 1.5. I know so too, mommy. Doom 106.3. If I bet you have a Facebook in this one. Now make a kind of machining Facebook in this one. Belgium ever said 2 goals against Tunisia. Internal, no, mommy. Second slip, no. Second slip, the same way I tested a way, my winner, another one, so financial to Sumami. I send you here, chorus course, no. Financial to Sumami. Belgium! Airbot Tunisia, Belgium to score 2 goals. Into Germany to score 2 goals against US. Portugal to score 2 goals against Chile. Nina, or England to score 2 goals against New Zealand. Nina, no, HS, a goal, so, yes, pretty save a second slip, Punini, Adum 106.3 FM. In Seattle, put out the men could be away, Tabet, no. Uchana with Udia, no, our day, the Anima girl, no, our company, no. In Seattle, we are youth camp in Edo. Matthew chapter 4 verse 5. Now say, you can kind of cry, you can kind of create himself. Okay. Germany and the US of A. Another slip in today. Kwa Germany double chance and over 1.5. Kwa Germany double chance over 1.5. Facebook in this one was one was you share link in on the Facebook in this one. Facebook in this one. Adum 106.3 on Facebook. Adum 106.3 on Facebook. Germany double chance and over 1.5. Germany double chance and over 1.5. Brazil. Any Egypt, our game. Brazil, any Egypt, our game. Brazil, 1 up. Brazil, 1 up. Brazil, how many Egypt, 1 up. Some of my countries, Vinicius Junior, how many bra woke up. Woke up, Brazil, so media grow. I'm so many a bra. Brazil, 1 up against Egypt. Argentina, Ebo Honduras. Argentina, Ebo Honduras. The abexcelletis of Argentina. What you say? The abexcelletis of Argentina. One more Honduras called straight win. Emma Argentina. England, Elba New Zealand. Called England match in the first half over one, over 0.5. Called over 0.5 first half, England in New Zealand. That is 1 goal in first half. England in New Zealand match, you know, 1 goal. Okay. Okay. NFA, Uko Spena, UD Almeria, Wamu Bo Castellon, a promotional game. So much, you know, both team to score, Ima. Both team to score. Now Belgium, any Tunisia match, you know, what I say? Belgium, any Tunisia game, you know. Multi-goals, my Belgium. Multi-goals, that is 1-3. 1-3. Side way na mishishani na say na miramede slip ni na bema aima na wadi ugu ni WhatsApp group ni mu nti mua mbe join ni ukwa na wakofa ewo honu mu nti US ni Germany double chance over 1.5, Brazil 1 up against Egypt, Argentina straight win against Honduras, England, New Zealand first half 1 goal, America and Castellon above team to score, Belgium multi goals 1-3 against Tunisia. Afe mame, correct score no. Nyaya call se yesu muja no. Feno to su mame. Yes. Aya call se we. Okay, ude mame hold on na manko kane yenka. Aya call se de. I am a bad man. But Facebook ni su se se ya. Aha, wo Facebook ni su anawashe. Correct score si nanyi. Correct court ni ni. Correct court na da Facebook ne so eno members wa na minya e. Here we are 10:30 eko TV so what you say? Ye dey ho fair ko kire Ghana for. Eno te TV o ho no. Radio ne so dey obe TV voice no TV ne dey obe hu ye live and colored. Internet so eno no. Me pacho Koresko ni na media to Facebook ni so Koresko ya dub 106.3 FM. Koresko ni wa Facebook ni so Koresko. Ene media to so Belgium. Tie. Belgium match no. Where your Belgium last game oba onbo match be bi no or starting a World Cup. Belgium so obeki po clean sheet into Belgium. And likely say Belgium also mutumi a winning either 2-0 or 3-0. Tie. Also Belgium and we need 2-0 and now 3-0. I will get my money to Tunisia, but Facebook is so I think confirm basa. Belgium was so we need 2-0 and now 3-0. Now Portugal elbow Chile. I'm a Portugal and Chile match now. So Portugal when we need 2-1 also we need 3-0. Also Portugal winning 2-1 and a 3-0. But upe single bet and a single slip abroche for noa. Ube timia kum Portugal multi goals 2-1, 3-1, 4-1. And ube nya or 3 city other or 4 cities. Now we get train out so. Ye do is where we go again. No. Austria and Switzerland. Austria and Switzerland game, no. Also, I'm to be 1-1, and now Austria winning 2-0. And you 1-1, and now say, Australia and Switzerland. Also, Australia winning 2-0, and I'm about full time draw 1-1. England match, and England straight win. Correscon here, England 2-0. England, then winning 2-0. Correscon 2-0 for England. 2-0 for England, correct score. 2-0 for England. Brazil. So Brazil, ebe say Egypt ya. Ebe tumia ye kumepe. Ya ba kope 1-0 bi. 1-0 bi. Anye match ya goes bebre ewo msa 1-0 bi. 1-0. Na Argentina ni Honduras. Game no. 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Sa 3 scores ya be babat. 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Facebook no. 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Oh, okay. And you say, Abu Beye chile, and your manager, Abu Ebe Prepre Chama, Minsa Etimi Aka, phone for fro. And now, what's the sky? Emma? And I HR? Okay. HR? And I say, yeah, HR boss and Kasa, Philip, and Philip Beye chile. Okay. Inti Malaka show where you know, so mama way different, huh? Check it. Now, when him say, you fit your van a buy. And I'm on for the verification. It seems to say pine. Say, Massa. A Juma acquired to send a OPD can the name Yajuba Ketua. Also, National Service, my country also. Young National Service, and I'm multimedia. I'm heading. Auntie Yama, what I say? Multimedia, and they are calling you. A friend about so oko, what I say? I had a calling. I haven't sent one, I won't phone 2 months. I had no calling. Your flower, no hiding. No abba, no ababesum. What time so I know you're doing? No oko. Now, you quit your name, Yamiaman and Sasso. You're a human, I got a 42 Massa. A bond predictions, I had no presenter. I repeat again, no presenter can debate anytime anybody said no presenter can predict correct scores than me. Ntire Anderson page me on Facebook and say no. We came one of 200,000 followers. Yeah. On my Facebook and so until Malaika dia to Facebook and so. Me de toso ni ntia me de toso nanka we anya we bi meka se anya we bi aba me de toso should show appreciation say a constituency and na me kwapre MP and kan yan hwekwa me wonipo makoma ko 200,000 wa me 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big game ebe baso yami adoma Thursday na me drop correct score no I think on some drop on Wednesday Wednesday we ultimate morning show no so me drop in waso na obi atumi afebi nti me gusura me drop 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page no e ye nana Kweku Mensah na what intem na wo the journalist aso so Kweku Mensah wo ni so ne do so media no me the journalist aso so me Kweku ne so ye KWEKU e ye mfantifo Kweku ne bi wo tie ase 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boss wo a wo betumi ni me di nkomo e wo twi ho me de me ni WhatsApp group na mo wo pe WhatsApp group so a ye the bet ni bi so a tutu mu a eno eye James Esiama and WhatsApp no a 055-122-4822 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na me huna mimfa views ni na mfenja opd opd opd wo pebiadi wonu so ato no I want to know hey na ti ni mu yetu di obi 1 week na wo opd mu no our he mo fe opd ba fe na wo opd mu no yetu di obi 1 week hey wo she wo she sleeveless o just ready to fight. Hey, I'm on for suicide. What do you want? Oh, OPD no. Ampa, who did any money? Who? As a kind, did be dear fist room at the bank, I know. What I say? Bonshe can be. Who did any money? Who said the chin swa? Eh, who? Inti, no, a brand call. Inti, no. And so, any way, you phone back on a band, there was so said, Dazzy. And what if you know, no, may you do more? How are you do more? What if you know, do what to pressure brass? Hey, when in Yana, there be maybe into two brand, I may end, you know. Into BBI, come, I hear the bestie. Na, brapenny, OPD, OPD, and American. Near a T OPD mono, yet to be the OB 1 week celebration. What can I say? Oh, brutal. Nanom Ewa T Havana. Let's say OPD age the more amateur MC Jumane dear master of ceremonies and also celebrations in a dear me assure sir that be and me be because be an answer be penny for mama preach lydia or say me ma OPD be preaching mammy what you say na bbm see a cover now for intent time feed any soon so dear a bear may visit my like a yana and yeah as the we are yeah and Obeyan sa na afiwa preche. 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Okay, Apatu. Aka Ken Lawe. Pilato of Larry Enterprise and no ewo abuso kain na wase may almighty God grant you more years protection, good health and long life from your wife, children, gomwa and friends. Happy, happy, happy birthday to you, Mr. Larry Christian Apatu, aka Ken Lawe Pilato, and then they go more and so say I'm far when you will soon and for now. Bibia be coming a me a dumbness or the chair. Miguswa ya recovery no. Monday, what I say? You have found 14 near preparatory and so the Amagana for Basabredia. Exactly 10:30, may ensure our Doom TV, name for Sports Arena with Erica Sedu Bodi and so ensure greetings to Joshua Kobna Dodu International. Girl manager TSP Nurse say opening what is it tia no yin kunya say me in kunya na so me so center me vim wo femi but all the same Joshua Kobna Dodu AK International Girl manager na no senior obey yin 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
5: eh
4: ka fast
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8: simple. 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
10: to mi sharp ti di ni gi mo position Senegal o mu di e no na mo de to to house wa ti mi so won ni mo be great chair even wasaji FA Cup ko asare won je fi o Ghana
11: masa there is no way a ti di should be in a position or dem say
12: be I ti di wo po ma me I don't like it but what I saw on Tuesday if Sano be there I think he should be the number one. Because if he has done well, if this is what he has been doing all along, he would have been number one long ago.
9: Asare no ya dia na wanya dia. Yen fantu nchense bia obo locally. Yen shen numbers in the performance for the past games awanda e dia ma national team. And then I was say
11: you men can you Benjamin Asare will post me. And fa honi dia see a friendly match. Anya no na okoso sa go. Nti say onu se mo ti ni ni mo opportunity tell dia ma atizigi mo ni kwa mo.

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I'm good. Sing with me. Sing with me. You don't have to sing English songs. Anyway, God, I will say, I'm

0: Is it? When
1: I, what did I hear?
0: Is it the song? I don't want to depart.

0: This can creep. We are the people in here. Nobody will die.
1: Say again.
0: If me and you. I say, if I am no longer there, no man is longer there like me. This is the cassette.
1: Like how?
0: Because he big. No, I don't know what he's talking about.
1: No, you just listen to the song.
0: Listen to the song, but right now.
1: It's spirit song.
0: Oh, which spirit? Langabed,
1: this is a spirit lifted song. This one.
0: Oh, when you see this song, your spirit will come.
1: Yeah. Even when you hear the song itself, you dive in the realm of the spirit.
0: Oh, life is war.
1: Listen, put it in.

0: this one, they touch make love.
1: Why do you say that?
0: Oh yes, because it's a love music.
1: Listen.
0: It just put the remains of the Jesus Christ of Nazareth in things.
1: Mm.
0: But when you watch the music, when you deal with your fiancé,
1: mm-hmm.
0: or your wife, and you put this music on top of the bed,
1: this is not Celine Dion. This is
0: forget about the Celine Dion.
1: You just listen to the song again. This is Dinah Hamilton.
0: Dinah Hamilton. That's what I'm talking about. This one he made like a love song.
1: Dang.
0: Oh, yes.
2: Listen to this. This is me and you, God.
0: That's what I'm talking about.
2: Oh, God.
0: My man.
1: Yeah, Efo. No.
0: Hold on. Efo, is this like a loving music?
1: Efo.
0: Like a maraca.
1: No.
0: Maybe.
1: Please use this microphone for me. Yeah,
0: they say go to outside. Like this is Langabel Malaka.
1: Yeah. No, this is gospel music.
0: But I'm giving
1: the American way.
0: I'm giving you the example for the music.
1: Okay.
0: Like this is
1: Mavis
0: Malaika Langabe.
1: Mm-hmm. So that means that she's your wife, right?
0: Of course.
1: Okay. So when did you propose to her?
0: Oh, anytime at all.
1: You have done that already?
0: Anytime. When when I come to studio, I'm the person who love him, who track her, giving sentimental styling with the kissing loving, eh, right?
1: Wow. So you've kissed her before, right?
0: Oh, don't be saying I kiss him when I'm with me. But the thing is, live is streaming.
1: Okay. Mm-hmm. But once we are playing gospel music, I want you, all of you, to give me a Bible quotation. Yeah, Bible quotation.
0: Oh. Hey! That's what your father died, so you don't call it good. You don't call it good.

0: Ebini.
1: Yes, sir.
0: That's your program manager.
1: Yeah. No, no, no.
0: Program Joshua Tigo. Promoter.
1: Prince Johnson.
0: Prince Johnson.
1: My producer.
0: Your producer, thank you.
1: Our producer.
0: Our producer.
1: Your producer.
0: No, it's our producer, no problem.
1: Okay, it's our producer.
0: Yeah. Tell him that he's not the one who promoted us here. who put us here?
1: Yes.
0: Well, make it thank God that when we finish, we don't get anything with him.
1: Yes. We will talk about it later when we're done.
0: Oh no, we finished with him already. Because this guy, when you decide calling, nobody will come here.
1: Nobody will come here.
2: Please, take it easy.
0: He doesn't say we see you.
2: So
0: call us,
2: he's also pulling the, from the other side. But
0: the government. But it's a lot of popcorn. You don't got to guard them well fast, man.
1: Pardon?
0: You are asking the chief of the first staff.
1: The very last week there is for the American government.

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And as a brew was so good, no pay, Woody and can Woody. Yeah, mobi be aching, mobi be aqua back as a party for Ghana's finance 106.3. And I'll pay Woody and can a memory that's so good, you may dear so open DNA. And then a Saturday, June 6th, 2026. We are life in charge. Yeah, don't quack up himself. Premo Betul on Adum 106.3 FM. You may dear your bass wire, mouse ray, and when he Gemology, a cosso. The better gun of Foyna says last week, by this time, you know, I was Temati Havana Pub and restaurant. And we are dear. Asempa FM UCL Funding, no more bar, Emma, no, yeah, papa, papa, and we now say, and I'm for four, I mean, yeah, oh, I'm one of Femi OPD. I'm going to share if you crack pictures. Did the winner see? In fact, did T have an abort last week in the past? I'm putting for the winner.

0: They say Whoopi Station a year power Ghana Ajidin. Odru memene da Whoopi Jumedie pa Whoopi Tiena be Philip Adia. Na Ubuntu MLBP Enkosra. 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Ara fo e frami OPD Opebiedi. Me fa sra kase en komo pani a wa hye Jumedie di amame. The producer of this beautiful program, Prince Johnson Asedabi Enko Enfama. Bad Boy DJ Selector DJ Bone. 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
1: It's a R-U-B-I-N.
0: I got you. 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
1: Alone with your boy.
0: Oh, no, it's a day.

0: And then for mom, we now quaba.
1: Ruben,
0: give me one Bible quotation.
1: I'll give you Genesis chapter.
0: Go ahead. One Bible quotation.
1: Kofi, let's go to Revelation chapter 3, verse 15.
0: Okay. Go ahead.
1: So I should read.
0: Uh-huh. Oh, yeah. What is there?
2: No, it's Ruby. Ruby, last.
1: Okay, let me take it.
2: Wait.
1: Okay.
2: Wait. Yeah, no, be joyful.
1: So let me cancel it there.
2: Listen, you don't say cancel it. He's telling you something.
1: Oh, okay.
2: And he said something and so. The only two have to say, he said this and this. Use your common sense and proceed.
0: Use your common sense and proceed.
2: Okay, I like that.
1: Oh, okay.
0: So give us one Bible quotation.
1: Oh, okay. So let me. Quotation I'll give, I'm supposed to read.
0: Go ahead with it.
1: Okay, let's go to Genesis chapter 1, verse 1.
0: Okay.
1: In the beginning, God created
2: and sand. No, don't.
1: Why are you interjecting?
2: I'm not interjecting. I'm saying something better from my side.
1: From your side?
2: You say it.
1: Yeah.
2: Me, myself, I don't know what I'm saying.
0: So you said in the beginning, Genesis 1, verse 1.
1: Yeah.
0: Okay, so go ahead with the reading.
1: Us in the beginning, they create, us in the beginning, Jesus created. I'm reading Genesis chapter 1. Verse 1.
0: If we get ready, but I know that, you know.
1: In the beginning.
0: Do justice to this quotation.
1: In the beginning, Jesus created heaven and earth. Amen.
2: Amen.
0: Thank you, brother. I think, is it on track?
2: Maybe.
0: Yeah, because I know that Genesis 1 was, in the beginning God created heaven and earth. Yeah, so we were just messing up with the position.
1: Okay.
2: Don't talk again.
0: So can you read it from the Bible? You can.
1: I didn't download the Bible.
0: Oh, but you can Google it. Yes, Google.
1: Unless you give me the Wi-Fi, I don't have data.
0: Hey, there, man, I'm coming here for sway. Hey, for.
2: Don't talk anything. When you talk, you're to nobody saying it.
1: But he can
2: stay with
0: you.
1: Amen.
0: What's it will be your headache?
3: But see,
0: what's it proverb saying?
3: 26 verse 17.
1: Everyone
3: will
1: say,
3: she will be a warden and won't fully assume my infant. What he said will be a was so a grammar as.
0: Okay, what quotation is what is that quotation free? One Bible quotation. So Abraham chapter 5. So do we have Abraham chapter 5?
1: He said everybody should win the whole quotation.
0: And the person so what is in Abraham chapter 5?
2: I don't know.
1: I don't know.
0: I don't know.
2: Abraham chapter 5. So na until me busa langa because like o efo kan sam nan wa jedi say
3: mo check
2: improvement I don't and so by you are the one for the console.
3: I don't do anything.
2: I shall come and be anyone. You say, come and be on town. John 3:16 I and my father are one.
1: Which your father?
2: The reason why
3: I mean, I would want to
2: say. The reason why we say I and my father are one. You want to tell us that? John 3:16 That he gave his only begotten son. But I'm putting this one before I come there. With no studio hanu nyina no sey no nyina ye sua me nyina utu sey Jimmy pa na ye Jimmy hanu abu me hwe ne nyinwe num fanfire o Eco Bank ena no pay se me fantu gana ni be bia teme nka na etie me nsua to emu shade nso pa ne o ma hudo bi o ha o fia na atime ye fo sika na sey ye eco command to control the money sika na eba o bank account num no have to control it say how I know Ababi doing some what me are transacting your business across 33 African countries anywhere in the world. You command your money, make a water bill payment, and answer electricity bill, and answer school fees payment thing. Nano, where you sue a Eco Bank mobile app, no idea. This is you know, so specifically, you can generate a virtual card. Specifically, we'll be to media to your name, who do be a
0: And also, person with the tree, I have a way of commanding your money. You need to download the EcoBank app on your phone, also CCR. So you use a Google Play Store. And I say, oh, you use Google. And I say, App Store, obey to me, I download it right now. I want to enjoy the benefit to Ahubu Wenu Enyina. I dare back on what you're saying, and so I say, Bank will not ask you for your PIN, old PT, and I say bank card, and I say Ghana card details. When in doubt, what is so between your friend, call center, no? 0800003225. 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Delicious Abeng Waha promo so a echo so over 4 million worth of cash and a chedi ahudu ubi anko fo e winni bi nji bisro so bo modin se ubi timide o huan shimu Onga Delicious promo pack ni e ubo modin submitted 20 Onga powder promo such as now chedi ewo hwa chese nsa ebi timi akambi we eye 20 Onga Shrimps tablet promo wrapper no for Modena Unyebia. Now they call a Onga Redemption Center. A Ben Wall. And I say Utubia na what me a scratch a card. No one send it. What your call number? Short code number *713*27#. Fe instantly a chedia audia. Sanso and the prices are who go be to say 200,000. Any deep freezers, any smart TV, kitchen appliances are who watches and penny for a chadia go. Ghana for what this also sabi to me I can be promotion at 20 yesterday free 15th April 15th July 2026 hurry don't miss it terms and conditions apply so what to me do ashim kasa afi na nkrofo asori a womote omote bo ho breakfast omo fa bi o said the weather no is it 10 plus 1 more reason to enjoy breakfast. Breakfast is already special but with Nido it's just got even better. Now tobacco ani de bia kan ho nti udu krom na to 14 gram na say 23 gram pack no nya baako esa kan ho na say to eye one strip up mo pack and one sachet free Nido and a boy ama what me benefit bit is 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

0: 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That young share a prophet Joseph Asare Boatin, the founder, the tent of Yahweh. About Mokasa, you made you so on your cancro for 17, cancro for 17, Tepaso dia, Becca, you can want him. First, like I say, Enko Enfama Joy Industries, Wimbura Spice Kebab, Afri Post Kelly. So, like I say, Enko Enfama Mokasa Jumedi is powered by Pukuya 101 Concept. Over time, I'm a quotation about Kwasa can move him. Langabe. I need one more.
1: Charlie, no. So no condition, no say no. I could
0: stay here forever. I could stay here forever. I could stay here forever. Langa Bekwana and say, check, that's the end of the
1: Eh, Egina.
0: Eh, Egina.

0: trip by this army. That your mama says, you know the power. Oh.
1: So you go interview with
0: me. Me, I'm a chief defense staff before. If I don't go to America, I go before your mama come. So I get 5 years visa. I don't take my visa. 2023. Okay. Who is the president that
1: you go, Nanado?
0: Thank you. No, don't try to be a loose. Right.
1: So did you go there with a referral or? Note verbal or okay interview?
0: They are going interview.
1: So how did the interview go?
0: Even though before I read, I put my passport like this down.
1: So what happened?
0: When wait, we are not talking anything. The thing happened, they had to tell you.
1: Okay.
0: I made my everything already.
1: Right.
0: No, immediately read there like this. When they reach my tail, we say, hey, bring your passport, man. Bring your passport.
1: You have 4 booklets.
0: You last. Then I put again. Bah. You don't ask me anything again.
1: Hey.
0: When say, immediately you I put my this thing like this. The woman don't ask me anything. Just it take my passport. He said tomorrow go to DVDR. You know,
1: DHL.
0: In your DVD.
2: Jim 106.3.
1: Let me see. Let me double check. Let me go through the passport. Let me see.
0: And then could you
1: okay. Oh, it's true. Let me see the expiration. Yeah,
0: man.
1: So your visa will expire.
0: Sundown already before I go 28.
1: Yeah. And the visa was issued to you 15 September 2023.
0: Yeah, man. That time. You
1: see. So the counselor officer did not ask you anything.
0: Kobo.
1: Okay, let me see.
0: Because you know that there's another U.S. visa design.
1: You've traveled. So you've been to U.K., South Africa. What is it? Angola? Angola, no, I'm going to you. South Africa is where I'm going to you.
0: South Africa?
1: No, me, I'm going to you. But you have Schengen also. Let me see which embassy. Hey, Joseph Langaba, you are a great man. Congratulations, thank you.
0: That's why I told you that when I put my passport, I get bang.
1: No question.
0: Nothing answer.
1: So you've not been interviewed by any counselor officer before?
0: The only counselor where he asked me a question. In Netherlands.
1: Netherlands embassy. Oh, okay.
0: You know what they asked me?
1: No.
0: When I put my passport, I get bright. They asked me that, do you travel well? I said, can't you see the passport?
1: Okay, that is your answer.
0: That's all.
1: But it's not nice when a counselor officer asks
0: you. The counselor asks me, but he said, you know, they see the passport where they ask me, are you traveled before? What do you mean, Bona?
1: A bus and I said, to Fumbia, man? It's like.
0: I don't know what to Fumbia. Because.
1: So, what advice do you have?
0: You yourself, you know that this. When the person, somebody come to your place and put passport like this, down like this, it's good to see. How do you support you? How do you feel? If you face like you.
1: You don't need to bang.
0: No, I'm not saying I bang. When you go there, we got bang. They just put it politely.
1: Oh, okay. But I'll just pick the passport and start interviewing you. But sometimes it's among some of their skills they use at the embassy there.
0: Oh, that don't mean
1: they need to put fear in you in an exam. Oh, yes.
3: Really?
1: Oh, yeah. It happens.
0: Only you that they put fear on you.
1: It's not me. Sometimes.
0: Those who never traveled before. If they did, they put
1: so you fumble at the end. So
0: if because you don't know give me, right?
3: So if there's any hidden thing,
1: you start to fumble, and then because you are not genuine traveler. So you need to gather some momentum and confidence. Rajas.
0: Really?
1: So what happened? And when you say that, and what happened?
0: No. Yes.
1: No, no means.
0: No.
1: Okay. Can you greet our dear sister?
0: We came. You never greet us. How can we greet her?
3: Oh, we
1: greet her. What's
0: her? Hey, my man. I'm in the room before she came. You got it. I'm in the room before she came inside.
3: Oh, good morning.
0: Good morning. Good morning.
3: Good morning. Good morning.
1: The gate.
3: When just you.
1: What is saying?
3: Me what is
1: saying? How do you be at the
3: baby?
1: It's good. So I bet you team ning now.
3: And you also miss your
1: casa baby. How you now? How sorry way?
3: But I'm a question with IPC International.
1: IPC?
3: IPC, Praise International, Ewolanden.
1: Ewolanden, into one thing, Anna.
3: But you're there, be.
1: Then my brother is going to interview you because one want to go for power.
3: Oh, that means I'm a customer. We know, we know.
4: The fantastic lady sitting there, the gospel artist, you know, so how to make sure that we want to interview him more. Say me as an Englishman. As you know, I mean, I do my favor, but I can't speak to you, you know.
3: Why don't you speak to you?
4: Oh, they know me, I'm a professor. Mm. And as you...
3: Chi is your first language, innit?
4: I know. And as you introduce yourself, you make people know that you stay at London, you know. So when you come to English, how to give them the sense of London English. Are you getting me? That's why I'm giving... I change my language. So this morning I want to hear a lot of things from you.
3: Mm.
4: So I hear the gospel song which is fire over. That is amazing.
1: Say again.
4: That is amazing. The music you play.
1: Mr. Akusia.
4: So I want
1: to hear the music.
4: Yeah, I want to hear the melody.
1: Okay.
4: Yeah, so that
1: okay.
4: We use the music to ask him.

0: you get inspired by the spirit. No, say na enyom no one line I drop it.
1: Okay.
0: No, say na wo to na wo to. Another time, another one I start drop it. I feel no putting it together. No, I don't say enyom. And sometimes, you know, that's why I wouldn't miss that. Yeah. Be empty miss that. Na me to enyom no. I'm sorry. No, I tried it. At to and I say my family phone ten ten. No, I record it. Cause one enyom tell my river fee. Tino so that when it say I know far from no record it. Now they are two. And I see via. As I cause say one. Me say me have one brother. Tino bapa no far from no I did no record. Now they are two. To be once another line will come. Another line will come. Now we're putting that together. We once a full song.
1: No.
0: Ebu abu say one day me tinya enyom back like a whole full song.
1: Wow.
0: Yeah, when you have one line out to Nabu say the more out to Nana, another one as Abba, Nadia come, another one Nadia, Nadia come, don't want your full song. Because me read 2009, no, many of them, no, so me and Minya, yeah, me and Olandin, guy be a friend of Aaron, your system, you know, your read them in the way you see. But he did a good job, but I'm saying, I'm senior almost depending. I'm saying, academic kakra. Yeah, and since 2009, I'm fine beyond by, you know, I feel like Yamia Duma. And you know, you're good, be brave, and I can say,
2: This is
1: the one. Ghana, you know me so. Me Ghana for you been a chairman on you. Any way to compare, you know me so. Outside ho, any Ghana hanwa. It is a difference really.
0: Oh, I think it's a difference. Yeah, massive. Yeah, very big. Because Ghana hanwa your timer. Yeah, the choir, sorry. Na Ghana, we be quite any time, go be quite time.
1: Mm-hmm.
0: But the system, you know, NH on you was away. So if I have to be at work like maybe 7 up to 4, time bena we be now the kwa kwasha sorry them na kwa kwa bumpai. Na Ghana has me ban who say it be 11 o'clock or grand, we say nipano a war a jumumuno. Na or sorry them or bumpai. But yes, in John only nipano on our quite time a man who are kwa kwa bumpai. But I wonder what says you have to work. I wish you 1 year juma, you won't survive. And you know, time when we hear the question, sorry, them, maybe you know, not with your bomb pie. Because I say, me free Ghana, how called London, make us any a journey womb, because let me your time, a bomb pie, meeting, let me get my welcome.
1: Oh, okay.
0: It's me a crammy boss. Not my question, sorry, them. Yeah, yeah. Service be like Tuesdays.
2: It's me 106.3.
0: Yeah, the energy. We're Church of God. So now my question, I'm going to fire. Be too. I was in my side. You mean? But land the intimacy, sir. You can't do that. In the honey, what time? Anybody fire? Sorry.
1: Advice before. One more pay. You mean yeah? Ah, almost ready. Be almost here. Achimota Forest. Be bomb fire. Omunyai. Anas omunusunye.
0: Oh, men kase omunyai. But if you are being led, may I believe in like the leading of the spirit.
1: Okay.
0: So if you are being led, it's a what's a ukuwa na ukabompa yadi, and then yeah, it's up to you. But so wa juna ne sebi auwe juma na pesa wijaya juma no na kwashebe bi na ukabompa ya. I think there's time for everything. Ebashongwa. The time I was with the juma no fire. Time I was with the bompa ya na with the abo. And yet time I was with the juma na the ukabompa ya. And ukabompa ya so bompa ya na ukabwa chenya mese radimwa ona niyeman tuto ye. A juma ibisu na that way. Jazz and a bumpire. It be on a customer's bed 20 a far uncle. I don't see the point. So I was aware that we are starting. So when it's time for work, just do your work. A breast was also a bumpire, and you may so you bet me a quack or bumpire. How much and a jewel fee at 2 o'clock, you bet me a sorry bumpire, you bet me a crazy time out of the bedding. The bumpire and a time also required when you have to. Yeah, because over London, you can't do that.
1: Amen.
3: Point of order. Let me help you for something. Madam, God bless you.
0: Amen.
3: For this thing we talk.
0: Actually.
3: 100%. Some of our sisters or our mothers, they make some of the so-called pastors, they got money for them.
0: That's right.
3: Just like that. Because as you say, you're supposed to go and work. And also for Balakabu. So down to all night. Somebody will go night from morning from Monday to Sunday. No food, no water, only tobacco and pomo. Nothing will come. Oh, yes, so they come here. But still, they are going.

0: you see the pastor go to a good chatter. I'm not blame them. I don't blame the pastor.
1: The all can what you say.
0: I blame our sisters and our mothers.
2: Mm-hmm.
0: Because they give themselves like that.
2: Mm-hmm.
0: But the education we are giving right now, but may God guide you.
2: Amen.
0: They have to listen to you.
2: Mm-hmm.
0: Go and do work.
2: Yeah.
0: Don't go sit for the church room.
2: Mm-hmm. The Bible class is saying, yeah,
0: because you suffer where you live. In wife's self, they work.
2: That's right.
0: Have you seen yourself in wife? They with this, they are together.
2: No.
0: With the church members before, if they are halfway, they enjoy.
2: Mm-hmm.
0: And you are sudden. La la la la la la. Oh, blah, blah, blah, blah, blah. Oh, blah, blah, blah, blah, blah, blah, blah, blah, blah, blah, blah, blah, blah, blah, blah, blah, blah. Thank you.
2: Yeah,
1: it's a good thing. I say, I'm going to follow on social media.
2: Yeah, Juma, what's the way, Juma? What's the way, Juma? How to work? You mean, God, not sorry, them, sir.
1: What I'm saying? And a man be brave, be in a mukum banner, and we hear almost or more, sorry for you, a bumpire.
2: No, I'm worried, Gua. Now, Saka, sorry, the Mako bumpire, saying, Uncle Pomo, and they say, Yoku. And I open my door. You can't do that. You can't.
0: Don't talk suspicious.
2: You can't do that. Time I was saw the bomb pile. Because me and Pipe of Opa, me and Pipe of Opa. But yet time I was a medical juma, not medical bomb pile. No, I won't do that.
1: Okay.
2: Yeah, me and me created time I was saying, yeah, the minimum young coupon share, yeah, bomb pile. And you don't have to depend on any pastor. Say, me call, I don't know, counseling, I've heard that a lot. Me call counseling, me dear counseling, and I'm young, going to me for mom.
1: It's a woman here, say, I call counseling, no cry.
2: To me, dear. Mimi, to me, dear. Because the Holy Spirit is our counselor. Anyway, I'm not going to be my counselor, or my guidelines. What is it? What church are you going to? He is our teacher. And the dear counselor, I'm not going to be my counselor. And when you read the Bible.
0: I'm not going to be my counselor. He is a counselor, the counselor here.
2: He is
0: the person you are going himself is in his skin. He is cancel the counselor, then you say you are going to counselor.
1: And see, Yamea Domwa, Ejumi Odo, one ship, they say, dear, what will him in the next 2 years to come, 5 years? Then I got a phone
0: call. The music is powerful.
2: I think more songs are coming anyway. Now we yesterday any jai to work akra. Intina fina yes I abi remubim. Tinyadi a yes I ko yechi baki bim. So more songs are coming. Nyoma nyanku pondi ama yini na ni pesi release ni na.
1: Okay.
2: A blessing and grateful. Yeah. Because I always call myself the music preacher. Ye preachi nyami asemu through music.
1: Okay.
2: That's it. Yeah.
1: Okay. Minister Akosua. Pukuyana, Otien in Kano Life on Adom 106.3 FM. Because you have any contact number, and say handles B to follow you on social media.
2: Yeah, me pastor, you call YouTuber, Minister Akosua Pukuya Official. And I will call TikToker, Minister Akosua Pukuya. You call Facebooker, Minister Akosua Pukuya. And if you hear me, Joshua, my producer, and so on. Quick action, yeah. And you know, I am very good. And I mean, Jimmy said, will be to me. I am young, no, within 2 weeks. Because I
1: am one, I'm so one.
2: Because I am three, and he has been able to do all the three songs within 2 weeks.
1: Oh, okay.
2: Yeah, because now my time, Minister.
0: Oh,

0: The son of God, eh?
1: Yes. Yes. The Christ, the son of the living God. Okay.
0: Ruby, I beg your pardon.
2: Oh,
0: I beg your suspicion. When I'm talking, don't talk.
2: Why you are pushing me this morning?
0: The madam you said is
2: here.
0: Listen. The madam you said is missing. He finished when he used some coral. That's why we all re-enter.
2: So after coral, we should keep right.
0: You understand coral what I'm talking about?
2: I don't know.
3: Tuna fan.
2: Backing.
0: No problem.
4: Madam, you better say, Minister, you better say, you know how I catch you, we are singing.
1: Oh, yeah, I catch you, we are singing, and say, no, Korea, Mehu, and say, Jesus is the Messiah. Jesus is the Son of the Living God. I am a titi, say, a bimosio, Yesu, or your holy teacher, Yesu, or your saint, Yesu, or your prophet. But no, Korea, Mehu. And Mr. May spread it. I'm any peg name who say, Jesus on your prophet, Jesus on your Elijah, Jesus on your just an ordinary teacher, be an as a holy teacher, but Jesus is the Son of the Living God. It's only me, Junior, coming home, near your raising banana. You may be reassing name who say, Jesus is the Son of the Living God. He is the Messiah.
4: Amen.
0: Because the music is fantastic.
2: Yes.
1: That's it.
0: It's a very, very, very fantastic.

0: you to say.
1: Ma, hi. Your friend is Pamela. Miss Earl, my mobile app details now your phone come to me, Bill.
0: And now I'm a crop for our sister Sam, my friend Fee.
2: Hello? Customer experience. You're blocking my account, Miss Earl. My PIN number, and I'm blocking
0: it. Hey, man, I'm down for prayer to my feed, you.
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0: Now, when I'm in the Jew, I'm home, pan, and I will click a cane, and I'm not more general.
2: Come no cray, like play. Won't crow bit me out of sounds and feed him.
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1: No one in now.
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4: There was a man who was sitting at the beautiful gate for 48 years. 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

We are SM Fana. Shouts going out to you. 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The street of London, NYG fans, shout out Wally. Hey,

Okay, said he binum ya de S ye one on watch as a nay. Why have cred you an equa multi me and TBA ni no cassette? If you mobu bogo ubi oha, ni fever afi cra na ba, ubi oha ni tea de afi na ba. 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I sorry, afin will be chest pain. I sorry, afin will be waist pain. 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I sorry, afin will be stroke. I can't know. Poor vision, and then you move here. Malaria, body odor, from anywhere, prostate cancer.

high blood pressure. Do a answer. 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Continue muscle. So, here where they are. Menstrual problems, so I started. Asthma, so I started. Autism, tibia. And then, so I had a sabia. You bet me a boy, why you were free, so how you know, in na me kanfo Alaji Vision Herbal Clinic and Spiritual Center kukumumli behind Joy FM opposite Rest Hotel number ni 024 281 24 26 024 281 24 26 024 281 24 26 Alhaji Vision Herbal Clinic and Spiritual Center. And you are back.

0: 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We a DJ Bone Sano. 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

0: program where you free air check. Now we deep papers pizza also me wa. Now we deep papers pizza also me wa. Black eye time no. Say the same time oh. Now we deep pizza also me.
1: Black eye.
0: That Eban say.
1: Black eye. That's America.
0: Aye aye. Eban say nice pizza here for
1: the black eye no. 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
0: Me and Gaza, my car here, a year, oh no, your friend of Kwame, Papa Spisa, oh no, I don't pay yen tune check, I see Enko Emano, Yen Chiano, Kwame,
1: Mr. Kwame,
0: yeah, Papa Spisa, owner,
1: Papa Pizza, owner, may God bless you,
0: Pizza, Papa Spisa,
1: Pizza,
0: Papa. Pizza,
1: Papa Pizza owner, that's Mr. Kwame.
0: Good one, dude.
1: You are great and great and strong.
0: Solid.
1: Because your pizza has a fundamental style.
0: Yeah.
1: Even when you get inside the wagon, you gotta check it to the downstairs.
0: They have
1: pizza.
0: They have Americano.
1: Americano pizza.
0: Yeah.
1: Germano pizza. And a Ghana pizza.
0: Pepperoni.
1: Pepperoni. That one is a Chinese one.
0: Italian.
1: Yeah, Italiano.
0: Italiano.
1: Pronto. Pronto.
0: Pronto quattro.
1: Tomorrow tangala.
0: Hey.
1: Sale, come with where you're talking. You are not part of this. Stay where you are. Which can this?
0: So, I don't pay. Kwame.
1: Which can this?
0: Baby, I was here and can't wait.
1: Oh, where's your place? Yeah, yeah,
0: yeah. Yeah, yeah, yeah. Yeah, yeah. Very soon, you may be a case. We will be here. Please, I know. So, it's me not starting. I'm sorry, man. Let you be to be a D.
1: But for next time, yeah.
0: Yeah, yeah, yeah, yeah.

0: It's coming.
1: When?
0: 19th, yeah. Eh? 19th, 20th June, yeah.
1: Father's Day.
0: Father's Day.
2: Which father you are talking about?
0: Italian Father's. Okay, what him say? Me no ka say. And say me break cause organ ha me pese. Yehwe na ye eho adwuma but answer na no. Ano pe ye nto nche ka say pa enko emfa emma eye Pasara Iliyesu. Pasara Iliyesu o eye tema. Tema boy Iliyesu. Shout out going out to you. And I feel so a year or residential Tema community 4 C4 T6. There's a ho and a what ye in Chaka Sepa Enko Enfa Mount and Chai if we a year digis nina what I say queer a two chapel full at a mount na said ye o church a yang na. In fact, any jake say pa no I would share ya from no and I no pay a two chicken say pa the mount. Na baby I will be a what you can with ye and check a sepa enko emfa emount. DJ Boyana Moshisha and Moshini is the bear me fua as me fool responsibly. Now when himself Father's Day ya ebe, I dear back on was a gun of fortune so I say Joy Safari Escape. Edo Kaku Pimo Ewo Aqua Safari. Na and no. Eye meka se ekwan so nkoa ye dey fa so se dey ye ma ye ma menu Mother's Day no ye ye ma eye ye papa no so Father's Day iti gana fo nyina nhye den so obi o ye father figure bia wo betimi ama na chere 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you know Asia now what me feeling luxury night stay at Aqua Safari today say luxury night no papa no obetina Aqua Safari no ajinani na yedina ko eye since beat se scenic river tour boat cruise fish 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Na may me pese a beko Sam George Diano Papa. Baby I'm a pese meko pa eye my me jantua I no wo beka se a banke simu. Ye my me jantua bacho langa be winim no.
1: I don't know.
0: Oh, I mean, call Ruben. Ruben, when you mean my major Antwa?
3: No, I don't know that.
0: Info?
3: Yeah.
0: My major Antwa? Unimu no?
4: Eh.
0: Nana ya jantua, unimu?
4: Nana ya, ya.
0: Okay, wakasa.
4: Hmm.
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1: to leave this man then you let me
0: on say langabel omo nyo mebi wo ha first no na eni ho so say ya ye ebi ye proge ebi we dey ye charge e ma no bi eni kunu nti anajo ewia anytime bia no no mo gi o mani I know say what you are saying kwada tie nti ye timi she dan ko bebre
1: anu anu no
0: nti e say microphone wo proge o de she no ho wo mi aso no opia so adwuma de ne betimi aye no I say dorman wo di twadua ene ye ma me jantu wa ka say sadi we no memma ye yembane ye mane mra maye mane enwo ho sadi ebeya aware bebrebe aguo ewo gana no sex toy na etimi aboa ama aware na etimi sustain na sama wo gana no sex toy ye mame jantoa
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1: I don't want comment on that woman matter we talk but let it pass that one.
0: Okay, so dem enko Ruben. Ruben
4: Kofi
0: are we suppose say
4: hey
1: OPD
0: OPD eh
1: see don't know think about the joy
4: the lady stone
0: nana ya jan
1: Kofi Kofi Juma say
4: okay kasana efi ma mine numu na epi eno OPD
0: Ruben
4: okay
0: speak English
4: okay let me miss it you know what miss it you know what the worst came from the lady's mouth
0: because the
4: I don't know the angle the lady is tackling on it but my view is that he wanted people who especially the old the people their husband their travel
0: okay
4: my main kind read the scripture I wanted to know sir
0: Langabel.
4: Yeah read it for English for me
0: I don't want to
4: yeah you read it for English
0: because of say or kind of brofo na me make an appeal sometimes we be couple of now chemo pia one we are one change
4: yes
0: into my main kind brofo na mo won tin
1: yeah
0: according to Nana Ya Jantua, banning sex toys could be leading to broken marriages because it has sustained a lot of marriages. Nti, in a way, no, say a banning a ye sex toys no, a kwan bi so no, emwa, nko fwa diye bibiri because sex toy ne baaye no, a kwan bi so no. And maybe you should be a real world, why and you may be a match.
1: Like I don't want to talk this matter, but I want to ask you the woman I do something before.
0: Mint me, no mano. Anna,
1: then you, the journalist,
0: can you call an agent? Then I agent to a
1: call. I beg asking the question.
0: Your friend, my wife, we need to.
1: If she do that thing for herself, if the woman do that thing, like I don't want to talk about that matter.
0: What went here tonation of message name ready and Anna?
1: Mati,
0: it's not about say why you be you. What say? I say
1: why you talking to some people? He's talking behalf some people.
0: Hey, a lot of men keep deceiving women.
1: Deceiving which woman?
0: The women too. They've been breaking up.
1: The women too. They don't deceive the men. The women too. They don't deceive the women. Hey, the men. That thing is 50-50. That thing is 50-50. No, I beg your pardon. You shouldn't bring that thing inside at all. We beg her.
0: No. So do you agree that we should ban it?
1: Yeah, you have to ban it.
0: Why do you want us to ban it? Why? In your right, you know, the internet person here banning sex toys. Because, see, everywhere, every part of the world,
1: word.
0: Everybody, like, eh, adi ya bi hu, ubi owa, ombeso adi na hube ma ubi owa, ombeso ubi bete na sepe, ne meme ikra anu omu kwa di dayi, yadi ya na okofa basa sex toy.
1: Then let us be. Don't talk about it. Let us be. The thing, nobody think about it.
0: But now it is. It
1: why happened. Is going to raise the thing?
0: Has even come to our parliament. Ah, when we discuss it. And some in your man who do be brave.
1: Let me tell you something. Brother, sometimes if you don't take time, if you want to talk, excuse me, you talk something which is going to hit
0: someone. We are not misinforming or disinforming anything. But what you saying, can wagini. And yen kasenti ubiya. And yen ni ubiya swatim. But you bet me akwagin because on what can I say? A buompo si e banea awaye bebrebe gu because wonim said yen kofo twin kofo de e wo kroi mu e han kofo nyina ya de ya
1: na wofa
0: on the one why is na
1: OPD
0: OPD
1: let me tell you something Evo talk so
0: Langa best for him, but when to be a young 7 year why?
4: I don't worry, you come.
0: The most I bring to you, too.
5: Oh, yes, she did no quality or your back of it. I say, a man who be bleed now, one. Say, no, no, she won. I be a woman. What it amali? It is so qua. Obe make sure say no kunu fan and go do it amali. No kunu do secret house you are black. No was she no quem. And it is all the sex toy no at was you go do it amali.
0: Okay.
5: And it is a sex toy no bar. A bebway.
0: Who dear, who did you say? A bebway.
5: The question of who I knew kunu fan no baby or pesha walk on.
0: Langa, are you lame?
5: And you walk back fan actually, dear.
0: Tio, in a way, Oye, and our wife, Pepper Wachi. Tio,
5: now what the toy for my GDM and Pepper Papa Papa Papa Papa
6: Papa Papa Papa Papa Papa Papa Papa Papa Papa Papa Papa because of it is a plugging way, it makes the hole make wrong.
5: Make hole be a young.
6: No, that is. That is like it's like rubber. So as the
1: no, it's what people are saying right now. Are you not for the kings?
0: No.
1: Because what they are going to do, what they are going to, excuse to say, let me tell you. Before me, excuse to say, when I not grow in Ghana here, I know that there is. Kodo Bisia.
0: Okay.
1: There is homosexual.
0: Okay.
1: There is Obano Oba Ayewan. There is Bremer the Bremer.
0: Yeah.
1: It's not today. From the time we get independent.
0: Yeah.
1: It did as at now.
0: Yeah.
1: But why we won't make the team make a ladder?
0: I say a bohu de wood.
1: Too much.
0: Now, no. It is something from the other side.
7: Yes.
0: Only the pressure at 2 years or so. And those people, they have money.
1: Brother, make I tell you something.
0: Okay? Now, I can...
1: But it's not Ghana here. What are you talking about? It's not Ghana here. Let us forget about the marbles.
7: America don't give you visa.
1: If you don't give us... go on, America, Genta.
0: Two.
1: They give you visa.
0: Let's
1: go there. What are you talking about?
0: They say no. Should we ban because I didn't know too? Okay, let me ask you one more question.
1: Yeah, let me greet Taman Committee two people or Naomi and the crew and the Bad Boys Company and DJ Awana, the area of DJ
0: Awana.
1: I love my people there. May God bless all the Committee two and Committee five.
0: Committee two and Committee five
1: and Committee four.
0: Much respect going out to you guys. One more, Sroho baby.
1: Yeah.
0: Ilang
1: down. Yeah.
0: NTTU. Set. We hear it ever for what she not toy woho no baby you said toy the ain't a cow pay
1: we hear it before your wife will pass by your back which means what your wife need you don't give it to him like what Efo is saying
5: I say that
1: if you know that you don't have time to fire your so and so don't have don't ask woman love. Don't ask her love. Because if you are my wife and you pass my back, then you go put that rubber. Boom, boom, boom.
0: It's not just rubber, but in fact, it's chargeable. And the way and manner this thing performing.
1: I know.
0: Machine.
1: I know. But I saw it. I saw it in Holland. Live. It's not.
0: I did there for years.
1: Mm. Oh, me, I know red light.
0: But
1: in Amsterdam.
0: Yes, it's true.
1: Amsterdam.
0: Yeah.
1: You understand me?
0: Yeah.
1: But why then themselves they are doing that thing? And some people today where they get there. If it's not good, why they bond them? Those who are doing that thing, why they bond them? Why they bond them? Come to this word. Why they bond them? Like their mother and their father and their sister so are doing that now.
0: It seems like I'm not getting you. See, why they bond them? Like how? Like, see, you are explaining things to us. Ghanaians are listening.
1: Listen, OPD, listen.
0: Listen.
1: You are a woman.
0: Mm-hmm.
1: I'm a man.
0: Yeah.
1: From generation,
0: mm-hmm.
1: man and woman meet together to.
0: Give birth to make love
1: baby, isn't it?
0: It is
1: fantastic. If you go put machine, that the machine will give you baby,
0: Debbie.
1: The rubber will give you baby,
0: Debbie. This one is the leisure, like any general. Once a man with you. Before and son will be one of baby, and you may be your baby now, yep,
1: and you'll be a.
0: Any baby our fapping.
1: It's not every woman.
0: Only three rich orgasm.
1: But I mean, let me tell you, it's not any woman. The women when they do that, they are intoxicated radicals.
4: Intoxicated
1: radicals. The guys where they are doing that kind of things, they are intoxicated radicals.
0: Mean,
1: you don't understand the
0: intoxicated. No, so explain, go further so that we.
1: Which means, for them, as good to say, they drunk where they don't know what they are living.
4: Mm.
1: That's intoxicated radical.
0: Langabel, hey, let's take this topic serious because Uti, right? What can happen is on with be a phone line, Ewa, Emma, Uncle For Shell. Memani bi di bani ana ojod and ha mano ebi mu kra kan say omo person ko mo fo mu kunachi but omo ntimi nye and spiritually it's not good and sadie no a omo say abano a omo yusu no obi a yusu na ko ma bebre dem a they have some bebre no hide
1: maybe you get some babies
4: do we have no
1: God bless you. Why you are saying that Obabia will be?
0: And most of the girls.
1: Maybe Amalika.
0: Malaika.
1: Mm-hmm. Malaika.
0: Mm-hmm.
1: She no gets one. What was saying?
0: Why right you now? See some before?
1: Me, I see some in Pono.
0: Mm-hmm.
1: In Pono, we are they see that in.
0: And even Pono said.
4: Married men.
0: The mother back was sending message. Was it me? I have one, but I haven't used before.
1: Hassim, I said that. Why have one? We never used before. Hassim,
0: madam, we meet me money ding. And the way I'm in Nimuno, the way I'm respecting on. Me grandpa sending me some message. You, Tio, madam, what are my mother home now? It's Tio. Bank managers, it will be. It will move
1: here. Are they there? Are they here?
0: Are I saw for you no more be. And woman himself, I saw the problems because Obi Oha and that boy is not casa. Obi the idea no man. You guys are talking away. This one I talk from. I claim. Some questions I'm saying. And nifie or she nifie for Sunday to say.
4: No.
1: Let it talk.
0: No.
1: If somebody did
0: talk. No. Woman go school. Woman him adi. Anna the American so me bother man. Maybe what
1: the but look, your producer, your own producer, he asked you that OPB, the mother who give you the message, I have some, but
0: I don't use it.
1: Maybe
0: for a bit of the channel.
1: Ask him that why the person dash him, why he bought it, why as at night day in house, where he never use it.
0: But whether we block it or not. enkofo o means even a neck cramp. And your man who do I abandon in enkofo the rule of
1: cream. Some for the way you say the my wife the some of them for that one they part of also for the because they can't use the
0: machine. You me a phone line into.
5: Oh, me a oh, be sure I want him said the issue no frame me a match me a bad fear bitch. Said the
0: when. Me pa chow frame 0302216561
1: 0302216561
0: Sex toys. Yamba ne.
1: Is there anybody?
0: Who
1: come help you?
0: Yeah. Debbie, who the
8: hell
0: come
8: Hello. Yeah, Obi.
0: Open the NTO.
8: Yeah, welcome.
0: Yeah, Joso.
8: But I'm going to one boy. That would be that question. One boy. Maybe a preview to your mama and a kind. But question now would be that one limiting it to sex or it to just dildos. Okay. And you are saying it's not the assistant or something.
0: No.
8: Okay, so the only meeting is just the deal door. You miss the point. Mami no unka abone yo. Obi answer ni.
0: Kasu akabone, me kasu akabone, bra.
8: I'm not talking to you. So we be saying. So I'm not referring to you. So Obi answer.
0: Why would the car attack me first? Until I'm so mad.
8: Because no any attack. Na me kase.
0: When I catch
1: you, you attack.
8: Obi,
0: Obi, you attack me. You kasa ni enti.
8: Ya me kani say. Anya abone. Mami no nka abone yo. And I won't so I will feel it say unjin to mono no. Fair enough. Obi an
1: choice. Jim FM. Obi an six.
8: Obi an ho. No mo dia on any partner. Omo dia en so mo.
1: Omo support that thing. You can't fuck your wife.
8: That, you see, this is my problem that I have with Langabel. Langabel, I don't have any problem.
1: And that's why you allow your wife to go and buy that thing to put for yourself. You don't,
0: Langabel,
1: you don't,
0: Langabel, let's hear him.
1: I don't allow you to listen because listen, he
8: oh, OPD, do Langabel, Mike, and I can say,
0: please, Kasa, what are Kasa, you
8: think? What I need. Langabel to understand.
0: You
8: know, I don't have any life. Problem.
1: I'm telling you.
8: He doesn't
0: subscribe. No, please, let's hear you. Yeah, talk.
8: Me need problem. If the Langabel say, Adiwe, Neninja, that is your choice. But don't go calling people names who also entertain it. You understand? Because who say one penny doesn't make you any right than yourself or no, or entertaining.
0: But you're not playing either you use sex toy.
8: Oh, if say, I was seeing you so, to enhance our intimacy, meaning or no, why not? What's wrong with that? But your own pa, no problem. At the end of the day, be any ever born or an army boy. So, the first one, you are not watching a hooker. How nice is that? It is a longer bell, so I'm a longer bell, you crashing it. Is it nice? But it's the same thing, oh, yeah. You want to make and watch it. It's own gene to my cousin, you say, Cassico, me, dear, me, gene to. Never find you, my reason is the reason why I'm here, own gene to. But go for it. Then go, go, be the incassin, Nippon, why I say, because or no. I say a idea or fancy. By the way, at the end of the day, Charlie, you did.
1: Which did I call?
8: Brother,
1: if you know that you, when you are saying something, Langabel, you don't comment on it. Like because we are not here for you.
8: Langabel,
1: we are not here for you to come and tell us what we're supposed to do. My man, if you don't know now, if we are there for the consular, I will move inside. I'll come with you.
8: Because I don't agree with you. May ya wo yo. And I hope you did my langa.
0: We have been one son Obi. I said Obi attacking anti. Is it between the amount? Anti. Mami.
8: Obi and Jim Manu.
1: To come and comment. My friends, I'm in the at different consular. I'll remove you inside the this thing. What are you talking about? Do you think we are here for you?
0: I will be attacking you. emwa because enu na abo ama ware bebe agina mimi
8: ni na make say
0: e kwen fa so de kasa ntim si em fra no krampo mame no go fa ye fra no mpiki
8: ye ye ka say me e bia na me ninje ho
0: eh ye wo de wo to me en fa fofro unko nkani nya em fra fra for because prince ye fra fra for wo ya gi time ni nya ye hello hello o bebe de ntio
8: mpa cho ye fra me tete
0: zaya
8: ya mi cha o bebe o gidi say ni me e say aware no
0: sana na na ya jan to akan e
8: eh
0: se asevi asevi marriages o se asevi asevi aja wari bebere ya
8: na asevi e se no o bibi oni bibi oba ni mu je o respect you are another one ban one after all o will be our obey you wehu ba o ba o ko misu we le be ma me mi se mi de no e fa le say e titu a na mi ba mi be mareo mi mare wo we a na mi no da na wo go use say thought na e no so ke mi mi de na e be de no ba no onja o LBD e no na say aware no
0: be da so
8: aware aware pa
1: so ba bi a let me talk to this guy.
0: Okay, talk to him.
1: Eh brother, o so do this is
0: Jaya.
1: Tete Jaya.
8: Yeah.
1: Tete Jaya, may God guide you.
8: Amen.
1: May God bless you.
8: Amen.
1: You live long.
8: Amen.
1: Long life and prosperity.
8: Amen.
1: You are the king of the Jews. That's the people we want in this country.
0: Yeah, hello.
8: Hello.
0: Open into.
8: Yes, from Vasco.
0: Vasco into.
8: No, for the community.
0: Into Vasco.
8: In fact, I'm from now. I'm not ever kind, you know. I did be a. Grandma said they no crack cost the bill because nipa the bill of crana. They don't even know say we must be a friend of sex toy.
1: Thank you, thank you.
8: If I say we are making fans and nothing, and my the bill of crack cost is already no crack coin. Now, a idea, a be hammer, a be hard worry, a be hard man man so. You mean you are crying? Grandma can't make and discuss a cry on air because idea no is dangerous. The moment of Babi Sabiano, our decided the bear sex, Nicola Lab, a defining young upon AFS or our name, said the bear, Mokukura, and the Biba, Musia, a Sator Sabiano. So, the moment there is other option, our option, let's say, we don't grow a problem, Granua, you can use toy machine. Idea ebe ha wale ebe ha gana amen wa ha gana papa ndi ihiam paibo na maso
1: efra usen
8: wada vasco
1: vasco
8: ya
1: vasco
0: ya da si
1: ya da si pa nyame sia wo emu
0: ye mfa frefo no so ya hello wetwe ngina so ya hello hello okay
1: bisa ya kan no so emu
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17: Yes, indeed. What up, Ghana? It's your boy Don Ichi, aka The Future, aka Rap on a Back. A Sahari level on a Doom 106.3. A Sahari level, but just no size. Open rap, Odin rap, Odin rap, I see, this the place to be. This on every Saturday, 7 p.m. Name of who the band I'll represent to the Sahari Champions League, but more Queen, you know, no rappers about to drop it bass. You go hard on the beat. A Sahari level to the next level. A Sahari level, but just no size. A Sahari level, so tight. A Sahari level, I did the most tight. Yes, indeed.
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19: Efi bra o ba be fe fro. 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
1: yeah I'm going to go to the next one.

0: Hello.
1: Oh, baby, are you asking about anything?
0: Oh, I'm glad to know.
1: Yes, sir. Morning.
0: I'm fine. I, yeah, my American idea, we need to. Now, I, Ghana, I do suppose we are doing the most count. Never for the Pia Basta Fubiana, a Bama, I am.
2: Hello, good morning.
1: Morning, ain't you open?
2: We didn't get that one because I'm to ask you.
1: Not that a man, man, one if a man, Frecra.
2: Manu Feli.
1: Ah, Mentia said it's a man in Frecra. Because that story, am I in there? Obia Yusu.
2: I go, I'm a Felintia.
1: Me probaba come patch your man when you're my dying. I won't fret with your opid with your money in Casa. Brow, they ain't you.
2: Mammy cheerful, Namicha Langa, me penny bluff on the pie, Namish Lambu Bray. OPD, as a mamma make you need in Jim Tum. As I say, sex toy and Casa, whom Bonnie, a whom Bonnie, Gentina, a laggy vision of her. Gentina laggy vision of her. A laggy vision of the Bema William Reno, blah, let me fire, like, and yet sex toy never to me, I'm my wawa liever so. Debi, and who money? Like, I say, how I phone Tim Kra, and I'm banan katan wunze, gana hire one, so the debi, who money do so. Especially, our mbamu say, ye berman mo. And the best in the sex toy, no sena, mamemu kayano, in indeed too.
1: Yeah, hello? Hello?
3: Yeah, hello, good morning.
1: Hello?
3: Yeah, hello, good morning.
1: Morning, open in to you.
3: I can't believe you could do a cafe and a crew.
1: In to you.
3: Sir, we did. You see, sir, sorry, and I said, over to you.
4: 106.3.
3: Sir, we did for a chair. And as we see, sir, sorry, I mean,
1: I said, sorry, no, they didn't say why you know. And yeah, we yasad here, Quabranibia, here in Sisi.
3: Ebe me ya sa se dia ofa be mo machi a me hu a ebe me ya sa ara me so se so ya be me ya no e se se so oba fa be mo machi a ofa ya fi bi mu ombu o ka se ya o se se o e go so ba so ofa no no da ko yi ntum ba se dia 6 months 1 year na oba o yi no nda da da so wo machi sa so na so su sa first one na oba ya no because practice make a man perfect. 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
1: But se, awariye beguna sa story, inti awariye ngunu, nka hapedi ya hee.
3: Se story, nka awariye, nga kupo kase oba, and I said, Bema, and for by any, you know, one for young.
1: Sometimes I worry, break to me, boom. I was a way chunk chain, yeah, cockroach, yeah, but yes, I come a boom. Baba TSA will be a sack of foul, a bell when you are worried. Ebian uncle is a sex toy, a moody and a carpe. Yeah, hello, why, Prince? Young cock, hello. Hello.
5: Hello.
1: Yeah, you.
5: Sex toys, no. 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We do of our own no cramp. You can just to excite the relationship.
1: Our own no cramp.
5: When I start really say, I'm more yah na emano emano. 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
1: Mama mpabu alibu ba humabi kwa di gao chuka kwa si huli miyadasi se huyo ba kwa na but langa be
6: yeah
1: mumi enka bina
6: fi yo have a great birthday
1: kabinga haa kipefre kuwa mazimbi anase yi
6: today you have a great birthday our big mommy is celebrating his birthday
1: and happy birthday kese pa enko ma eye kwa Sara Iliasu ni papa and a day dedication by to my boy Iliasu. Yes. Happy birthday kese pa anko fama from DJ Boy. Happy birthday kese pa anko Emma Eye Wilhelmina asamoa e ye time waso ko a topic ya pick up nka bese me free mazimbi kwa
4: ye share obi a ye share obi a those who listen to us, may God guide you.
6: Yes,
4: yes, may God. Happy birthday go to madam
6: Melemina.
4: Melemina
6: Asamoah,
4: Chief Director of Youth Response.
6: Youth Response.
4: And Recreation.
6: And Recreation, eh?
4: Yes.
6: Okay, madam, happy, happy, happy, happy, happy, happy, happy, happy,
1: happy, happy, happy, happy, happy, happy, happy, happy, happy, happy, happy, happy, happy, happy, happy, happy, happy, happy, happy, happy, happy, happy,
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0: no premo to a higher dum 106.3 FM. 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
0: 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Like na share YouTube and your subscribe de bia ye ba beti enka na Instagram no so ye demu o TikTok so and ye obadom 106.3 FM a ye de na nya da patwa enus and ye de bremo ukọ e chess nhomahoma so a ye 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
2: 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Yeah, dear, a ton of idea to the young dear person that the baby. Don't go on why, and you may be answered and friend work when we the bridge. Although any family, I be your honor more and can have more. If you see a dying and be your honor more. Obi is there or Janet. Said he, if he be a fair, yeah, Piri baby, it's so near to not a neighbor, dear, no more. Not a tenia, like a fire got a more, a got a zing in the uncle's way, a got a female, dear, who got a make it to him. He got an insurance to the general. It's unfair, senior woman, the intimate service, and I said, Chef Uncle Fofi, the medals, you know, and he said, you're my ACAC dying room, you look near, and can you see any idea? We are low on a car, or baby, grass is not a bit of car. 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
2: 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Then we are one for Hanadi. Yes, I said Busumi, Ekura, Busumi, and the July Honey. The local swarm on the Sue, July, Ekura, August, you know, Kamoa Brassica, Asana Saman, and also give September, Elko, A November, and more, and the Amayan Reed for season, the Bay, a year, Kokobono, I bought a sea Busubo, and maybe a different way. I did Busu, in fact, a secret idea. Every day, piano, yes, and the forecast and friend like Bakoba Nunu, Nabakoba, don't tobacco. Every day, be out of four times. And then I watch in the chat, see Monday, or the FN weekly forecast. Now, training in the ABC, you're not so bad.
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1: 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Two of them were electrocuted. And in the making sure that two of them immediately went to hear about them with a put off your main switch. We know now, I mean, we're trying to seek shelter or container. Unfortunately, now it's because why I'm here to container. 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
1: so good afternoon.
0: Yeah, that's a new bre
1: Messia Asampire FM Tifina.
0: Ayo yeah, that's it. A high Adum FM. 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
0: Yeniani Asampa. Na asem no me jidi se suspense di can buy you know. Won't no let any bimpato.
1: Marketing me who won't let us nibi, but on your letters ni na me who I offend and I work a horse some day. Doctors from Confano Teaching Hospital was one age mother at now. One team, when age mother brown, one pain, one man suspension, no. I don't let him a million way. Then we come a Canada, Agibro. Some of us, you know. I have a way between an employer and an employee, one team, as Select Committee of Health.
0: Case
1: note to the board. Well, the minion table board for one summer was verbal. But in parliament, we are prepared there, a beer, so room, pensioners or there, Bema, another petition. And appeal to the Ministry of Health and appealing to your friend, the Confano Teaching Hospital. There, one share, no one sip on, no one cut up, one assembly. Now, in the long run, when the elephants are fighting, it is on the grass. It is the grass that suffers. And see, the ordinary Ghanaians now are victims of what is happening. Ghanaians are going to be teaching hospital in there. Parliamentary Select Committee of Health.
0: Now,

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1: 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Kumasi residents,
0: okay,
1: in the interest of Ashanti region, they should sit down, talk about this issue dispassionately.
0: Okay.
1: It's
0: Dr. Nawane, mini msa uye medical doctor wasansukra wa ayarisabia. 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
1: lukwana wumli de ye try de yebe ye ma yebe tuma yebe ya debi wa mpwa ye timize your friend of them nurse this ambulance ne the patient na kahun na ya she treatment na so na wa shan de kwa another hospital. 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Obetu me si, where si so? My work, the maintain the doctor, hospital no. One in the day, open up on patients. Then we, no open up redirect patients. More ko other facilities. Mama, what there? Oh, na ema nti se, we are banu numu yedrubebria. More ko other hospitals. This is what they wanted to do, but the outcome. In the public opinion, no, the outcome of confirmed then their announcement na make the over psychological effect. Well, Ghanaians want to know. Ebia they did not expect it to happen. There, Ebia way announcement na them confirmed then panic no, and now what kind of fear and panic? What we see, well, the attachment area. And see, where is it so? No, BB them see a nimpan worker. Would they should sit down, talk, and see how best or what best decision they can take in the interest of the citizens of Ghana, in okay. The interest of the patients, in the interest of Ashanti region and the other 12 regions that the
0: rules of parents
1: come to them.
0: Okay. It's a doc who said now what chess said we should see na Neno chess will buy yen show ne mumuno se beya. Wo yal for bin out of neba ube pe baby fufro now dina ko. A dog could afford some more come back what chess say. Ya was se one hospital and na a ferry military hospital a ewo nyina ka betwa ye referral hospitals na so ministry no penyifo sharp mu de sam so no enne hu dwuma so mu bebia ma na ye dwuma nti be ni nyina yatotum na so nka betumi ache nipa ni bia ma na ye yie wo mu pese mo ma wo mo ebre ya faya sabia mi ye nwi mu bebia eno so be ye dwuma aboa konfa no te teaching hospital eno so hu ne sayin
1: I want to say what we're doing in our medium to long term a offended measures. Make a medium to long term, so I'll do it today. After a day, Mama Kobe and Pabian, at least one, or if you want, it was 75% completed. And so, for 8 years, young Yanom MPP were to operationalize it. Operationalization, no, my control, or as I underform them to operationalize, to turn a building into a hospital. It's more than the building. It involves staffing, it involves equipment, and a lot of things. For example, today, our MPP, Walker County, saw the way we are turning into hospital. No? The first assessment, since the minimum baby order. But the first assessment of Okokoye was traded on, was in here 140 million Ghana cedis. Yeah, operationalized now. Operationalization in the form, until them there, Inca, we'll see agenda 111, 110 hospitals for Ghana. Now, when team Nimukumpo,
0: and if you want to know what operationalized hospital. Mate,
1: it's a medium to long term.
0: Okay.
1: But in many way, yes, from na young to ano na our friend then, yeah, we make sure the confinement situation hospital. Was also watching my ma Bibi Arukoyema.
0: Yeah, that's
1: in the interest of the Ghanaian.
0: Yeah, that's it, Obre. But yeah, what's in the king, your doctor Mark Kett Nawani, who called my subject here, I beg your question, I promote some so no. Ona yomu jam tina ni.
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3: 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It has over been as a last year, and yet to say any problem by children. Ever do supply ye. Now, and Pimpy, not I am the beer. 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If you see, maybe a damn free Edibus and Copopolino, because so I would always use you. But in Zulu, among ventures, and yet your Matinida, I kept her years or Matin Zulu Pano, or Muntimidenti, or the Zulu one out to one, and the idea that being Zulu, Eddie Baranet, the idea, Eddie Gumero County. 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By me, we did a one in Zunu Crowd, the Outman and Tim. 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It's a company for Tim, Lanka Fins, and Purano, who could be two, and get a baby to Yabua. 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
2: 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Mohammed dear your dear but Mohammed Munidu or say happy birthday in comma Mary your war ascender my Yankopon Oshano you pastor from Paul dear yeah or de abba and it's a queer Mamma Hamo na Omoa Modi ya do a mabu on Besako Ibi eja padi ya uhu Ibi eja padi ya uhu numpa
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2: Mm-hmm.
1: Eben AH. Mm-hmm. Or Mami Akwaba, or say, me welcome, or say, welcome home, me that say, why? And Isaac Chumasi, and your name, near BY, why? Or so I share live free Israel, Tel Aviv, or so I hear a free honor.
2: And I near do you? Well, most soon you know, you need to be at Tel Aviv. Happy birthday enko masara kukua Dr. Thomas Wyatt Assembly Church of Pentecost Sarah Kukua Dr. Thomas Wyatt Assembly Church of Pentecost
1: okay
2: and osomo efi unia ubibia Peggy Amadon ko GTV na make as a journalist for my class prefect no guest SP eno no Peggy say yen kancho say nyame shawo papa
1: na eneye producer anenya Susan eneye na woda
2: Hey, na shana ho sa Susan. And she na
1: dress ya kan Suzy, ya kan Suzy. And birthday. And na is Suzy. And
2: she na ho dressing no am for come and into no.
1: Hey. Hello Feriana. Hey.
4: Happy birthday to you, Ate. Yamisha, we a good girl. We a good girl. Okomenfo. As I say, Obia,
2: Enyira.
4: Enyira.
2: Mami, she said, Anenya ni Obia, Enyira.
4: Okomenfo.
2: Obia, I said historical name.
4: Oh, okay.
2: Umagriti, she.
4: Tu adu ofitete. Enti na abako se muno ni dino. Ewo, aha, migration. Migration, they said, you free by baha. Oh,
2: and Tibabi,
4: Obianira.
2: Obianira. Ah, Bedruye.
4: But Susan, happy birthday to you. Nyamisha no nyo kese. Koswa suye de ye obade o hasre. Ate koswa ne sesa. Nyamisha kese. Ah, is the one that's rough rough.
2: See, you know, eh, I'm a gentry.
4: Oh, yeah, so.
2: Yes, I want to ask you rough rough a question. Say, I'll be far.
4: Oh, if you are a cat, say.
2: Near can you did you know?
4: Anna, and it will be an hour with that only a nanya and a Edia would that only Kofia J. Kofia and a Edia would that no. Happy, happy, happy birthday to Munina. I mean, some of my sister with the
2: Adams.
4: When you're watching us, we're right, Baba Kosa Addison. Hey, Mama Nia Doya, dear Mama Benya Chawate. 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
4: 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Eye Yes, semua. Oh, the kids will be answer 10 cedis, 15 cedis, 20 cedis, 100 Ghana, 200. Do you bring your beer for Buano? What? The more do you tear say? What about you? Say your money power brow tear say? Oh, Jay. Your money power brow tear say? Your brow can is so good. Bo. Your behavior has to be beer and your nephew won't know. And what can so yard do yet? To be so, I crabby a kit of piano for Bo Ray. 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
2: and me and me and me and me and me and me and me and me and me and me and me and me and me and me and me and me and me and me and me and me and me and me and me and me and me and me and me and me and me and me and me and me and me and me I feel sure no young person will be a become wanty. Once a free brony a brand new year, dear Ginamoa, better sabbing can tell see. And Kedi brony a new year near Jemu, Eastern near the Abaca crack, near sign, but this year, dear Tumua, it is so jay, em and sure pass, more must see that year, and what some of Boswa, my giant and sure bonoa, and then a dreaded DBS, now quite gen chance, Papa Nafa Bosso, Uria, how you know, a treacher. 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
2: 3 months.
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2: 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Ni e she to aso. Na da be mu na ya.
4: Aso wa ka be bi sa wa ni. Da be mu.
2: E so ni for me na. Na.
4: Ya hange.
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4: E de hanga de ko for China wholesale.
2: 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Ba ye nko rap ni Andy Dusty.
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4: Sama friend. Na
2: enton so.
4: E da zo an. Oh, correct one.
2: Senior sir, or much in a sukura. Now I upgrade no quadan so mine and it's legon
4: and I am a
2: slogan. What you
4: know, what I mean,
2: Dean Eddie
4: Quacuchum,
2: say Quacuchum,
4: Samanfre,
2: say Quacuchum, aka Samanfre. Only
4: you know, I smiled
2: a buffo dash.
4: My baby, you're telling me so you find this legon on the sofa.
2: Oh, send me any cities here, then any TF
4: or call me conform my dear sir.
2: You wear your friend at the sheet tree.
4: When I'm so conform my dear sir, who call me the draw, neither my beer, anything, it's in your fame.
2: Nipper say your wound, you had to talk to a dear baby in a new, it's in a new deja.
4: Hey, then what would you want to do?
2: Your producer warning you.
4: International.
2: The duty is here, BBA.
4: There, Kwakuchum.
2: And Roma. You can't do too much.
4: A drummer man that there, Kwakuchum, there.
2: In charge.
4: In charge.
2: Now, and assistant, ma. Mimi da production ne di solid
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4: Obeko
2: ni foreign affairs minister.
4: Obeko eh South African bi so won ko form aba. Obeko.
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2: Asa na be
4: eni
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2: 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Won se na se wo
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4: oh wow
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4: ama wo bo adwuma
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4: presenters so ye sonko
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4: oh je
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4: oh ye se ho so pa
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4: opposite
1: we are disciplined do
4: opposite
1: me
4: opposite en kasa
1: ye bi
4: me
1: en kasa kwa ku ba akua ye bruta
4: you need to must no no
1: Hey, the dish are that can. Hey, hey, hey. I'm here to inform. I'm not
4: mini.
1: Hey,
4: hey, hey.
1: The dear pa. What? The dear pa. It's young
4: pa. I'm not the only one. Oh, dear,
1: you dim raso.
4: Hey, but Kwaku body and kwai na 111.
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2: oh
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2: opposite
3: we discipline do
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0: 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Na ya upgrade you won't go your ATM services for fraud or so.
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3: Abusia, you didn't crown your bad. Quesedari, Quesedabia, Siamu, Adon, Bano 6.3, Abrami Brown, two a time. And it's a Queseda, Obedi, Yodibian, so we hear high life music, Papa, now they are twice here. And to make time with me, crown your bad on Adon 6.3. A year two a time.
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1: 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FM so bani ni shujume die ena yade sheshesu a manyo fono betu utoma I didn't see more to put so
2: out of 1.2 million. No, there is 600 million. The patch of Vuzela, who did you mean? What's your order for?
3: More to my mia, Namo to my Nila and Tevanderport. 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
1: Nanso ewo se nokure no edadi enti sia me akua boachi wa yi adom ABY ejuada ene wukwada nwumre bia 8:20 pm ewa tom 106.3 FM so niabema oman no pima kwa animo eho ena burning issues ye ni hwe
4: Abusia, me din di kwa mi o ba di. 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Aye two time.
5: From Jerry Justice, my issue e will feel quite so Monday to Friday from 3 to 6 p.m. Now say, say, dear, you are too much in it. 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

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Yaka. Say on this very platform no. A seven ebe tohwa. 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

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Who corners a bibimpueba? But you may want to cry.

FM. This is Atoma Entertainment Hall. Now, hey, Chakra, your name, Martha, and Komabi didn't come on a fee. You have shared the case between her and Leweno. I got what she's saying. Somewhere in February 2024, and Martha and Kuma SU Lewin 5 million Ghana citizens, Wakasa Etiana Gunhofi. Asemono, what they said. That's all our court. Ain't your name, Martha, Ebidi Hong Kong. Last week, and I'm afraid, Asemono, our Kra High Court, Emma, one more day, Ashe, next week, June 15, next week, anytime. June 15, okay. Ain't it June 15, and now, Omodia Sabanache, and a bebo mukakana fe, Martha, and Sakana, na one of those work, and you, Modia, my fe, actually, and to send your cobay, and so can I say, baby, if I catch you, or say, a good room, Pensua, Nanka, Omopese, almost settle matter out of the court, na fe, terms of settlement, agreement, you know. Omo ye wi ye na chese ye de koma kota ma kota adapt no na le won safe de won fa ne san sha ta na se on trust with that terms and kind of simple terms of settlement no on fa nye juma bio enti asem no gusu e ko so omo kopie e ya appeal court nyina e ma ho fa kra so ba mu e ma ye fa ye le won 10,000 Ghana cedis for failing to appear before the court, and then kick and wing in a intia seven and that's all. Our court too, and that's all. I told him, Chai. Now, yeah, more we must say, I said, for bang, and I for a god abu, and also Hong Kong, a bubble moody at your new case and new cases. Now, him for any day, a seven aqua court, and I said, one day, a god aqua court. Now, say, a seven crown pono is it a criminal case and answer civil case? Inti, you are soon a tea, a moon seven, and you know, nafe, you can say, after the release of Agada from prison, you know, sir, ne, yeah, na, ne, March, and now February, March, ne, March, say March, third, you say March, BBB, and Tevan say March, March, April, May, June, Tevan say, 3 months in here. And the 3 months after Agada's release, you know, a day, and I say, Ababu, why not go see you? And I swan it in the court. As I'm not done, as I'm for criminal case and as a civil case. Nasa, I'm not a buba guard down, poor, say, Mr. Say, a bit of a man as I'm going to see you now. And so, now 1870 Angaza, Angaza, Angaza, obey. Minimum, almost a minimum, Jimmy Dimlaba. Jim F.

0: A friend of Florence Obinim, where 2026 is to pray. And they are not one P.A. do on my birthday. Ma mema abibiafuya radiadum. Baby, I'm going to TNT. I'm going to do a house with you. Honestly,
1: you know where this is going.
0: Dr. Kwaba.
2: Yeah.
0: Doctor, so
2: oh, me ho ye pa.
0: Na me se me de radio to say, ma be biafo a modi kan ba, be amu tintinu.
2: Yeah.
0: Mo timi a be drum tell.
2: Oh yeah.
0: Oh yeah.
2: Ka fon de mu nyam.
0: Oh yeah.
2: Mo be to ma, se mo be drum han ye. Ala de, e be ye de pa so mbe ba. So me di ka ka. So mo timi ba 100 Ghana cedi.
0: O de be ma hoye.
2: Come on, baby. We move here, di. To be asking to imagine food today.
0: Now you put here.
2: We move here, di.
0: Does that get the buy?
2: Minimum.
0: The pa aka I was on bush was there so nim.
2: Ah oh, who say aka nipa mi eh omo ba no, e bi nu na.
0: The one about the 100 cedi so be o tumi ba.
2: Ne omo mu bia. But me minimum ne. O tumi ba we ma no.
0: Na good the team.
2: Matrimo bi.
0: Ba ku ba jaba ko so
2: oh, say ni onya beduru na se minimum say we na ko tumi ba we tumi abade a. Na me dia ma no.
0: O pedi re re re re re. Obede adere de. Adere de won kan kutia de won ba do abodi ye.
2: E bi say terms and conditions apply.
0: Okay. Testing try mic 1 2. Okay. Am I feedback? Am I Akwaba?
3: Yeah.
0: Now what to say?
3: Yeah,
0: me ado. The body has to say do game. Ejina catch it in our to Sabeti.
2: But you may move here.
3: Okay. But yeah, Kekan.
0: And it's a Uzra Budin. So also a Bema Budin.
2: Me a Bema. And my book, Messi Mabuse, Umbudra, Nipa, and Pesame de Mano, 100 Ghana,
3: and Sabeman.
2: Sisikandi over me. Me Nibia, Gamusu, but me will be Tina, my Budin, my
0: and who's the catch it to him, Mane?
2: Oh.
0: Me,
2: so the court does not entertain third parties. That's what it means.
0: Intimidate no yet and yet a catching our bona kutia.
2: Oh, memo catch a kutia. Memo be a kutia. Just a mere person, a quantify ya. Mabomo dear,
0: the one person.
3: Caswa quanti a camia quay say.
0: Caswa quan a swana.
2: Debbie Winiba. Winiba, remember.
3: You see the friendly castle of a boboa. Don't even get a nice this
0: way.
3: A quan or fast one. Ni mse omo omo tisa akwa ni sugi na nya dia
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3: so no edi ke twem
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2: 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University of Education Department Music of Education the AES adjumanti the head of department friend Professor Mark Miller's Fish and the dean Professor Emmanuel Obed Akwa and the vice chancellor 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
0: eh
2: ese mrama o terms and conditions ya she wan go an 3 point 3 goals
0: se de mu hun ra o
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2: oh and yes and good but ye boy e homo de we say 25 goals and omo share 6
4: yeah
2: so see Ese ba ko a etre.
0: Ah.
2: Ena almost match the best at 8 o'clock. You could rule host 7:15. Yet now e bo 9 as na omba. Nti e be sha asie ni ese ni e ma late 3 goals.
3: Don put the guy handicap.
2: Ah. You starting with 3 goals ahead. Ona F the student association your friend Amos. Association of Music Students. Nti omo ye.
0: Like.
2: Yeah.
0: Omo Max.
2: Ya catch you omo say na omo if you win this game what will you do? If you manage to win this game what at all?
0: What
2: at all? So let us win. What you say?
0: Okay.
2: Technically omo share 6 goals.
0: Mm.
2: And yes technically he share 7.
0: Is it criminal matter or criminal case or civil case? And here for the assembly and answer the seminal assembly about an answer a yensem. Which case or cases. And after the release of Agada, and some bang and a man a match. Maha and a maju. Nasa sa semu we nyina no anasem no se ekwa court anase wa court no empo me se empo se odi hu fo a ebetumi de na kwa fiase bie wa na eno ne nkomo a wo so ti ntibra eya YouTube se se ya na me mfa sa nchirimu no ema wo baransa na nchirimu ne beba no a wo so ba YouTube ho no ena Facebook Adam 106.3 FM. Yadofu binum a do on birthday. 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In the Afra Bakwa, Udikain, I would in birthday. Hey, Evelino the Unbreakable of France. 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
2: jimafer
0: na sasemu we so so where dey na court no na ye criminal matter and I say a several matter. A bit me the Nako prison bill, and I say into me in Fanenko. Stay tuned. Adom 106.3 FM. Then I was so goa. Uti. I be the famous catch the banner. And I'm in front.
2: Oh, India, Mr. Sanka Baya.
0: Germanica,
2: no Chinese, umpa baby. Now on your
0: baby,
2: on your young boy. Next week, we are quite year now.
0: You are sure.
2: Umbra Friday.
0: Okay, NT, mom na YouTube was is here. YouTube is also numbers. Oh, numbers. And Facebook. Mom na Facebook. Number na here ho. Na me fa new case into ja. Na me fa new case into ja. Na me fa new case into ja. Ye ka kwa say yan sabe ka master. Master nkoma. Na fe ne di nkomo. Afa. Oni le wing and so nkomo no ho. In the course of our subject, Adom 106.3 FM. Adom Entertainment Hall, NA. Now, happy birthday to an incredible friend, Kukua. You have gotten the best juice, the kindest heart, and wisdom that always shows up right when it's needed. I'm praying the Lord keeps you, makes his face shine upon you and blesses you beyond measure. This is from someone special to you, Kukua. Yamisha na onye okese, Elder Kofi Sam. Ose Kukua Yamisha papa papa. Happy birthday to you. Hey, na mafu do on birthday pa. 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Happy birthday to you, Mary Yamishao na onye okese pa. Okay, so yen call back to asemuni mu enafe nchimu no. Hey, hey, birthday for business, I know. Hey, I'm off with you on birthday. Happy birthday to Belinda from Paul. I see young Michelle. Na, onyo kesie. Belinda from Paul. Happy birthday to you. Happy birthday to you, Belinda from Paul. Ya Michelle. 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Emblem we feel the phobia ho and also the mfa emam. Okay. And some on Facebook had the name until we I got up a free court by a prison by you know almost 3 months and I said 3 months in here. Nah. When your new case. I got down your new case. But I'm kind of your old case. Na eye several matter. 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The answer is no. Meaning se eno so so ye several matter. Na sa several matter oni e odi ne ko ye chere se wotwe ne damage. 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So this is a tear rubber case from a peer biblica to a an agada into a fresh one. Now, so you pan on any answer on your fresh or your old person in Tina San and community. Yet he can't watch you, Musa, several matano, the Buba Gada Empire, Uncle Fiasse. In Tina Chess and send me a new way in an impossible bona, Uncle Fiasse, Nemun, Sigano Bitia. It must be brave. Now, Yanya, any Jumari, Yasa, and Randa Baha, last week. 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
4: Acha.
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4: Acha. 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
0: 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In your 20s and now in your 30s?
4: In my late 20s.
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0: na fana
3: ahono ma flooded
0: mame emna okay, I'm sorry to call mobile money in tea. We are sending 100 Ghana cedis. Yami Shao pa well send the Yami Shao. Mammy too.
3: Yeah.
0: Mm-hmm.
3: In tea Emma Yem feel it to say, oh media baby I'm a Timmy okay. In tea no. And yet obia sona would nim say habe flood obi anti ni sika nkonko han baby abro nim say honinye because sometimes ni sebe if you run in the dinner wuni ho yeah ye mu dodo na ye free baby ene aba abet na nkan ebi be ye adwuma ebi obi ane de de na ba be dru ekro mu hanom and obi aye try nkakra nkakra say obey okay and sometimes any nipa na fault
0: and
3: no
0: from
3: so
0: enye
3: say ni da ho bi no de akwatna ho ana se we e betumi ato obi a personal experience me tuba and any 3 days there e see ye ni fie flood there
0: wow
3: but it's an area that has never flooded like that before some what no they've lived there for about 2-3 years now home flooded that said we meant simple saying she had to have a baby from a compound for when see that but 3 days ago the ACA a flooded ya bar to the bed level say how much you are sorry or call washroom
0: or see and
3: see free beds and then within assume so that's how serious it's getting in the we shouldn't feel like oh maybe into me to me and maybe I'm limiting me okay it could happen to anybody maybe an area near bay but maybe to me I am maybe to me I am
0: okay
3: in the kakrebia it will be a
0: yeah from
3: what yeah from what
0: 0544 24 1685. Edi ebe Michael Boateng. Na Moses ese oya military person wa no wo sending 100 Ghana ono de na boss no. Yamisha pa Moses. 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
4: okay facho me pama die
0: okay
4: na it's a gift
0: na de pam no
4: facho ani so na me ma kra no me got na me family sister bi wo so na me ton adie ma no se wo guest getting to eternal me so I have to start
0: something like that.

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0: 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And in all those instances, I mean, who say, yeah, take any effective punitive measures. I say, one or two instances.
2: Mm.
0: Aside that, you will krum hanomana.
2: You will mind
0: me. You will mind me. You say me move on to krum hanametin. But you will mind me. You will mind me na. 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Say ye buapayo say ye buapayo. 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
1: Eko si ise. 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Omode ye ye.
0: Yabo
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0: 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When the issue had happened ane ebusia fu Uguso DAD ya ono. 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
0: Can you imagine
1: into on kasa?
0: Can you imagine nti se Lewen eh ye de ope wo krom hanom a eh because ye ne ama na sa kwan no instances a wa misbehavior na wa ya dia ense ese nke ye chine ni ye twena so ana ese nka ese penyi bi chine tena se na oneme kasa na obia ense da se o ma ye dia I stand to be corrected but I am not seeing it in his life
1: and that of the very case he crampa what's all the terms of settlement about after one was mean pibu
0: who that seminar
1: court from people to Supreme Court
0: what for mobi. Wadia to move first one say okay, mama can ye on fine chemi. See. So after what say about say I dear me can crano. Me nya nyebio.
1: Then only me say I say me in about 2 years no. Aba court to cry about go pew. Master de be aba court.
0: Such disrespect. And nothing yen holding in contempt yen china subia yen ye. Oh, inti me kase yamana be yo bosom way so I be say be basse gana for be kase. Enough is enough. Ye boycott in the movie, sir. Nasa or two ni boto mua. Ebi anajene besa sa. But nothing is really affecting him directly. Yen china so say ye obe kwa kwa dem kakra ye ma so.
1: Yene no ye criminal kwa no.
0: Aha, de ne ye criminal kwa. Eventually, he managed to settle the issue out of kwenti ne nye civil case. O nini ni ante muasem. De ana ebe tu mi ama na kwa demu. Crown,
1: Pono,
0: and Kusi, baby, and then you're in the answer. Once I say, we're
1: dinner,
0: we're dinner table. And yeah, I say, yeah, qua, and see a bebonica. Your bonnet can swap. Obeka say, Mimi Nisi can be. Metian, and Kaka, call you on the copy maintenance. And you're 70 years, no, Jamie, you're a cry. And yet we are pro. Yet you crumble, and nomina, a ye near be a woman on 50 cents. I ain't in any session, pa. One in the ring, I said, more by your say. Onisika is bankrupt. To declare bankrupt, you day in Krata, you now wait. Ah, you case now, Kusi baby. Eddie, may shed the air, kick out, quiet, 5 million Ghana cities in Abonica. And I say, a person, a boy, oh, a bequa, Kusi, you know, all the way, Baba the Cassa. He's bankrupt. Now, same crowd, movie industry, no. I hear dear Ben, sika mmemuni adie nti ni sika semwa e basa odi obetua biebi obetua nka kra kra kra nti enia afibia no obetua tu silita na etwen na

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1: Okay, let me dance. 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And Kesua Kese, am I 303 Ghana cities? Mr. Yewaha, young point, over to me, do the Afa 0544241685. Ning na ye, a rare meeting come out, chesser, in Swatrin and Yamako, the Weber died in day and day. 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
1: 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Tuesday no a court quarter Lewin Swama or Amadia share June 15th say court to better seven to say Oma and fast settlement now mo I feel I'm so penna madia no better as seven so I was ready. Janet Martha and Sudin Koma long one or quick one, I will wish.
3: That's amazing. I can't have a come my best about 7 times. Yeah, yeah. Discuss this issue. Now, I 11 was in the lawyers in the councils. Justice Halima, El Alawa Abdusa, Spasit, Hone, Madame Margaret J. Chum, our way in the lawyers, or Makase. They want to settle the matter again out of court settlement.
1: And then I know mama go to
3: yes almost almost per out of court settlements name omen you be a sir two parties in the affair no. So obitimi ajile mo be settle matter no. Na Lewin, honestly speaking, wanyadia semi yadi kaka se wanyadia. So you cannot take somebody to social media to malign that person like that. But you see Masa, oh chaso, it's okay. Baby, I didn't do so. No, I may actually say, since he can't now pursue that case.
1: So, apology and retraction.
3: Yes, or since he can't now pursue that case, I don't know. Since he can't now, maybe no one can be chaso.
1: So, okay.
3: Oh, that's it. Baby, I'm passion. Baby, I didn't know. Con, Obi, we say, what drink, guy, no, what drink, no, Mama, and Kofene, we say, say you swear by. And you depend on who's the first panel, but I said, one of Susuma for being all the Michi, no way. But among themselves, today they don't do it as ought to be done those days, no way. The American actors, it means that this court case is sanitizing almost system. I'm not saying it's a social media, people don't use what is social media. But this case particular, educating kofa man kofa we say ah enye obi a na beti mi afa aya aya na fa do kwet kwaka dey make what say okay make I say they do this when the mechanics are keke o say mental ba for from na yes o moye
1: mental you know I can mental
3: ai o moye no o moye HIV test tell me HIV test of your without telling the people say on base on your HIV test you just take your blood dey say do work for HIV test but me just can you ban work for investor when you desperate for life you took them to court so you cannot do that you understand then the one man come for set up say they say adie kwa
1: anyamra
3: so enti adie na again na you master nkuma you ama enkofa steady say started dadada ka bi kwa ka lewe anja that opportunity that just ayi self phone as be prayer sir we here no enti me dey choke no o just because say o dey enfa dey say dey court yama asem na full course no aye no ni full course you finding level 5 million Ghana cedis what it mean more no dem all rogers dey make what I say then you be ending up God me say asem here by because of what the girl said and confirm obey ignorant no ah they are still supporting level so if you don't take care you'll be ending up downloading hatred and big time enemies for yourself everything I make us say enough baby what you are doing do what dear boy na ankasa I'm telling you I'm happy yeah what dear boy na ankasa
1: okay.
3: Because the other time is because last 2 years as last year that better me look at the okay the same issue
1: about the baby
3: Katie your issue bro issue ya when I make us again in jail. That's an omako quarter. Many cook a say coffee. And you didn't go. Yes, that day na said 3 days before Obu Court and yes, you bear no has it. There was a Thursday or something. Yes, that the way na unya demeanor is like I was a normal it's like when we say no yes, yes, sir. It's I think she has done it is lawyers of Lebede Kano. Say the request over Kunya, Omo ferry phobia. Charlie, let's do the thing away from.
1: Okay. Court. The next agenda, you know, June 15. Yeah, you say. Then the Bawakosi. Yeah, that's the pin. Ziga Adam 106.3. Yeah, fair man. Masugu Awuti. Emmanuel Mark Boedi. I'm sure I want my hand raised. This is Yanko Ponsha Nafe. Charles Harrison 101 Yanko Ponsha. Everywhere, ha. Or the other two, you know, you saw funny near my baby dieting. Genona, yeah, boy, I'm a young baby at now. And, is it Libram? Am I 150 Ghana cedis? Yanko Ponsha. And the number is 0544241685 Ghana for your call a work up and any common character to me say it me a fa sa body board boy huna yenyum and the entire shimu and I entire yes you do any ID any ya de yourself or my Ghana no a bit me a project an international deal I mean call a catch you all nine in common nafi okasakra no bidi kan akwa bidi kan akwa se nebe ya obeduru ntemo
2: me ne bebe akọ
1: eh ne o ti point entity ne obedu fe na bo ha
2: eh I didn't say me do fe na bo about sorry eh amen yes sir my focus on World Cup no me no ba se ne
1: but beba asana ye uba o de no so mami emfa we into dwa se a tearful amour, a gunna sweat drone. At the baby bar, into work up on the 11th June, Ecosy 19th July. No born, I'm a beggar. baby kese pa QT Yahoo World Cup fan. QT Yahoo World Cup fan village. 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World Cup Fan Village June 11 kosi 19 July Bomudwin Event Center ahona yebeyi ne kese dia mam nti live FIFA World Cup matches no yebedi ni na ba mo na afi jama competition beba so VIP football 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catch me too
2: yo World Cup me mum de as much as nobody should get me wrong, I love my team, I love Ghana, I love the team we have.
1: You love Black Star.
2: Exactly, but sometimes heart attack eh omo de mani pa no eh na edosu, but then I'm hoping say this time dear something good will come out of it. Now yeah kan ne sa no, yes, I believe say, you know, when it comes to World Cup, it's not just a matter of ibia competition and kwa. You know, being a creative person, I feel say it also, it's also one of the biggest, you know, platform and also an opportunity to me as a country. You know, yeah, when it comes to our music, when it comes to our art, when it comes to our culture, and I feel say it's all like it's a very big opportunity to me they atone your home to billions of people. Now you kind of sound not a very big ups to guy, your friends, I Show Speed.
1: Okay.
2: That guy is doing amazing. Feast or Baha no man. Yeah, the Ghana D-man. Yeah, your friend Kintea. Okoye, you know. He's been putting Ghana.
0: Something that will sell the culture of Ghana as a whole. Into people can come, enjoy the food, enjoy the drinks, and then just experience Ghana. And kami di minya crown panka. Omo kohebo no kure momo homo in share jesse. Say be a king t-shirt be a na something traditional that will sell the country. That is what we need to look at doing. They said they are 6th of March this year, agency in Ibeshe football jesse.
1: Yeah.
0: We can agree, say Ghanaians ball no be instead of jesse. No omo share something that is typically Ghanaian. So that it will put the country out there. So yes, I believe it's a very good opportunity for us to sell the country Ghana and I say the brand Ghana. But we need to look beyond just selling football. And I say kwa kwachre ya gudimu kechene san yoma no. Na yemfa opportunity no inputting in place structures are able to me a man call for any other Ghana home even after the football tournament, you know.
1: All right, but that's a pain. Adam 106.3 FM, not so good out with you. Ziga,
4: yeah,
1: I'm into you on the World Cup. Anyhow, we can also leverage your Niema, your Nyum, your DNA, your Tarie, any other as Ghanaians, you know. I will be my answer to any that projection.
4: All right, I would say what happened here, a very big platform.
1: Yeah.
4: Countries here, Banadoso. Yo, and Kofonsua, almost countries are qualified, but they go there. So, on the field of play, even if you can't display your culture, you don't have anything to display. In your fan base in the stadium, you can display something. You get me? Outside the stadium, you can display something. In the country, you can do something to sell this country. For example, if you go US, maybe I have one. So the BG, we can sell our culture to them. First, Panaka World Cup, San Omaninim. She say, Asha Sieba.
1: Okay.
4: The Ebane say, Iran for. Iran for, Eta Emma Yefene say,
3: FIFA for a carpet, a Persian carpet. Persian carpet to a signify peace. So Afibia or many opportunity to qualify for World Cup Biano or more presented that it is their culture. It is a okay run. Next year my Persian carpet saw the first one. You can't send the choice we are for peace. So the BT, it is their culture. You see the neatness country in Asia, Japan. So after they are the last World Cup, who's a Japan from Kwanana? Almost power, normal cleaning, almost standard. The normal dressing room, they live is spotless. Maybe beautiful. Why? Almost I will say, when you come to Japan, make sure it is part of our culture. It will be bad, but they be doing. All the no, and no, Obia shall say the normal Bakumi, the Benye, Adi Adibayo, but Oneye can also send a message to the world. It's not about Tenta Obesham Kwa, but. Tunisia, you are baby. I can't read the commentaries that do this. You understand? But I'm in trying to represent to Europe. But we are also made to understand that people who go to deep Europe, when I'm crying, say, Bia, Ukushia, Ubino Akaso, Ghana, the first word of Bubis is Etisai. So it is our culture because language eka culture and it is the first thing they identify our culture. So the BT. So we get opportunity. Yenko display yen ya de be a beman ko for we say this is our culture because listen the bia me kase ubienu wa Ghana obetimi record reggae. Yes, it will be our teacher Bikana. Engineer Bieno. Samson and Engineer Bieno Hawa, Jamaica Bitma, I record the hard life done. Ubi or Bo, engineer or in this country. So, we shouldn't go and display things that already exist in the foreign air. Uba would a group of Ghanaians, Asia, Ubi Asha Jeans. I'm not saying that it should not work. Ubi Asha Jeans, Beshe, US T-shirt, New York with the pneumonia. It doesn't make sense to me. You understand? It doesn't make sense to me. We have a lot of attire here that you bet me adorn ako a display your culture for the time be our be was you from India. Oh, take advantage to do it. Mamika, 1 minute, Kasimwe. Remember the civil war there, by the first civil war that came to Cote d'Ivoire. I said Cote d'Ivoire jijai. Eti Cote d'Ivoire jijai had to understand that. Then go for a club and go for a market. The BI post, we go to baby a reverse, baby a major bomb. We Christian centers, you go. Churches in near Juma. The BI a door. It will not come a D. For almost 1 year, more than 1 year, the economy was coming down. And our brand TV, your friend is Juke Kazar, or your Ivorian, and our core school of France, and we University of France. And we organize Ivorians, no more France. So, tell me, go to Cote d'Ivoire. You're chasing war now, but, and confirm per se on the Piabonte. We want the country to be lively again, Etiambra. And we organize it, Omnia sponsored, Omnia Sassar, and some of the Francophone countries, maybe, Omnia from Cote d'Ivoire, and they went to Cote d'Ivoire. 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Ewa Africa, who is that David Omu na nombo coupe de Calais? Ebina na Ebon, Ebon, who's Ebon? We were friends. But the other two coupe there. Aha, coupe de Calais, Ebina, Nana Boro, Nimwe. Aha, Ebo, who's all starting? Say, coupe de Calais, be a duo. You understand? So the guy created that music genre, a subset of Francophone music. So you know what they did? The president, the one in the Kone or something, no, catch him say, he called Didier Drogba, Samuel Eto'o. And of Suleiman Sani, Diana Nobo, Bayern Munich, Lorenz Sani, Nepada, that are not Bobo Hamburg. Or first place in Nano Kachom say, when you score a goal, dance coupe de Calais, let people ask you what kind of dance is this. Because whites, they are very particular about sign language. Ubetimia, Dibine, or Mukasem, who did you a matem? It will be a Utina, Obekai say, this guy, Eba Mensah Palace. Akwa kubo Barcelona yo so Atletico Madrid. Netherlands Depay, Memphis Depay. I say Obama Shah Palace or call you. The first goal, no Osadwa. And they asked him the first question, the what's the meaning of that sign? You know, so is the one the king is telling you that the hand in the media. So Pastor Chess said the stadium no on the king on the meeting, something like that. And he didn't deny it. Almost so go normal sign for asking woman at a partner to you be the brother baby. It's a culture. You understand? You are displaying it. The reason why the Brazilians almost so go when it's about to hit samba parade, they will dance samba. Tell me, guys, or Quajene samba, or she go Quajene samba, a samba dance. That's another samba parade, one of the carnival, the biggest carnivals in the world. Say the Barcelona's and a World Cup Libisha. The time the World Cup will be here, that is where they start dancing it. Tell you that samba parade is coming. Advertisement, you understand? Go to the country. Also, more original. We should go. This is not about the same. Who's a Brazil for? We should go more about Koja. No, my bomb is same. And you sign it. They are selling it.
1: They are going to sell it.
3: Yeah. We need to do that. Over can say you're in the US. You're in the US. You're signs. No. Over can say I'm going to confirm not China. The Statue of Liberty. Nobody air. Yes, we need to. Yeah, jeans ne a rich contemporary near the cast lines near, you know, and yeah your culture. Yes, she go and you do can I show you
1: Doctor, I'm into you. Na fe yen kwa homa
0: no
1: so.
0: Ansa na meyi wasem na no no. Amefa akwan yi so na memmo manfo onka ye kakra. Ansa ye yenyini aba aye frɛ no Harry Ajoa Owusu Kusi. Ne na hote de obi anim eye ohema wo ye je.
1: That's right.
0: Ha, ohema wo ye je atro book. Na me hu ya was so surprised. I want to the day life beyond opinions.
1: Yeah.
0: And see a year or China question day
1: 3:30
0: to 4 to send your kind of pepe of a lunch National Theatre Exhibition Hall. And see me fa equation na ma bonka yes obiamra life beyond opinions, a book written by Ohema Oyeje. Aha. And see no near to me no and say Madame Fubi or a doctor. A friend Dr. Eric, Dr. Papapa. Kasa Dr. Papapa. Dr. Papapa, medical doctor papapa. Dr. Eric. And the bush for Michiaomo. And Dr. Eric and then Nebusia for Salome, Godwin, Michael, and then Lauretia. Michiaomo, you know. Now, Black Stars qualifying to World Cup is a very, very, very important. Sanfashi Ambreye Kra, it is the means through which we can get foreign exchange. Now, Niedika, and they say, Ghana Nibi Oko match Nibi Anonto Fugu. And I'm telling them. Onto Fugu. Uto Fugu Yesuswa Sato Kente. Because who could do her now? They can take it. This is beautiful. Where is it coming from? It's Ghana. Hey, can take Pufa. I'll bet on Ghana. I'll be $1,000. Bet me at $5,000. And you suck it. Bruni Beto. Say, go come, come. A business arena.
1: Okay,
0: me too. For so much. If you could do her, Nanya may I don't need to miss you go. Yen Sadua. Yen Sagbaja. Yensa chese asa bebre wo gana hinna yensa obi busa wa no akaso eye Ghana sa na ya bra na beche come and experience Ghana until once next year Ghana at 70 National Federation of Masqueraders and Fancy Dress ye pese ye a big carnival wo Ghana ha e bi mada e find the Black Star Carnival and ye need the Ministry of Tourism, Culture and Creative Art any Accra Mayor ni Accra Regional Minister ye kabum the Black Star Experience and the Diaspora Affairs and the Ministry of Foreign Affairs near to me a
1: couple
0: more hopper and to your year Caribbean and Ghana Forum Review and also so and Yambwa a Ochina and Ombeye the closing ceremony
1: of
0: the Diaspora Affairs Mr. KKD
1: KOD
0: no KKD as I'm making Minka KOD
1: Diaspora Affairs
0: KOD in the down no by make
5: I'm talking about KK Dioye, the envoy to the Caribbean.
1: Okay.
5: Envoy to the Caribbean. So on organize this. Send a baby to me and ya Ghanaian some of the businesses be called Caribbeans. No. You know your Black Star experience now. This is a Black Star. I qualified to work up there. Mummy and find a business. Yes, I dear.
1: Okay, meda asepe Adam 106.3 FM na wasugua uti na meka wose uo akra na se ope mo papa di ni papa edidi a bomode anse ude wani ebeche T.Delight restaurant T.Delight restaurant ewo East Legon ewo East 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deliver so ma so a or ye delivery na 0534 511 497 0534 511 497 Mimi se di anime yate. 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E ba competition no mbomi di pa no mugane. 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O de sara ka yo. 0302216562. Ya bon komo. Into the match here wadi. 0301216562. Into the team phrases here. Ye gusun so aye boye ni abia no. Into momo number na 0544241685. For the bana Yankopon Inshall. Hello.
6: Hello, good evening.
1: Yes, Amasa. Now what to say?
6: No, yeah.
1: There you go.
6: If I'm calling for fitness
1: number. Okay.
6: No more cover World Cup and bringing a lot of publicity to us and all that.
1: Yeah.
6: Normally, no, it lies. See, yeah, dear, my publicity neighbor. See, a corner, you ain't me, I'm qualified out of the group stage. Normally, the publicity doesn't come much because you just add to the numbers. That's it. Me, corner, yeah, then you could do quarterfinals. If your last World Cup, in the club, Morocco to me could do semifinals. For publicity at the Bre Morocco. We've been asking it to me corny acquired here because the more higher you go, the less the teams become. The teams reduces. So you are saying the more the teams reduces, the car less teams are, the more the eyeballs are, the less teams, no, ever more. Until it increases the amount of eyeballs.
1: Okay.
6: Until it makes me, I bring you a lot of publicity, say it's me corny acquired here. That is when the government grab it my idea on that publicity to even sell our business opportunities and all that. Bring a lot of investment into the country, sell our culture, our tourism and all into it. It comes to a lot of publicity.
1: Okay.
6: Now even private me pass sell our December in GH and all that and help the creative industry and all.
1: Okay.
6: And it comes to a lot of benefits here, Konya Koyadia. In the Kayakona government is serious and come to some of World Cup as a national agenda. Not just for football, but the nation should be seriously invested in it. But they are not football for no more than your money.
1: Okay, me that's why I did. Mamina, Rosemary, Yamisha, Omani 21 Ghana City, Yamisha, and Afi, Janet, Mamli, Yamisha. Hello?
7: Yeah, good evening.
1: Yes, sir, but my interview.
7: Yo, my pastor, me dean the Stephen Jima.
1: Okay, do
7: not know. I'm going to be the Ajala, you know, the Sarah, the Minister, I'm going to be here.
1: Ajala, I'm going to get your power.
7: Na go kwa ndomo ya pa na monswe
1: ya mi adom
7: eja ya debra dia si akaka meka na se Ghana board de inyina ya kuma die chire pa ya nka Ghana kwa yawo brass and my bob born of Chino, the Briefer movie, the Briefer movie are a person, he besets him. If he gana borrowed here, maybe the HD financial, who could have gana borrower? But what did he did not mean a son of a gana bo? If he said, when he does a gana baby, no one are not quite prince, I'm not to be an air, what men you could get an actual movie.
1: Medas, Ajara, I'm a phone here. Matea Jaran Kanamo, Boba FM. The year 2005 and 6 in Edgar after the red ratchet. After the red ratchet. Hello?
8: Yeah, hello, good evening, Maxine.
1: Yeah, my interview. Grace.
8: You, that. I'm ready to panelist.
1: Mm.
8: You have to make a show. Say, I'm Braba, Conan Edekai, you know. Say, other country, you know. Egypt, you know, Japan, it's a country, you know. What point, you know? When you uncle from almost the whole intercession, back to
1: if
8: I'm a chum from Inquay, no, we be a match now. Then of me, you call on the better man.
1: What's wrong?
8: And Miss Missy, Honoma, I'm a home.
1: Matty. All right, you're not saying, you're from Sia. You're not going to ask a big job for me, the master P. Now, Ghana phones my idea. You see, can I quit? I can't anymore. 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Okay. 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
9: Pachedi kai mida nyanku pasi. 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
1: Asu dankara.
9: Na Mr. Tibi usu asi bibi. 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
1: Amen.
9: Yes,
1: sir. That's the power. Right?
9: Mm-hmm.
1: Okay. And here this year, young people are doing best in Asia. 21 Ghana cities from Sarah, Efia, young people in Shana, on your case here. Here that's it. I'm going to do for now. Monka is a QT Yahoo World Cup fan village. A whole neighbor Koso, Bumudrin Event Center, if it's 11th June to 19th July. 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
0: 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I'm a Fabian. I'm a Brian.
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4: In Kimibino, in Kofajin say, first of the Juma and we say Ija Eta Ibabiduno and see Juma could be young that a bana rescuer and a baby at Nipon Kwa Etochima be apart from Dr. Jumano Yang and Eba Intino in Kimibino Bana rescue flood echoes in a first of the Juma in your happy. Degree, academia, cap degree, and so Kakana, only a woman engagement. A banner rescue, yeah, Inca, the Pepe Mua, and Cafes, and some speedboats, Pika, Inca, and singing, because as I now say, rescue be OB, yeah, and a cocoshens, BBC analysis, Mumia, safe food, I have found my thinking, I'm uncle for Edia, Manoswa, and I was home, Mako, safe place, in your life jacket, in your life jacket, sir, your officers, no, or my rescue, no, when it involves swimming, or meeting as a life jacket, no, or meeting me. I jacket to be a man for a share a boy for a more rescue to me. A bit to me at the morning. A young here, Acadia, Anya, and Libia, flood ACC. Nano, in here, you may be to me, a deal even the depth of and how deeper you should be accompanied to me. They will aid you, aid you, panic if you mean.
1: Now, we're crying, we are saying, Kiera, when I woke up. 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
5: Aduma 06.3 any anu masepa 94.7 isha 104.5 naked kasia bosu pa wicked. 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
1: accoutrements.
5: And the Kakamunya, no, the Yaguman, all right. Akoyaka, Yaka, Muse, a bandit say, own Ghana for see a maya, new Brenia, maya, no binimunia, could be more munia, Kadio Munia, Yanka, Yanka, as I said, a young kind of fear, a jacket of fear, and a doom jaff when a doom jaff for Nipa Waba, ye, the Kutano or Dema. The award on some no Dema, the Abandia man, and one or the best woman.
1: Sanet, here.
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6: The final batch of Ghanaians in South Africa have all now registered. We have a little above 600. Earlier, those who wrote their names was in the region of 800, but it's clear that we'll have to go beyond that. We now are exceeding 900, but thanks to the compassionate leadership of His Excellency John Dramani Mahama, he has said that all Ghanaians in harm's way, in distress, who are being harassed, are being dehumanized, we should not leave anyone behind. And so we are going to make sure that all Ghanaians are safely taken out of harm's way. We do not want anybody in this world thinking that Ghanaians are orphaned, Ghanaians don't have a government, Ghanaians are not valued, are not cherished, and so they can mess around with Ghanaians. We will not accept that, and we will go all out to protect Ghanaians and to make sure that the welfare of Ghanaians is safeguarded. So I can assure you that all is set for the next batch to arrive. We are just waiting for the South African authorities to finalize our request for the flight permits so that our chartered jets can move in.
5: Was off one in a ram and an answer was to give one some for someone. Walk with your tribe broker in at least with him some about when you bear money a bonus a year could give some any papa some year. 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
7: Okay, sir, and I know maybe kind the chair has some abide in the foreign affairs ministry. No, and I mean, some actually, no, to a cafe, a buy no iron to say, yeah, one bar, say, I did job, we had the job, no more baby, and never do what was say, yeah, ANC at the moment. Now, so there, I just take a crown so that me, Akosu. Now, said you, come here once, I want a banner. When I tell you, Mushaba Bidu Hanum, Kakrepia wants to whatever boy, no, so there, I was say, I arrangement, you know, was so what, yeah. And I think that what I know is the name that they are here. Now, let me ask a new man. You name up what's here. A woman, I just say, you and Mother Bibura. Now, what is that? What is that? What is that? What is that? What is that? What is that? What is that? What is that? What is that? What is that? What is that? What is that? What is that? What is that? What is that? What is that? What is that? What is that? What is that? What is that? What is that? What is that? What is that? What
5: is that? What is that?
7: Abain so ayɛ sɛ ɛgye sɛ kakra nso ɔde bɛbɛ kan ho ɛde ama yɛ nuanom allowance kakra ɛde bɛ ma ɔmo sɛ deɛ bɛyɛ wɔn nso ɔbɛtumi ahu sɛ wɔyɛ Ghanafoɔ na mboa aban nso ɛde boa ɔmo ni nti kubɛtumi aka sɛ ɛha deɛ ɛyɛ nyinaa yɛ twɛn sɛ yɛ nuanom ɛbaba bebree na neɛ ɔmo no nyinaa no yɛne yɛtiefoɔ nso so a wɔn tie ɛyɛ adom ɛne n'abusuafoɔ nyinaa ɛnso
5: 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Way a terminal two, when you're seminal two. Terminal two, a one wabata and a diacos winano. What do you want some at you and him now?
1: I are 2106.3 FM and Mre, no Siaka Siabo and a Dukumini high tension. Yejujagum at the amount, Yakosa Fufromo. Ghana Mampenny, His Excellency John Dramani Mahama, Yabeka Yabran. 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
2: 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Omunia, such kind of motivation and encouragement. Because if you are Felice or your engineering, sometimes even the direction where to go becomes a problem. Indeed, some of this is Nature, Utrimio, we need. Now, Mohomodia, the sky near your limits. Into it, Madam Masi, for this wonderful award. I think the picture too is very nice. I'm so happy to see this.
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1: So for one started top national teams they are on kakra kakra, especially Ghana Jesus. As Amanfu a show interest omo omo pick. And a recent game of Ghana boy against Wolves na obo 1-1 no. Like performance na yin ti no. As go for show interest after they give no go for show interest. Oh Ghana Jesus no Amanfu request request. Oh no be about. Pepe Ghana Jesus type premier pe type 20 so far. E go omo top especially national teams one. And Ghana Jesus so yeah omo top.
2: Ghana Jesus na kasa de sisi. And am lose no lose no sisi no crazy. Get wired. And after kura tap from open. Hey yellow one so we call Sobina, and you see, it didn't system. But France, when you're back, you bet, better just in the sense of a photo gun, and that's in German, even though Nigeria just great, besides. Ghana Jesus in the Ukraine, Muslim Muslim, so only a copa de Sambia, a copy to mention. Among the Gram, Munyamaka, Okafaba, and Samosa, Ungabra, that's a funny plan in test class of it. And see, what's the more money? Yeah, Tony Rebre.
0: O man voa wotro jesi no no era te high tension wote here
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3: but me it's not video so I don't FM video so Mark says Africa be better me at the World Cup Ghana Africa country be better me at the World Cup Ghana
0: o microphone was
3: so would you say
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5: My grandma, who ye by me, be a metal, white one, ye me fit, and say be a metal. By some antocram poa, send ye Ghana for ye Ghana for any day, support a gun, what ye say. And ye ye soon soon ne support your minor. 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
0: I, woo, antoches woo back up. 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When you see look, when I go to Jesse Nija, they'll judge you. Ghana, this is your adventure. Any acquire quoti and I tell you, who are messages? Nibio, walk on Facebook.
3: Sabino Abba. messages ne de kakra
0: ana me go YouTube
3: ko YouTube
0: eh eti wo ko YouTube pa eh eh messages e free aba ko fi parliament de ne wo se adom news eh muni size kra na bo bi kuma aba e wona me free aba Clifford e so message a wona so de aba wo se I e friend say was it the player have to fold his arms to back the
3: those
0: oh the bro from Angaza na she dey see so master planner and so dia one so e dey obani was adu kase body emuda ho pa was honorable Moses abo and a watch here no and what the campaign from Zuminke 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
3: wanya girl fofra
0: yo dia ba o mene he we kotoda na we pu Facebook no ebi o.
3: I Facebook no kakra bana Steven Chubesi ankra. Was Ghana players are not strong enough. Live from London UK to Ghana players no. 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Edo no so de be share ho no. Philip Obri yabo was watching the news live from Brooklyn, New York City. Was greetings to my lovely twin girls and the Mother Beatrice, Stone Crying of Agona Asaf for Busal Enin Edene Diaba. Wasi kwa dukumi, please buy me one, okay? Wasi buy any Jesse Niba.
0: Tene
3: wasi kanu Jesse Nitoba. 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March, no bet me a baby.
0: Imagine for JD and Bako.
3: Issa Jandi, wasi good evening. I'm watching you live from Takwa Adum News. Wasi no size. Edos o pa intino.
0: Yanko, the address one, now watch me, sir.
6: Upeso u. 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Betting same papa show, I do a thing 106.3. Yeah,
7: 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Me as a man, I don't can say a boy in a mood. Boy,
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9: Yeah, I don't know.
0: Adam 106.3 FM, Sini, and some of the quotes you call Bromide, and it's up a Kem Jenny or Yoyo Gongongo, and I'm booking Kinka, and to do Ham Duguna, and a Yababa Boy Trade amount. To say the Coco Catch, who was catchy, and the Amaras of one in Chi, Yakanta, so 200 Ghana, 100 Ghana, 50 Ghana, 20 Ghana, 10 Ghana, 5 Ghana, 2 Ghana, Peking, Crank, Quensi, Yanum, the Engine, Sway, I Sway, Tanina, Boy Trade Yamas of Fono, Obi Dum, the Edu, Kubi, Mene.
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10: 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I'm sure ebi peki senior high school no. Now, unfortunately, we say, in Gofo Baku Baku, 15, and now, Omosho Monka, out of 15 on me, you know, in Bemani, 9, and now, in Bam, in San. And so, you go for me, you know, Momobo Modiama, Yano Makita or Kanu, and now, Omu, you know, Nipa Baku Baku, 25, Nipa, Nipinifoni, and San, and in Colombia, it's me, you know, only people are coming, and so, I'm here.
0: Of any quotia and new copium would do judgment, Quinima, what Tom cried, the Momo Alex Ken Nettie.
3: Now, what you move, someone now, what you move, Cria Day, Eddie Beto Ja, say a swobum net on a Jansun Namo, a Macolan Patamano, ye would the Chicopiamo, Ewa Denta, Yano one crack, or a year, and a swab and swim, Yanu Edrego, Amayaka say, Nipa, quite Renonqua, I move from Bessinum, one who's a prefire, and I'm so am I a chief officer, Daniela in tow at a chin, Komobusan said, Yet. Yano, say the sequoia dumjajume conuko piemwa, woman to me as fano, then some say and what it's uja.
11: A boy says, no, sorry, baby, dear collapse. If you are fast, no sooner talk, fear your fast, say your beba, may a babeshe, say a ampa, dear bass or nay ampa, a sorry baby, attendant for the etim, into go footing your banana, one person, our top, why a bobunus, boys, bay a ten, yagadina, your peckat and yet. Two boys. Now, first one in the Huyen or Champier, and the second one now, no sober one, I will book room or so, and so no so, in some way, Gamma, two boys, for me, fancy, Mofra two, and I'm paying for three. I'm paying for three, or Bana, or no so free, and so two boys, and Omadi Omania, Omadi Yomada.
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14: Ahana,
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14: No,
13: South Africa, about what to say, and Sandy about the Ecosony.
14: Abraboye, Nakasa, South Africa, Abraboye, and yet the Sina and Senya, meaning the same will be on South Africa, Dodoanano, or Becasa Comden. 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I work on hobby degree. So, if you move by Honomu, every cool school. If you move by Honomu, by Yuma, by Bibi, or Manka Senuma.
13: Right.
14: In T, minimum de mi se ekro ni ekra e bo anko fo pa
13: right ye she e bo anko fo pa ne yi ye no di ko mo akoba bi am waka se ejuma die ebi okro mu ho die ejuma ene ejuma pa mo eye last week in ya ima be kikebi
14: yeah
13: but as a president also call here printing press
14: yeah
13: but I know the kind different ejuma obet ba repeating pu kra na ejuma be pa na mo free ha na mo so mo call here South Africa
14: okay same me dey me dey candia aha no eh aban na dey call here South Africa aban na dey free kronga
13: right
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14: 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Ubia Ebe Mubi. And so, Nipanu Muna, Omani, Omajin, so Miss Yandiano.
13: So, Michelle, you need to say, and Bruno Mo South African, Omu Page Messia, Omu Page
14: Messia. Very hard, sir.
13: It's the estimate in the crate.
14: And then the crate.
13: Ah, government, no, it's me far more Ghana for.
14: Yeah.
13: Eko ye set up, se bubi ti me training o omo.
14: Yes.
13: Ye, edye training na namo dobe ma omo, bini de ye?
14: Bag, on se na aman for ye bag, shoes, belt.
13: Belt, okay.
14: Eni sa ni yaman keti nketi, bins e bubi ye, sa ni sa ni mene yaman. Inti ye ni pa fo, initially no, ni edye kan koye. Me, na nami daku na no, ye de koye. Se nka, ye be ye sa set up na aman for babi sinsi ya. It is support to be an in here from the chiefs, consulate, and mayor, executive mayor, no nom de mayor. By community, no, you to me will be some beba. I will say, say, you want to hear.
13: Let you have a normal sum of pay.
14: Eh, and you saw him pay, you know. Only babies are say, I didn't know about this, and I'm saying, I'll be near free. If I saw Ben also, how long they beat him here, a bit ticky, and sign on who. It's because, okay, we a good ABR. 1 year, 2 years, 3 years, that is how I any anymore. I know people here 2 weeks. I bet my Juana or come making money. You see, honestly, as a human being, difficult to be to
13: it's not okay. What's wrong? How many years now?
14: 19 years.
13: Yes. It's, you know, all of a sudden, a few minds so. I would train you for crew for one pole.
14: Yeah.
13: But on my beer was in JB or her.
14: Yeah.
13: I bet for our call.
14: Yeah.
13: Who could train in a mebu? I'm a woman who sat trading, you know.
14: Yeah.
13: Almost a woman pay. But I'm a person who, you know, be a part of South Africa youth, you know. And I say, citizens now, I'm a person who, you know, you know. And you know, part of a woman, you know, some person, you know. And
14: I'm a person who, you know. Won't me identify one. I'm a person who, you know, I'm here employment. Nti ma oma juma nye.
13: E juma bayi.
14: Nti e juma ni say, omu pe, ebi a office job ubi. Anase, di inyansi odi all study company bi. Frenye say, omu rame ye juma. That's, omu pe employment. Nye say, ebi a owo skills, anu unu kwa establish.
13: Sasa, ope factory work na ye.
14: Ya.
13: Nanka, oba ye, na abusu msu yon otu ya ni sky man.
14: No, no, evi. Eno anu.
13: Me, who say, if you maybe, oh yes, I'm not training or more saloon anyway. I'm more Ghanaian community member.
14: Yeah.
13: Apart from the government, it
14: is yes.
13: More Ghanaians. No, sir, I'm not going to be a saloon. Me, yeah, more you know. And now, I'm more pamadi anyway. Some of them,
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14: 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And I, your uncle for your more influence.
15: Right.
14: And she said, be all influence on my moon. Nini, I will yen in as a more can. And I'm the donor, the DHD.
15: Right.
14: Our mo at the age. And she, me personally, and I'm the public rea or more South Africa, and we are Ghana from Becatro. Ye no money issue, and no money issue be a. By a war, uncophobia on my own one cassa, on personal gain, you know. Or more a cancer. Nan sem no mo kano ya sun kuntumpo enenu krese
15: right
14: 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But then I'm so more influence. Abia, one way the other, and only to me influencing or four. The assembly answer, all can never end of
15: right.
14: Because at the end of the day, in a nipanito, will never be me.
15: Right.
14: And woman reason. Even though reason in yen of but on also say, Ben Yanka saw Nuna, won't be being in Tino. And there was a man can offer no home to Miss Anna, Yan Quayen. Ain't he, Mimi Free say, a kasa nipanumbi. Eka, edi yo mwa diye. 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
15: Yo. 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E so so, e ma ni minister. A minimum communicating to the Bayer Ghana for Omega Dodo Abba near Doma Befi. My Genesis, it is saying, Quamberson and now Namu.
14: Okay.
15: Because you see, you need to say, be a Susu BPA, but now we call for the Mutu BPA, a dear could do the number.
14: My person will say, yeah, started Ghana Community Concerns Group. No. Yeah, like I say, Yanko Pandom, Nipa, AJ, Group Nidi. Inti akwe so we anyway edima we edima we and a free hono ye make sure say ni ye bia no de ye no kra ne eka sa asem no ye ni ho adanse a ye meka inti e ba ansa mi dun se dudu na ji asema ye kan di inti 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wo WhatsApp group no a hold no six ni nyina no aye ma nkofo so. There were another group or Telegram. And also, go for also. Inti, also near the year, in broadcasting, you know. And now, more, ebi mo abusu ya ohon mo omu kwa obu niso. But sometimes, ebi a saloon bako na obi, bo message mo obi iti ebi. Inti, asem bako ya bekano, espede ko so fast. And a national platform. Inti, province ni nina ano, obi aye. And another thing, so we share my other groups or more no community, and I say individuals.
15: It's a sort of second of the national group, no?
14: Yes.
15: Omit me saying another ABI, ABI
14: community,
15: no, suitable group,
14: yes.
15: It's no more tea, no, so the Kugua, and I understand no one,
14: yes.
15: No, no, no, no, no, no, no, no, no, no, no,
14: no,
15: no, as it's a new walk would be cruel, so mope baby, a quack or baby, a bar. A fee woman said, I'm going to swim some city. Our rear seem what you say. No more renum and then quaday.
14: Make us a new dear baby, but I hope ye access or mine, no dear. A hard drink, kakra, because a gun and me a war on us will mean crata. Onyan krata amanepa. Inti no, ebi idrube ebi ni school krano, ne ehwasa miyedi, ima nkola ano. Inti, ushe omo omo bana government ni so criteria bi say omo omo won kwala omo ni favor omo say so omo ba because akra ni be certificates however akra ni access or dey cost school say am ni ka say e will be one non be school ba omo ni ka ta am beti ni dey acho exams into a challenging also area no serious one yeah.
15: The term will be so sad because a more funny future.
14: Yeah.
15: Oshay, among more other diaspora countries, yeah, Indian, Mohoya, if I say UK, Germany, America, Canada, Nasifoya. The same system now, because so our honour, parents need in Krata, but every day and crown of the best set in the year, international year. Oh, crack! Only because they marble front. I don't know South Africa didn't open to me my movies.
14: Challenging. I think say in some way beyond man. Make us a diplomatic issue. Until you just say ambassador, Ewo Hono. He's in the position to answer certain questions. And he be a Otu man amo anya mituja. By any na Ewo grounds and the any man say Oba kowa and now Yiri kowa. Omo proof of birth. And they better the amount. So being a chrome or say birth certificate here and just and you know. CC and schools all quite birth certificate. Yeah. Even where Ghana passport crowd or South Africa, we have birth certificate.
15: Can you be busa or those of the fire?
14: Yeah.
15: We've said then your birth certificate. But be will be who say you're not gonna fool with me cause but who say foreign of Ukuta Ghana bears it. But only the face of it, no,
14: yeah, the actual, yeah.
15: Because maybe it will be a hospital that will be a near clinical woman, birth set there, automatically, let's say the mouth.
14: Yeah.
15: Automatically, let's say the mouth. Now, you're true, papa, and no, mommy, Jean, actually, baby, your parents, they free.
14: Mm.
15: It's your really call ambassador, Bia, or an answer mission, Bia, the whole world, Bia, so you're Ghanaian, now you don't say you're Ghanaian.
14: Yeah.
15: But, best is to say a issue in South Africa, and I say a issue in Nigeria, and I say a issue in UK. That's where the challenge will be facing your
14: home.
15: It's my friend, I will be brain. The beer in our castle control exams are because of whom in German intro.
14: Yeah.
15: It's a money in Roman war.
14: Challenging. The alternative I want to say more, but could be on the on a bridge, just black and white paper. And yet digitalize. And say, I know now, okwa, na, omachwa, and so ama, with pen, and the amount. And say, I know now, assist you in the passport.
15: Okay.
14: The man kwalan.
15: Okay.
14: By say, obinya, original birth certificate or a hodi, she say, opapa, na, omami, a mubi kra, home krata.
15: Right.
14: Yeah.
15: Right. Okay, this is a banner, sir, dinna be a ma, ye, a name si for na, or ma bako, na, e biya. Omo ni anko because say omo timi mamo ashe su die bi a mutimi reje Ghana passport die a let's say anamo bi wo hokakra but say no see can I say there nothing to prove say bia akra wadi 20 years so okay what do 19 years or
14: yeah
15: that's our ba oh 15 years a we are only birth set a can me
14: yeah they tell me say sir birth set no timi fanye bi bia okro mu ama akwara ni
15: agreed, but what will I call you? Ghana passport.
14: That one day, 100%.
15: Ghana passport now, a bit master, I regularize you, baby. You said you could have passport,
14: yeah.
15: But still, no, I can say, you're not one more enough what you know.
14: I said, okay, man, what can I say?
15: Right.
14: Yeah, you send me birth certificate.
15: Yeah. Ewa Ghana.
14: Ewa Ghana. You know, say, I cry, I want to have my birth certificate. I don't need him. But this is the situation now. Omodiano, it comes with ID number. And for Ubia, so say, a baby doer, or a hohoa, based on your parent status. And a bachelor's will be maybe an answer when you
15: have. Yeah, that's
14: what yeah.
15: So let me just say, you can, I know who are. The baby birth set, no, but NI, no, maybe.
14: Yes.
15: National security number.
14: Number, no.
15: And no, maybe because within the system, you know, but we didn't know system, we say, I'm not best set here. But, if I say, yeah, Pamu, I mean, yeah, I'm not Moko.
14: Yeah.
15: Right. But, said, so, what's that to you? That is, when you're black and white, you be a
14: yes.
15: Ghana mission, it's not certain.
14: Yes.
15: It's with the document manner. That's the best.
14: Yeah.
15: It's that one. A national, like you are saying, say, any dialogue between the two countries.
14: Say. Yeah.
15: But okay. Still, we have to, because UN.
14: Yeah.
15: UN. Yeah. The parents say, chat about it. The people will be arrested in my birth set or home. It's in the South Africa. Not that a year. I think, say, your minister, Okuja Tua Brakwa. At least a honey, a man, Yin ya ba ti hospital at the break a review, you say pay the call. But the busiati fee say be at the rot or more bra, but na bra bono and ye easy and ye can say a buffet my baby as not only bear said. No on the musa could school into many exams, no ya says to give me a body bra. It in yet said the papa can ya. It drew baby and na it be a pay for so it bear sets no. Black or white now can announce it. Ghana names in it, me G. Emma Ghana bears it in their horses to me. Ghana names it for her, my idea. That's the same. It was meeting with you too. A fee young bra, a dying sim, a social money, a bit of cohai. Now, the Biama will be announced. Well, to be quite new. Because I got a 7 day. If you're a baby, so I sign with them.
14: Yeah, I wouldn't encrypt that. They are just behind me. To be with behind now, or the amount now, so which you check a man. Intend their sanity.
15: Pitching now.
14: Yeah.
15: Okay. When you had the idea.
14: No.
15: Africa, they can say Kahadi, South Africa, they would need to say a white, you know.
14: Yeah, almost system.
15: Almost system, no. You ascend Panetti 4.7. Ube Timi, Abbe Kaya home. Na, Africa now, or train, or Ghana, Hana, or train. Maybe I will be, I know, bet me, I be kind of home, you know, you didn't come up. Obey me, I be kind of home, and you zoom. And I say, obey to me, eh? Ninko zoom, no sooner, you're not in your back home also. Operator Tanaka. What me too, Monty, you feel, because I bought, why, you know, so. I think say a master.
14: And your mom, you're here with city. My township on a day. Obit me, if you be a full house and be 3,500 rands. You said I didn't send a Ghana idea, but.
15: Bid me understand, Chief. Sava and Sava boss will be here with you. Okay. If you need a year, I say, bid me up.
14: Simon and something. Yeah.
16: Okay, you mean what? Hey, yami yam duro ya voya pa pa cho dini ba ya. Odi ya kasafri.
17: Maybe Simon Mensa. Who is kasafri South Africa?
16: Yo, Simon South Africa. Si say, o president tihasi.
14: No, I am the Minister of Operations.
16: Operations. Yeah. Oh, Simon. Operations. That is say.
17: At the end, and I will say, I plan on calling the state department, say, and send a Timashia, a woman who moved. Ayana, Aya, Montipa, Aya. Naja, Oyane, the Homo, and so on. There's any Homer, and you sit here on your camera, and the Echina change. And I'm run also on Mokaso, sometimes interpretation, I will have a very different brand. Until near 80 more, and one. Until I am with the bed.
16: Apart from one more attack, mentally, more than Mupa, because okay, my woman, Banam Peso, Kosia, dear, me, I mean, Kosu, Kotibia, the person could be no, on the Germania, yes, in Kata 17, chalk up private. Now, Musica said, I'm going to go back to private school.
17: Because discrimination was on. One who teacher in Ukraine, where Ghana near Unimumache or Mono. What you say, you on Mopa, not a dear Mochran Colano. Then Pano said, Mathematics, they are young equines were. Oh, no one is against you.
16: Wow,
17: what papa yata on. I didn't so much mean it. He said that, oh, yanny then. He said, Mana, 18 or 20. Almost said, may tartan and say, dear, one day no. Yanya program bi aye fere se de approach ankom won na ne se de agony of a foreigner enti ye no na ye wo ja wo ye ne den yanya ba wo ye ne den so ni amuda ya e besan ba fi
16: yo.

0: in West Berlin. No?
1: Yeah.
0: Of course, we war, no, Berlin war, no, more call, West, no. But we say, we need chance, yeah, because after I'm on the first year, I will feel because you're from a gay Berlin,
1: yeah.
0: For, no.
1: Yeah.
0: We could do hold on. But she said, we be beer, yeah. I can't solve it. Also, to be caught now with police for about me, just celebrate a virtue as I acquire and cheat. Opiate who so our no person was born a drug, I cry no day, dear
1: chance.
0: I know I am ready, no, what's the best of Bussum in here and chain? What police station on the wall, Mussy, open your hand. Say, you did one day.
1: Yeah, no.
0: It's a DBA, a happy noon.
1: Yeah.
0: So, Opusso Piffy by Sikasem.
1: 100%.
0: Another Italy, Papa, our have make us as a way. Door to door, San Omocano, and as a community, no, embassy, no, mission, no, but no, my family fingerprint. Let you say, oh, my passport, I'm home. My back, no, Udri. From Udri to Rome, there's an order. It will be taking 2 days, and so I could take any fingerprint here. The passport will be 5 years, so to be renewed. This will be school, but yeah. Time not the big giant human. I caught Tramway in Tinana. Oh, my God, no. It's a pet, so you can't be, but so soon, pay when I am there. Say, but to the school, Mosuswa, maybe I can ask you, it's him and me, and you've been also so wish, and I have him.
1: Yes.
0: And yes, Bia, Bibuka Kapapa, then you grade, and I say, produce it near but a year, I do first of Bessie, and Rabba. Yo, I'm on my way, and as 4 o'clock, and you're the man. I bought 3 hours from airport, but no one touch it down. And I'm Dubai, but I'm in your feed bia. Obano, when your feed be so much better than there now.
1: I'm about to do 100 times be 8.
0: I'll be doing be 8.
1: Yeah.
0: Let's say no, I'm on my Tisana na yen desk.
1: Okay.
0: Da yeshi. Okay. You report our home, you rep our parliament, our home.
1: Okay.
0: It's not a case still. Omunya say communication if you hold, if you know. The South Africa for us, because I was thinking of say, I taste the first batch nearby, and Omunya happy.
1: Me, come back to Omun, no, Dink, or more Hano. A bimu, a catcher, and say, Omudu, Migration, only airport one. A bimu, no, Mukasa, say, omo fancho na nyo mu nyana tsa happy no mu nyana say they don't want it this way say e evacuate omo nti report am me nya e no say omo nya happy say omo ko afunda jo no question le say South Africa ne Ghana nyon ko fa e very strong
0: this is few years yana
1: yeah.
0: Sa free this a free issue e buy
1: e very strong yeah. To extend say one am Kronuma, Unyaka saw a gun and import police issue. Now a gun and you wish you know, yeah, pay attention. Intino, Sadi only be seen just unfortunate. Now me saying, I may say, paying for Beshe, no much me, my name, I set off fine. Into your nominate community or meeting. Oman, I may die here high. Oman garages, Naomi and MDS salons. Inti, Usher. And you can find a way in term as people to people now. Bonini ho.
0: You see, a show economy now, a bank from Kakra, because,
1: oh, yes.
0: One, because tourism, the Momuska. And now, I hope we saw Omundia, Omunyesi, Ghana, Nigeria, see, Zimbabwe, see, Omundomanyesi. Babri now, any salons no more, you know, they also get money to pay the rent. So they bear all owner, no crown, no benny baby. You see, what to do?
1: According to them, normally say 1 trillion foreigners investors.
0: 1 trillion?
1: Yes.
0: Is it in dollars or?
1: Yeah.
0: In dollars?
1: In rands.
0: In rands, okay.
1: And I want to say, I hope I want to play part 2. You see, our tourism side, you know, almost 75%. Africans,
0: yeah.
1: And in this case, you know, most of the African countries in Iran, so
0: will be away back.
1: Will stay back.
0: Yeah, they're back off. Yeah.
1: And a big blow.
0: Yeah.
1: A big blow. A bomb, I say, I didn't conquer the
0: football. But it's a

0: you, that lady no mean in few, you know, I did not mope.
1: Asam ne kan ye kana, ni jidi se, mpe yinfo se, ni fwe ni se obetu bwa bwa.
0: Nye sibi.
1: Nani na ye sibi so. 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Ti edi eni ye kan. A very strong word. Into me, did he say, and paying for Beshe? Na, or more to an amount beyond, because at the end, I be wrong, no man say, we are sorry, Nam Kroon say, or your demonstration, who share, then Najina. Me, did he say, we be strong beyond, ma, I was say, and paying for Beshe, no figure out.
2: Right. You see, Omanyan touch it down in Tama, you who the arrival. Situation, no,
1: yeah,
2: and now move down also soon. And we said, and also go to another week,
1: yes,
2: because update day every week. Be I say, Deba,
1: yes,
2: and yeah, now every her say, a man, a woman, and then more friendly between you know, the demo Saba, now my account or my cousin, ye, that will be a movie. It didn't have me, I say, yeah, call Italy,
1: okay,
2: now a pay so so what is the last 2 weeks. Yen nia bema bako. Onso so, ako bon mwaja ewa Italia, obon ebra, na, yami, ebo anamane befano, hokafo, ejawo, oninata, omobo, omobra. 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Onso shu asante. Okay, you can't be shame. So, what do you have? What's your name? A dao timono, and yes, or the car. A juma or yeno, the juma yenti, the juma ra, and the juma nation is a enti, said juma na flat, and ye yamanoa, or nini raining in ma eti. The dinner pepper, a ma, a brand thing to say, Miss Winnie Ray, Miss Winnie Ba. Mr. Onye Juma, no Odia Oma, the best son of me. Yes, you're here, you're here, but you don't know what I'm making. Look what you're
1: doing.
2: Yeah. Barbara Hussein, say, Bema or Kuta, what they say, Otunye Juma, never call it them, not Oma, what they are saying, everybody is saying. Open him some work with you.
3: Yeah.
2: Yo. Yo, up any way, dear. Well, what I say, BBA, our community leader, Obusuma can be. Nananum, Mukabuma, Bosuma, you will dear Koso, oh, be my so. Italy, Bronobe pa, and I, you may not orty.
3: Brescia, na oh. But Corona is a Brescia, cinema back. Vitano. But our Brescia Zoom. Tirona or Tia. Or Yena Juma or Elibia.
2: You know, one or two, not for me, a tune. Yo, Papa, you say, oh, my, you say, oh, free, boom, oh, was anti memo, any, eh? I said, we buy a bush for Ati.
3: Oh, me, a bank, Katan. No, or no, so, ewa. And I'm nearby, so now.
2: Yeah.
3: no mo tu wele fi America to e bae no Luciano etu ala mo bae ma se ti no se so mo di akoto Luciano to o fi eneni ki Luciano na o mo ka ma kwai te ma se na o mo mi nya no kwa be nti no teni e na ka o 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
2: I thought about it to one of our papa. You say, I'm not sure. Give me a bema could join Chican, yeah. Obeco as a passenger, now you remember as a cargo. We cried the answer for our as a cargo, now your job will be my so. Now a business will have Nasibia, a crime, Ra, Kojumra, a drum ran a million in him, necessary. May a Janua continue. The said also can say, Busia to meet to an amount be drew ye, Ubibia, a year or modestia, that natua. 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
3: 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said, acquire many at it one. You understand? On the Mubano, Mina, a man, or you're not doing the prayer in the chairman, a man.
4: Right.
3: You meet him in a minute, and it was the other boy. And he, I do my, why you're. Only any Fabonista. Of when the pa, the state, the world was three on me, we all said in Kofita. And he, I'm sorry, I never came on the wood. And I drew by a set, I'm trying to tell him 12 o'clock within a year, I'm gonna
4: check.
3: And he, I'm gonna check by 12:06, now send him a message. Mr. Naman in the war, and St. Kambia, I said, Evena, it's mystery and normally. In Tianajuna, 12 horses now sending message said, oh, okay, I didn't almost on the paper at the chair and offer. And the paper and one of no, you bring me so on the paper. Right. Me I was able to get a telephone call. I was able to get a copy of my phone. I was able to get a phone. I was able to get a phone. I was able to get a phone. I was able to get a phone. I was able to get a phone. I was able to get And I'm going to say here, a Jumaura was assembled for one to need out to show assembled for because some investigation in the AKB and some of the OBI. Because who knew who gave tea, I said, to me, Timita. You know,
4: Who
3: also would meet in every chat. Now, where the end of the one from the beyond to go?
4: Wow.
3: So, I think there be a the telephone to cry out or the idea of the boss of part time.
4: Hey,
3: Right. The only thing I buy any say, you do a photo red.
4: Right.
3: Red, you know, photo, photo free. In 2-1, you cry. Yeah, ma'am. Yeah, ma'am. No, be no, but you a photo. Yeah, no, be yeah, ma'am. We don't want to be. If you play it, okay, you know. I say,
2: yeah.
3: She just say, Udi, a car. And now we are gonna need Udi car. Then anybody in the car 1,000, we need 2,000. Yeah, no, to the end.
2: Honestly, Abuchi, it's not easy to travel and see. Also, fellow Ghanaians who just came from South Africa, Akwaba, into Makwaba.
1: Yeah,
2: there also. So if a case free US, or no, or the class captain of Abuchi come on super.
1: Okay.
2: On the class captain, pa. Sasu so na King Jabin, Jubin, King Jubin also Lati, Chiauti, or say Jame. And come home. There will be a more no. And yeah, also trap the girl. Musa na say ice for the girl. We have been on a dream. And yeah, you know. And she yeah, okay, na also so baby, I will be a no. We meet me adjoin a war. Zoom no. Zoom ID no. Eh, maybe Zoom ID no. Now na also so I be kind of home. Na you na you didn't come on. Na Musa kai will say open dialogue. Obi ma so we ya den a ifi eni fi she be meto asase bio me de me kanu se se kanu mu biye no won ma me recommend se meto asase che bia na nye enkan ha
1: yeah
2: e ka ha de me meto asase you see pe ensure to e asase a aka nyina ya koto nyina yi su omo mato na se se he ye nua no mu yo mo enwe tutu aka omo se mi. But Oko baby to set a brief area home, don't do one near you now. A home assassin that should come to a bijou room, Sister Brand, the toy dying. Come a mortgage, oh, I'll be cheap. We'll bet you a percentage, we need to kiss our mouth. Now we're trying to kakakakra, no trying to kakakakra, no trying to kakakakra. It's an answer, we'll do a natural Apollonian city, a gated community. And a bijou for no asaya or more community in Eugene. It's in all court a honoma. First security, a be check you. I have a baby, I'll call. And son, a second gate, no such check you. I'm a young one, address crowd or coso. It's a hobby of a dee. We say, oh, Osha video, a YouTube name, Facebook album, who say, a Bree Mountains in your honor. It's a serene, you so. Put your play now, we'll see for one. I draw who won a man as I was a quabbish on a man. It be jewels, said Bra. And once I call search engine, Facebook, and you know, and run up bejewels, B I G O U, and one bejew, no other homes, rooms or my bed, the Hokama, a nice apartments, no way, or more one bedroom apartment or ultimate. I extended. There were two account and no two bedrooms are the one between my home and I say and no more already three bedrooms so and also so no a Teresa and also so no be a old woman come omo and I saw my son and there no more could you ask me to say no higher for come on na Maybe I free South Africa, but two rooms are contagious. Maybe a bogus. But you put a diatra and one PG rooms. No answer, Oko, a website now, a Facebook near ya. www.bghomes.com Ubitmenya or BBR and Omakasa. Me say, ye de abuchi abagana. Utrias canaka cra. Be able to know the kiss amount. If you open set or maybe be beer and the kiss, no show some a Israel crowd a hole. Or more banks are more maybe be on the banks and on Casape, no do kiss amount. My bank ledger or Matil Kakra Kakra, no, yay. Remember, twice I see my langa the behind you, see you. Tibi Jules, a frail, say bra, baby, I will be a never talk a dime, maybe. Hey, Monsieur, electricity, or Mokran is a Dumsoy a buy, or Monomokras are my community, maybe, or more SS energy, or more Cassana or Womo a Yoho, a genuity, a Yimau. Water, Umiasem, Obuna, a crime of mine, a kama. It is so, be you room, say Brad, never Toby, Nanko Tas, I say, my landguard, Webus, you do seeker. Bomodia, say over by, be you rooms, no about the Toda and Libby. I have some plan 94.7. Most of Fuko Kwama Kwakunta Joe. Ye call, na yes, out to Uncle Bonosoa. If I call back to you, ye Papa Kai.
1: Yeah.
2: Shall come to you, Missem. 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
1: Asana, papa kanzi se yago. Na, mimi ye community leader no. Sometimes, you know, minuse nyengwa mwanzo. If you say, misha se disa ejumano, mekasa fonso pa, minengwa fokasa. Na sometimes, so we play a bit more than we didn't come out, and I want to say, and someone,
2: the one,
1: and also, and you know, and you may be a titist, you say, you know, send up a pandy can cast or a friendly near the Adena. I will be on my, or do how a related to go for our bontry. But no one is some dear, it's a channel. Or no, be answer. Because we see, cause I have a new kind, and there's only a good relationship.
2: Yeah.
1: At that midnight,
2: a penny can tank.
1: Okay. So, me give us a sana, Juno. Nanka was say, maybe one more in the share. Unless, say, to say, dear, yes, soon, not in fear on any pin or the choir, sir. Now, empono, me give us a sometimes and baby, because we are waiting me as a see baby. Ah, was only a beginning in the home come. Now, obey your backup, sir, at least baby to one. Oni baby obi di kanje na niyesi. E oni pa ni bi bro no ma. 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Omo nse nti aya a hard drink sometimes no.
2: So don kasa ni pa ni bi timi share secret die. E je ye e tutu mi abi before se be be kan na be e da bonti.
1: Yeah,
2: e be kan e da bonti.
1: A kun tejo mi de bi am kan se bi se bi bi kumi die. En ta bonti. Minimum, my dream, because end of the day, no, if I'm first in New Year, who will be?
2: Who's through your teacher in South?
1: I'm happy. So, until me, if you say, I was saying sometimes, no, a yet they are GOBD, meaning myself, no, a yet they are happy.
2: You'll be on the banity.
1: Yes.
2: On the new bar. It's a renominee, you couldn't be a normal tier. It's all about in us or call in my dream or many years, sir. We move to be, So that's my bema, or your ma, who could if he, instead of meeting up, the bee say, and now, or cop, the beer, you know, Mr. Sanchoon, no, but
1: you know, accident, and I say, Uncle Fobina, it determines on Ben Bonia Winima, people be a professional, and found on the Sunday, Unimono, name everyone. They be me so much professional, say, like, say, and yes, uncle from the court attacking a uti of a new canton castle or candia. There's an uncle set in Kumubi Koso. You hear me, I send the phone. You send the phone, say you will be in the choir, sir. That's why a professional. Inti, son of me, Huno. Don't go for me on my. I can tell you I may can't crash. Or best say, obedia go, boom, so you open. But on one, I say, honey, pano. Untimi pick up. Your uncle for so, intimo, your best, especially a conjum. It's an uncle for Dinkum, my castle, we are out of one in Nimoho. Why not? Untimi share one secret. A who here? A year they are, a civil life.
2: But Madame Bach will message or send him a mail. Or says, sometimes, and Pemu Nasso, so, at this hour, at a tea room, my man will be pretty sure I'm walking to a call for.
1: Says, I didn't see an answer when you're strong. We are Berman, I to our own you're strong. We did say, and says, easy, we are Berman, Mimi GDS and say, and Pemu na it's me, my son, walking for dear. Now you're Berman. But what opinion can thank us me? Obi out me a hold a juma. Dear free baby, at me a born a homodema, I be before I be dominated here. Me who is so crack, strong character. I be at his age.
2: But you are not just me an account. What you say, Obu or your opium, sir. But none of you did you.
1: But that particular thing, say, be a who you know, ma. Obi our influence. Oh, yeah, juma penny.
2: Yeah. Because I say a back of book Kagunso, why you say, for instance, South Africa. I'm not South Africa.
1: I'm not South Africa. Simon.
2: Simon. What have you? Said the media came. Who said, President, you were soft for to me.
3: Okay.
2: I come to you, sir. Get you, well, again, Bema, I said, what confusa?
3: I couldn't have you made that, I said, Mama, when you're not being sound up. Na answer na me question no me di bibi ka cry to one ya present kind no satam na me pija me sa. Okay, me oh no one. Present na ye en komo na ye di first no. O kan wan say ma men ka che o say krom ha. Say u di 60 years ah. Ye ma pension ground. Na no na ban ni pia o ka. Every month bi.
2: Oh paper.
3: Akula bi aya.
1: Oh paper.
3: Ka no o di.
2: Let it to oh paper dey dey ma oh.
3: That was South Africa. More Bibia FN or RDP houses. You see, Mom. Ah, AFV. But be aware you to be a young employer or do youth grant. Ah, yeah, they mom. Now, says, no more way, cause one. Then, Amma, Ubia Bako Yedin, Akako Kase, Okaku Yedin, and see our honor. And I near toss to be on Pesa Medica when they said, Yen Yanamo, Moba Fiedo, Kakrabi Neck, Eva Honor. Ni ayeka hana ye den.
4: Adoss.
3: Ni ayeka samu no, ni e social media trend na e se ife ni ye ba. Ma bi oho a omu kanu oho numa a oshi a ofa entisa.
2: E honom neka.
3: So, ana ayye social media and AI generated.
4: Okay.
3: E oho a omu. Inti, ye stress as mu ni anu mako du fia. Monshe mokasa na mako mo kanoni ya ye kachi no. That doesn't say anything because Oshé, that number Mona Edi na that person can number Ghana for a woha. Then according to Ambassador Noka say number a woha 20,000. Now you can make sure say 20,000 no. Your brother Afra me come ha province be anywhere na kwasi be anywhere me ko order. Oko kodu ba di kwa Ghana for more okare. Then you one say Ghana ni Oshé ha woye juma. Timi. I'll be more or crap. Or boom, you cry, say, will be a fan Ghana High Commission. And if we got your class, well, who will be at the honor? Oh,
2: By the way,
3: wunye denya ye bechu. Ye bechu, fingerprint ni bibia ye bechu. 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Ewe, eno no beti maachira ye, se biyo. Yes, yes.
4: Right.
3: But can say, ma obi nya o nya confidence. E woni pa baaku mu.
4: Yeah.
3: Say BBC a my den.
0: But Simon.
3: Say me nyeme.
0: But Simon, dey yes. Ye patch ni say. We dey ye nko ono na sem ni mu. But ye ye hwe. E ya dey tesi. Obo no ya kwako bu owo 2 days no ma ejuma, 3 days no ma ejuma. Na odi yo nko obi kra na wakobo ni pum wa na so say. Che ejuma Bonina na say adafobia oni no e wo adwuma wo ti ah akontajo pese wa week ni oni off

0: Because of Opel Baby Akonye, and Rani, Adana, Kaskas of your. They said, Beman or the man, I dream Jimmy, because Sabi, Opus Nenim. So, the Richard, Opus Nenim, Yaman, I be an inni. A swabble from a bottle, Sandy Power, or to trim me. Bitching anymore. What to put you? Call on any funny duke or say, she said, Crad, I feel the Mudia Minia, Mudia Minia, and I, and I'm the crano, the warrior, and I, and she said, what was a bear me cassa?
1: Yes, I'm
0: a jack, but you're dean. I was saying, hey, be my soul. What you say, Buhana said, Daco, don't go for you, Tim. It's yema yakuma and kofo. Say ye cow, say ye fearful nature, say jail, a ya butre. Very katanka, I saw officer can be. Very katanka, yet you.
2: You, I couldn't have any animal more. Opia, the Octavia, a yet, and me, I have two no. I said,
0: That's a man,
2: and you be an award. So for whom I know,
0: really.
2: And if you are seeing someone who wants to say, many people need to be pressured.
0: The people
2: to eat me.
0: No crab to be pressured
1: over
2: that. No, to be asked, I'm going to far away. Okay, I know what people eat me if you ask them. Eat my awareness of. Sabi, media de bien me cao. 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
1: Ou
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0: gete me. 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
0: Ya.
2: And I'm not telling my sister, you know. Open your piano, first of all, my master, which will be.
0: Yeah.
2: I think you are good here. Now, tell me, brother, I'm going to come. Any kind of yanky or cannot much will be a noose.

0: Opinion, the catchers of say offer Bible in 20 years, but where do you fear some year? A dear pana, woman, a movie, I am single, single parents, and grano. Never not to hold on, I'm busy, my dear pana, more Bianca Scassem. So I child benefit in the ball of Bianca. But there's something a wopa. The book of Crown Muni Emma, a social Ubia as a pit, a general of Faba. Said the AKA, stressy, or quite drawn up with Drifty. Now, Obama de Ghana, sister, they said, I didn't want the Adriane. And now, or not to Obama, man, or me, Adriano, you tear the animal. No panic or cassa, I didn't know. Kutukum. A man who suits me, Cassie. Hey. Now, Bema Makofana Baha on page man. A quadro. Then, Saddam to talk out with ye. It's no Saddam Nakoba. Then I'm there crabby cosu. Makofa cranaba. Masako yejuma. Now, Bema. A dear, it's all go. All this saying, Manica, you know. I was so pay Bema was a die on the Timono. Sabema, why so won't you mean now? Bema Samusi, Cocasa, we are single. Obana Cocana, for Bema, who do Sika Yan from Obana Sika? So on Kojima, or not to be a full time, any to Sika, no full time. Then so done in Toka. It's the Pia Sansa Woho. And in a month, we will be for Bassa. Open change of Bass 5, no, why? For Connors to a train station and answer a year who's a cemetery.
1: Oh,
0: just have you given a goose so while Bambafia Monk.
1: Yeah.
0: And only the Bray Sabi, yes, you come here, Dr. Baku. That Pacosso says 75%, any issue could near Yajin will be a damn. And yet, no man. But Bruce, they would get the best at 90%. Oh, yeah,
1: yeah.
0: Abnormal, dumb the number.
1: Yeah.
0: I say.
1: Pressure.
0: Pressure,
1: Papa. Look at them with the
0: pressure.
1: Yeah, you see, I would say, I could draw a
0: yeah.
1: Now, if a sudden, no. I'll be your friend is saying, if you're a carrier, in quotes. And in this case, you know. Obi assure and say, Ona, what did we be able to be into a show of us for a share a Nyanom, Ubi, O Shell, O Ma, O Shell, Yere, O Shell, Yere, and my bush and phone be. Ain't the end of the day, no, you be keep two Abbey at Chigawa. Now, quite say,
0: no, but I don't know, and a bush of war.
1: It's, I mean, names are not being there, but mostly now, can't you know? Sending a whole cancer, a man is a man needs to
0: buy. Because I just asked a number.
1: Oh, in see, yeah, show Bema names on Iabema. So, sadly, and also cost on tea. A dinner, Senia will be an idea there, but set Ghana for money there. A man is petting memories on the Iska.
0: South Africa blue horse.
1: Ewa. I was say man is sharing say, my man be scanner, my man is so be do mano.
0: I did.
1: The Koban is say about one who sent us some baby a kujan, a boon said a
0: member.
1: Nti, as a ban, she said, be here. Said, Dean, be see in the day, no, or she said.
0: Sir, we can no. Come on, idiot! No, can Caribbean we can't get any. His Excellency, because he's here, Dakwa. So, KB 101. But maybe one or two things be there. They share another time. Ah, if I bet France, na yedi nkomo. No, no. It's so no. Yene Papa Lawrence. Attack Jabe. So yeah. Ghanaian Community Concern Association. Omo President of South Africa. In the end, the course of South Africa, in the papa, the beer, the bar, the tables to be a or no anna, the dinner, a jihon cobble. Pania top from all South Africa, on him. On any tima, or no major German in the back home, and the war, a homoiswa, Simon, and Nidin Como, Sofo, so that day, no,
1: yeah,
0: the Nikasai, and another teacher. No, obviously, what is
1: your honor? Dr. Boadu.
0: Yeah. And yeah, which you are, now, dear, can you now come here and say, I can't you miss them, you can't do him. Uncle Bia, I'll say, uncle. Yeah, you know, if South Africa, I bet. You say, South Africa, you could be a. I can't want someone come home from school, you know, apartheid. You can't, you know, so they know, sit here. African language kra yen pe eye Swahili no ana Africana ye fanye ni nyina po ye ade a Nelson Mandela ni Sibiko ni mun ye inti no e ma ye nya South Africa history pa eti ase e wo Ghana ase ene ye nya no so so se South Africa. I say Africa is so maybe a brofuni group and maybe I call a bin yajuma, I said a mini a kind. Esting program tea, of course, so could train you or one moment who is San Juma, any year or Jacotra or 19 good years. A trebi. Casa no cabby.
1: No,
0: not too much. English ain't
1: yeah.
0: Right. Being let you know, in your name, a fair dear do me say, first, na I know near the crana. This time, no man know I did.
1: The
0: person but two baby, I know my family. No my family. Say, you could you cream, no matter you cream. No, we know we are no more, no more, we are no money. But this time, the DNS from say, who the move from your crew? You buy your crew. Now, the man cast away in and say, you know, no more pay, no more fakuma, enjoy. Hopefully, baby, enjoy. 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
0: 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Na, said on could the embassy honour, support to be embassy to me. everything me. And I said, we can hire a high commission. So the commissioner, Papa, Kwashi bit me, assume, Nasa, buying bit me the Abba, and all bets now, horses were, a Juma obey, be almost no more. Now, this uncle, Italy, let me call this out. Open this air. 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
2: 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the omo from no omo be kick na e be bi no so so bi no bo ntino Ghana for in che dem but they ask omo akan the omo ba omo ba e na ha say no to the ntia ha no money e pe ha no Opa Kumha, ultimately, more than they are 4 to 5 years, I'm going to say, Unni Pippa. The man Italy, no, a man of money actually have more, no. Menu Cassegra, Nani, Omo Bibi at Mua, a person of Moma Pippa. They are not three or 4 years, dear. Look, Wanya, Wanya Pippa. And yet, in this other country, say Germany, no money, London, no money, and they be 35, be 40, crowd, stay on call Canada. That's a paper, will not be. Oh, but I had all over within 5 years, be there, with many papers, is here. Until no money to have more, no. Money to have more. And I send it here, and the same say United Nations, no, so what? It can be, come on.
0: I'm going to go to the house.
2: So, Bosica and Namaho was so South Africa for you.
0: Tourism.
2: I don't quite say you, yeah, my paper, I'm for you. Now imagine, hi, I'm my paper, Fako Yuma. They went in as if Fako Yuma said, yeah, what did you bring a tax? Near Tinti. And once I'm to church a paper, and I be Sita almost in Yana, Bompa. Who said, if you may be a Berlusconi, Betrasano? 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
0: mhm
2: ah futu we di me sema you know, what diaspora has the whole world. I could tell you, I know what because of. Nayana, yeah, green set. I appreciate mobile, yeah, I know the any, yes, someone is Kanoa, and one is Kanoa. I said, Bibi, I'm here, a bit more boy, that you know, and fire Ninko. So, country be so kind of what hobby play, but say Ghana Union, and now Ghana situation. Even Ghana and Bazin, you call her. Or me, Ninko, for the do a walk, a woman.
0: Yeah.
2: If you say, Ghana, me no crown or one up a panel, uncle register will be able to talk. Oh, I'm from the home, name by Pierre. I'll be come back to go against every other passport today. Passport to the ground, and I can tell you, could be 18 with 2, 5 years, 3 years.
0: Mister, would be new part of 5 years, yeah.
2: I'm going to be anything from what? So,
0: we record in the life, so 5 years.
2: But Johnny Union. But say Union, no sooner, we did that. Nothing, you know, anything with you.
0: Yeah.
2: But the message. Mesre, diaspora for ni nan. Ye mo modima ya situation no hun hia. Na ye ntimi register ye din ewo. Ye embassy, e ye mra wo. E ye mra.
0: Yeah.
2: Nanso ye nyo. Ye nyo ti tambia ye ho chire ya. Be bia be ko na ye ho chire. Ye ntimi nya mo bia fi be bia. Titu senior ye ba abrochire. A brafu bag in Africa, you know. I'm a ban, not a father be a juma. Now, a year juma no chatters for man no money pudding. Yes, so when the chairman fetched me about no grand
0: America.
2: And before the abab Richina, ye be a son.
0: That's a chairman, that's awful.
2: Africa for a public kid, you want to make it in the world? I'm sorry. With a year fresh of Catrona, yeah, not any. I'm sorry. I started also crop a man. Ah, yeah, it's in the snow. Yeah, register.
0: Ah.
2: You might register and suddenly an NGO, the only character to my brain,
0: a big
2: apart from say, oh yeah, Oko Roman, I sorry say, yeah, before Roman, and now, yeah, above Roman. Oh, warrior, your mom, Marie Setia, a genuine. Which means, yeah, be open. That gun of what story, yeah, when the Akasia thousand in 10 million, 5 million, you know, a woman, Marie Setia. And to me, Nephree, and Ralph is a Pia, Uka, and Yeltuma.
0: No, my certificate at all.
2: Hey! Shit! Hey! I'm sorry, Chrome, I'm sorry, but I'll know my mother is dead. Hey, I'm sorry, need the air kitchen here, dear mom.
0: Oh.
2: Yes! Bisa Obia! Oh, my worry, Hans, I'm sorry, I'm out. My mother is set here. Who might give me? When I did maintain a certain amount of marriage, I said, we are also going to come to register. I could tell you.
0: I said, no.
3: Yeah.
0: Because Morgana has said, Morgana has said, affairs here, Mr. General,
1: mm-hmm.
0: is under the Attorney General.
1: Yes.
0: It's a more or more authority.
2: Sir.
0: Oh, sorry, that's the officer who also so registered marriage. You just go to Register General, register your church, and then they take you through the UBA, then you write to the Attorney General to approve her. Oh, sorry, maybe I will be here, said, if you come on. Then Oma approve say what to me how to miss
1: yeah.
0: Then what sign any certificate be yeah, then you send a copy to the Register General for records. Then they don't say
2: I had your entisa
0: but you had no
2: your mom so you know what you mean you are Jin so sound for echo echo register a council.
0: Yes, I saw you over. It's not registered.
1: Yeah.
0: But what I know, you say, the party be quite quite no. Maybe I.
1: No
0: one registered. No, say registered general. And I say, AMA. And I say, any office be over here. Then they bring the certificate
1: to the church. Yeah.
2: To the church.
0: To the young wedding. And I saw me. I saw you be here.
1: Yeah.
0: Then some of us are presenting in front of the church. Said yeah, as soon as he, he said, "Oma, I'm buying a joma to me." But as soon as I said, "Johnny, do you believe in India?" Hey, and I'm not the coin.
2: Ah, Bisa, as soon as there are money there,
0: what the drug would you?
2: As soon as there are money there, no one said, "Oma, so yeah, cosign very certain number." Hey, come, Oma, buy cosign. Tell people, "Pane, cosign, service, Ebola."
0: Then the Moko register straight, and we hope our first war.
3: I hope we will hope our first war, and the government needs to. So, Oko Yeno Babi has already, as only in the Mao Stella, Obeko home our first, now we have to register, now we have witnesses. And now it's Obeko appointment date, no match or no match, it's all the back. No witnesses, no mark or no mark or sign.
0: No, President.
1: Yeah.
0: And a juma that was so powerful. Say, I didn't know, I saw him. And also, more pretty, child could just license me and say.
1: Yeah, me did say, South Africa did a new, a month for more, yeah, sorry, or more register. That was a bam. And, some year I fro and I say, I'm sure I was here as well. I'm going to present the amount. As a witness, name of also will finalize our home affairs. And you know, I think say, Papa can thank us, and Italy has some more kind, you know.
0: So Italy, now country, who are saying, so okay, you know, so we the same, and on the value, now the less all the aqua,
1: I think, say, any air, the media, oh, my, yeah, way, and yard, you say, I saw an aqua, you be, we say, no, not a day, mom. Hey, dear, number one. I was so moved to see Abusia, Makambo, Maye, and actually, the minimum experience there, a Ghana na Moare, yeah. I was so moved to start certificate, you know, Eba. No moon presented the mamma, so then, yes, I'm a BBA.
0: But see, said all kind of edited it true,
1: yeah.
0: Said that Michel said Ghana had cried,
1: yeah.
0: I saw any BBA or no more. It's not recognized,
1: yeah.
0: So, with me, Jawari, oh, it will be a cohokoya wedding here, you know. I must come out. I saw the bree, Nippa, the Bracoha, my soft maybe I'm more marriage certificate. Embassy is not refusing,
1: yeah,
0: because I saw not Cassandra is not registered.
1: Registered,
0: and I don't sign, and also, you know, you're registered, you're man, Attorney General, office, your man to me. My man's a tip of way, what will share. Bushel is angry. Abushel Kobo. Sir, open Sonia authentic marriage certificate at the court embassy. I'm telling you. Ojiro asori de biye mu. Abu de show se na. Ifa kolo isa general for.
2: Verification.
0: Sana esa okoye. Esa o de ko. No mu verify se. Sa sorry no. Fe even se asori A. Ena sofu A bi akokwa man kwetia. Ya register me se mi timi sign marriage certificate. Mi tu kwa ya. A software or German name or honor, your register or attorney general officer, or to me sign. It is a software A, if you say sorry, no, not all qua. I said this of beer or babbage name, Echo Stano. So it is on a officiating officer. It's a sorry board, Nipper 5, and I call it sent for 5 will be at me sign. It will be our son, my prayer wedding, a sophomore sign, my mini, sophomore new to your sign, and no, and the DBB call embassies now near refusing or no, because Bia, you understand what a sorry Bia, so optimistic certificate, you know, you do attorney general office, embassies look at checking, they catch your money. It is said the air canoe, and now sorry Bia, the air wedding room, and now sophomore Bia, the Timmy sign marriage certificate. Yeah. Say register or attorney general officer, register general and the process me in first who the letter be call register general, ma friend say coordinating council. No mona approve up a share and son or mudi the one cat as some of their call, register general to as any gazette. It's not so bia. It's not make a bitch combo. Uti no share in ya. Every day your mom. Take it, your mom tip off. It's so cool. Or you and a person of the funnel. Not a boy, your marriage certificate. The best place. Corinthian General. I saw a crowd all corner. Go and let them know, say, because they took high. I'm not going to suffer with the SSI. No, I'm not suffering with you. So, color of fear, you're into your soul, you're a camera. And then they are with crew banner. Yet, when they are so, it's a. Mako, Mr. Simo, what you call every mouth, Simaba could be never rap mammy, okay, it would be best a movie near for you.
3: Okay, may that say I could tell you. I don't want that's a medicania, okay, very important. Yet me and movie or Hanuma, save you, Omar Betnaha, Omar from one game could be a sort of be answer of Monko. President, they do more dance here. I say, Obia, we are far for two. Now, said you, you're the far for pass off to be actual, but this won't be in our now in your memorial said, and I said, 1 year service. A Anna, a Hagi. You see, me, I am a Kayano. Say, association, they are now a sorry beer. A young fire team here, they encourage him. Send me a day, yeah. This year, I sorry now, now say, who would it imagine our wire then? Am I? Because they are okay, oh yes, Anna, I am not a hagi. Present baby, I dance here. Me, my see, Nipa, the brave, or Hanukua. Nyankasa, Mekoto, brave, Nankasana, Yavia, and I, yet you must see Nipa, you know, and I mean, so. And see, I say, Bahan Master, sorry, be I in him, say, Saluma, Magia, you come every day. And I say, one Sunday, be Niger, oh dear, come on now, oh dear, home, now, I'm sorry, no be. Na bi this year I saw it for not in my day aba be wow and I could for wow and see and then I made a can yeah can or no and now I ba second one I make an say yeah not stress na you come or hano na yeah na a dorsum presently to ya na you can say a benya psychologist there you one man or you get a near you bet my refer you call for no be a one send you one man. Who here psychological help? Now, if you know money psychologists, we are in common idea what my warm. Yeah, well, a year month for one man medically. A more struggle will happen. Yeah, present dear to just say, yeah, will be our medical doctor, will be my volunteer. Say, be only pana now, you know, you repair now because of be one man will need class as all the record. Yeah, will soon so the hospital. Telephonically, no. What church and I say, would the trace our doctor now? If you are not prescribed what group, if you are not actually prescription, now they are email, nothing, nothing, what media, what would you do corner? Ever go, I see. And also, you're fired, you're interested, you're not even more, more, more, more, Mumfambra, na yin fa yin yinan kambung, na yin yedeng, ya mwa ye kumu hafo ye, ye maemba, ah, ya wo kumu ha. 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
3: 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They travel everywhere 10 years. Now the end of the day, no, my United see them. Binance aye, into me feeling in you know. Into me, I made a bad, but the investment. Now me did a work with you and for no.
0: Yo,
3: you know, feeling.
0: Yo, sir.
3: Yes, every time it.
0: Then bring us something. Yeah, you said next week, but twice so. Aye, Papa, aye, Safu Kataka, you know.
2: But you're not 1 minute to be the right one, man. Yo, for a million can make a no. Say, baby, ah, yeti biano. You say, yeti ho permanent. A whole new woman and two new crew, needy. But you say, won't you hope permanent? A man be bedu. Na I say, uko noni asemo no inti mesre mesre e bi ana mbe bi bae unya mbe no diti agro ihu pepre brochira titu pepre benya chances no but omo anyu si ni ye nei ohu obi kra ko si obi wo train station ya e ka yoto ni gana ni ni ya na o yom kra si si uman because abrabone bi da train station Pierre wins some matches. We are going to call Musa. Only in an answer, a beer or buy a no yanoma for Odidi Agro. Then, Momo and that Lumba kind or so Nipano or so our Roman or who are conceived several good. But who are no one to now hook on home? Who will be baby or our cause you are one who are one owning? Oh, it's no saying a coin ah, my main thing, Yago, Yanjay. Na inti mi enye enyo man tentani ya sain kaise. Ifi.
0: Enifi.
2: Enifi.
0: Gedase.
2: Gedase.
0: 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President.
1: Ega.
0: Diyo dugi chwa tuwa mami 1 minute.
1: Yabesre. Ghana. Fuwa omamba. Ewa South Africa. 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Sebeti maka yemwabumu. And I'm Mr. Simon Kansembi, a yes, Union Mom for South Africa, but Ghana. Yes, Union Mona Yakao on the Dorso. According to Ghana embassy, over 20,000. And it will be 1,000. And I ever, I mean, 1,700 now.
0: 600
1: number. And a 600 number.
0: Yeah.
1: Yes, Rome. Among Tom Boas, Om Kasem. Because in 70 born or more car, and especially Om Kanabro, Fonso Kam. Yes, I am near war on YM, SSA. It's a question of more set Nippon and Bob Fool. Apart from the facts, the Nippon cook a crabby, yes, I know. Oma, my, Oma, yeah, and Bonnie. Ya two hard boy and brave Prince Abri, Oma, yeah, and Bonnie, yeah. And yes, sir, any animal, my brother, Bidu Ghana. A president, Miss Mamma Bidu Ghana, maybe. Mamma and Castle, I'm here, dear. A bema, you and my canoe, I throw home.
0: A good road, your call.
1: I know you
0: don't say it. Don't say it. Udi, t-shirt to be brave. Now,
1: listen, Atiano.
0: Atiano,
1: and the Ghana Community Concerns Group, there was South African in my name. I think I do have by a car road to be so. You see, yeah, I do say, everybody told Ghana Community Concerns Group in t-shirts.
0: Oh, okay.
1: You see, Ghana.
0: Oh, oh, you're nice one, nice one.
1: Nice
0: one. You there?
1: Yeah, that's it.
0: Yes,
1: you're
0: the boss.
1: Yeah, that's
0: it. Yeah, that's it. Yeah, that's it. Yeah, that's it. Yeah, that's it. Yeah, that's it. Yeah, that's it. Na na what you say? Yes, I share. Na you be near Hong Kong. I come to you and say, "Yeah, but for Kwan Papa, so you took away." you have a question, or no yammy, and now no bonsam. The monosono would be a soup, a tearsome, it took cry. Yet you're quite pa. Now there's so a day, it took cry so soa. Sandy Pacron Susano, or Betcho was so. To me, therefore, though, if I cray, if I'm through your muscle, you may be breathy. Production team, the Dominion Ambassy, camera, sound, any lighting, the Dominion Ambassy. Obibia obua ebia sa susuna social media production team bidamase coach Audrey Oniyajewel the damunyina amase technicians ni na ya mishramo bye.